0: Corbett, Chase Whittemore, and I would say even Jenkins and Belton probably teach that to these guys, stripping that ball.
1: I bet Isaac McClard knows a lot about it, too.
0: Mm-hmm.
1: I was privileged to watch him play in high school and graduate with him, and he was good with his linebacker position.
0: Here's the toss out, and oh, boy.
2: Ouch, that's our player, guy. Don't kill our own player.
0: Yeah, number 79 was on the tackle, Anthony Gray.
1: Tackled two at one time. One of them was ours.
0: He also tackled one of our own players who was holding him up. He tackled two at once, and, man, that was a dominating tackle. 1 yard gain for the Owls. Be second and nine. The Owls are on their own 35-yard line. Tigers leading 21-0 with 4 minutes to go in the first half.
2: You come close to getting a pancake on that play, as some of the TV people talk about, getting a pancake when they flatten somebody.
0: Yep. Here's the handle. Oh, boy.
2: There's a pancake.
0: There it is. Number 40, Landon Mayhoff, shot through the gap. And after the handoff, I think his forward progress was probably stopped about 10 yards before he actually went down. And that's what they're going to call. So that makes it 3rd and 15 instead of 3rd and 25. Meha rode him down about 10 more yards backwards before he went to the turf. Tigers defense dominating down here in Smith County tonight. 21-0. 3 minutes to go in the first half.
2: Maya coming off of a tackle position that time, when all the way in the backfield running down.
0: Wow. Foster comes to the line. He's under center. Here's the snap. He rolls out to the right. He's going to pass it. He tries to find an open man. Almost intercepted by number 4, Gage Young. Hit him in the hands. But there was a lot of traffic there.
1: He wants that one back. He knows he should have had it.
0: He almost had the interception there. But instead brings up a fourth down, which is fine.
2: Two of our guys thought they had it and wound up knocking it out of each other's hands.
0: Mm-hmm. Fourth and 15 coming up. Or did we have a penalty on that? Nope. They're just still showing third down over there on the yard marker. Actually, fourth down. And the referee standing right there next to it. Davis back to punt again. Brylon Lee.
2: Ooh.
0: Almost blocked again.
2: Watch it.
0: And Lee's going to pick it up and go.
2: Got it on the bounce. Here he goes
0: for the bounce. And here he goes. He stiff arms the guy. He cuts it back across the field. Brylon Lee gets about a 15-yard gain. Dynamite comes in small packages. Man, that was a good run by Brylon Lee. Good job for that young man. I thought he was just going to fall on it and down it.
1: I heard the Peter again, and he picked it up. I thought Coach Shoulders was going to come out of his jeans.
0: Instead, got a 15-yard gain, and so the Tigers down at the Owls 30. 21-0 lead with 2:38 to go in the first half. The Tigers offense now back out on the field. It's first and 10, and there's 30 yards between them and another score to make it 28, or at least 27. The way Cooper King's been kicking, he's almost automatic back there. Wilmore takes the snap in the shotgun. Here's the pass.
2: Out in the flat.
0: Right in the flat to number 2, Bentley Gregory. And nobody touches him.
2: No way.
0: Touchdown.
1: Not a soul covering him.
0: Nobody covered him, and nobody touched him all the way in. 27-0 with 2:29 to go in the first half.
1: I could see Smith County's coach, before that play even started, yelling at his guys to shift and move over and get where they need to be, and it's too little too late. Snap the ball and just no one in a 25-foot radius of him.
0: John Mark Gammon is coach for Smith County High School.
2: Timeout for the Owls.
0: Macon County boy. Been coached down here for a couple of years. And doing a good job with the program down here. Looks like they're a little light compared to last year, but every school goes through those ups and downs. A timeout called by the Tigers, as Dad mentioned. And again, these timeouts are a little bit longer than usual because of the heat, giving these boys an opportunity to get hydrated. That's just good practice, good idea. Let these guys get plenty of fluids in them while they're playing. But the Tigers holding a 27-0 lead over the Smith County Middle School Owls. It is a completely different game than we saw last year.
2: Totally.
0: And
2: totally,
0: the Tigers...
2: totally reversed. It was them doing that to us last year.
0: That's right. It was their homecoming last year, and they put it on the Tigers. That was the Tigers' only loss except for the district championship game, wasn't it?
2: Correct.
0: To York. All right. Cooper King, for the fourth time, lines up to kick, and it is right down the middle. It's good. 28-0. Tigers lead the Owls with 2:25 left to go in the first half. 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
0: Tigers set to kick off again. Cooper King kicking off to the Owls. Tigers lead 28-0 with 2:25 to go in the first half down here at Smith County. Tigers.
2: Fourth kickoff for King. It's the fourth time he's kicked off.
0: That's a good one. Kicks it all the way down to the 20-yard line. Field it. Oh, and he is stopped, and he is hit hard. Who was that? Number 21. Jensen Evitz, he hit him and dropped him.
1: Stopped in his tracks.
0: It's a 30-yard line. I mean, as soon as he hit him, that was the end of that run. 31-yard line. 32-yard line. They keep moving it up. 32-yard line. The Owls will take over first and 10. So far, the Tigers' defense has not allowed the Owls. Have they crossed the 50-yard line?
2: Mm-mm. No.
0: Owls have not crossed the 50-yard line yet in the game.
1: I don't think they've got a first down yet. Or if they have,
0: they got one.
2: Got one.
0: They got one in their first drive.
1: And after that, I don't. It's.
2: They went backward from there.
1: Yeah.
0: Foster. Under center. Takes a snap. Here's the handoff to number 10, Oliver, who picks up about 4 yards, maybe 3.5 yards. That'll bring up, we'll call it 2nd and 6.
2: Number 4, Gage Young, led the tackle. Good textbook tackle. Got him right around the waist, squared up on him. Got him started down and had some help then.
0: Jackson Henderson in on the defensive line for the Tigers. Looks like Coach Shoulders rotating out some guys on defense. good thing, give them that experience.

0: Foster brings the Owls to the line. Here's the snap. Here's the handoff.
1: Ball
0: is bobbled, but he catches it. Bobbled up in the air as he was hit. And then he catches it and falls with it, Preston Oliver, that is. But he did lose some yardage, so that's going to bring up fourth down. Fourth and about eight.
2: The Tigers in this game have had so many almost situations with fumbles and loose balls, but Smith County always finds a way just to fall on it and keep the situation a little bit under control.
0: Mm-hmm.
1: Anthony Gray had a hold of him on that one, and he is another big guy out there.
0: Under a minute to go here in the first half, and they catch the Tigers offsides. It'll be a 5-yard penalty, but that's not going to be enough. Still going to be fourth down. That's going to bring up fourth and three. They may decide to punt here with 30 seconds left to go in the first half. But the Tigers leading 28-0. They're probably trying to run out as much clock as possible and get in at halftime without allowing the Tigers the opportunity to score. Tigers, we've seen, only need really one play from scrimmage.
1: Yeah.
0: And they can score. Here come the Owls back at the line. They're going to go for it. Tigers better watch the snap count here. They do a quick snap, try to do a quarterback sneak. The Tigers sniff it out quickly and push him back. So the Tigers will take over on downs with 26 seconds left to go in the first half, leading 28-0. And it looks like Tigers' offense headed back out.
2: Now let's see if they get aggressive here and try to put a little bit more on it before half.
0: Or just down it and go in at halftime. I bet Coach Shoulders will just down it and go in at halftime. Knowing how much more dominant the Tiger offense is over the Smith County Owl defense.
2: I wonder if they'll try to get to the mercy rule right now, because Smith County will receive the ball after half.
0: It'll be a running clock in the second half.
2: Oh, it looks like they're just down. You're gonna
0: they
2: down.
0: Are. They're in victory formation. And so Wilmore takes a snap, takes a knee, and that will end the first half of play. Macon County Junior High Tigers leading the Smith County Middle School Owls by a score of 28-0. When we come back, we'll go over some stats, and then we'll bring you the second half here from Smith County. 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
2: We're back here at Smith County, down here in Carthage, where the Tigers lead the Smith County Owls, Smith County Middle School Owls, 28-0. And we'll go over some halftime stats here from the first half. And for that, we will go to our resident stat man, Rick Wilson. Take it away.
3: We'll give you what we got. We don't have a lot. We got 28 points, which is wonderful, but it didn't take long to get them on each play. Our quarterback, Abel Wilmore, is 3-for-3 on his passing for 72 yards. He had a 13-yard run and then just took a knee down, so he's got 13 yards on the ground, 72 yards in the air. Number 65 on the first kickoff return. No, 65 yards, I'm sorry. Cameron McClanahan. Had a 65-yard kickoff return for a touchdown. Number 27 had a 24-yard run, 11-yard run, 35 yards in the first half thus far. Number 5 had a run, a 2-yard reception. And number 9 had Brylin Lee. Had a 15-yard punt return for a touchdown. And that was our offense that we had there. We had 3 penalties for 15 yards. Our kicker kicked off 4 times, and we had 4 first downs, but the plays were so long, we only had 4 actual
2: first downs. I'll take over here, give him a little break. Got a frog in his throat. The Tigers, let me mention about, again, I want to say to Cooper Keene, number 22, that pass from Wilmore, that was about a 30-yard touchdown, about a 30-yard play.
4: In the air.
2: In the air, 30 yards in the air. The Tigers snapped the ball on about the 30-yard line. Wilmore rolls out to the right. Steps up, makes a smooth pass to Cooper Keene, who doesn't even break stride, looks back, catches it over his shoulder. One of the hardest catches to make in football is to catch it back over your shoulder, and takes about 2 steps and crosses the goal line for a touchdown. It was just a beautiful touchdown pass, especially at this level, the junior high, middle school level. You don't see a lot of passing. Usually, it's usually a lot of running. And to see a pass like that, it's nice to see, isn't it?
4: It's not only the type of play, it's the beauty of it. You don't ever see a play like that executed that way.
2: Mm-hmm. That's right. And so that was one of the Tigers' touchdowns. And, of course, Cooper Keene has been kicking off for the junior high, and also he's been kicking all the extra points. So he's kicked 4 extra points, And they even had a penalty that backed him up 5 yards, and we were a little bit leery. We thought, based on his other kicks, you know, they had kind of barely gone over the crossbar, maybe gone over by 5 or 6 feet. And we thought he might not have the leg, but he booted it and probably cleared it by 30 feet.
4: He could have backed up another 5-10 yards and still had plenty of room.
2: Oh, yeah. Yeah, so he was he when he needed to put the leg behind it, he sure did. So far, the Tigers have been impressive in their showing. Now, we will say the Smith County Owls obviously are down a little bit, especially compared to last year. They came out here last year. The Tigers were undefeated, walking into their homecoming game. And kind of we all kind of thought, well, we're going to come down to Smith County, and the junior high is once again going to win big. And the Owls brought it to the Tigers last year and pretty much ran us out of the stadium. And
3: 40-8 was the final last year.
2: Yeah, 40-8
3: last year.
2: Yeah, and so the Tigers, I know it's satisfying, especially for these eighth graders who were seventh graders on that loss last year, to come back down here to Smith County and to have a 28-0 lead at halftime. As John Carter mentioned earlier, a 30-point deficit in the second half will cause a running clock, and which will end this game a lot faster, sort of a mercy rule kind of thing. And nevertheless, the Tigers, even though the Smith County Owls are down a little bit, they only have, we could count 6 players on the sideline. They have 11 on the field and 6 on the sideline, and only 17 total players on the roster. Tigers with 40 on the roster. That does make a big difference, especially when it's hot like this, when there's a lot of heat, and you can put guys in and out, switch them in and out regularly, give them rest on the sideline, get them hydrated. It does make a big difference to have a lot of those extra guys and the depth that the Tigers have.
3: Our coaches have been running our defensive guys in and out, too, getting some more players in. And as far as defense stats goes, we have Bentley Gregory with 2 tackles. Cash Huffines has 1. Jensen Evitz has 3. Abel Wilmore has 3. Cameron McClanahan has 1. Number 40 had a very impressive tackle, 2 tackles. London Mayhai, number 79, Anthony Gray, has 2 tackles. Number 4's got in on the action. Gage Young has a tackle. Number 8, Gunner Wicks, as a tackle. And that's all the plays that Smith County has been able to run, and our guys have shut them down.
2: And as we mentioned, the Smith County Owls have not crossed the 50-yard line yet in the game, and they only got 1 first down in the first half. And so the Tiger defense has definitely stepped up and answered the call down here in Smith County. Thankful to, glad for Smith County, and thankful for their coaching staff and administration allowing us to move the venue for tonight's game, which was originally scheduled to be at home, but because of bleacher situation and all that they're dealing with right now, that hopefully will be resolved very soon, they had to move the game down here. And so accommodating the Tigers on short notice to come down here and play, we certainly want to thank all the Smith County officials for doing that. We'll get ready to get the second half underway after a quick word from our sponsor. 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
5: 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That number, 615-666-2151.
2: We're ready to get the second half underway. Tigers leading 28-0 here to start the third quarter. And the Owls have lost one. They got 5 on the sideline now. And they're set to receive. Tigers going to kick off to start the second half. So Cooper Keene, once again, will come out for the kickoff. He Everybody getting in place.
4: Smith County did have one further down on the sideline, but I believe that's the boy who went down earlier in the game.
2: Yeah, his helmet's off.
3: It is. John Winfrey.
2: Yep.
3: Yes,
2: his helmet's off. He's talking to some folks in the crowd right now. And so he's probably going to be done for the evening.
4: He went down like he was grabbing his hip or his lower back or one and has not been back since.
2: The whistle blows. And Cooper Keene steps it off. We're ready to get started. And here's the kick. Nice kick again to about the 22-yard line. It'll be fielded cleanly. And although a few Tigers missed on the tackles, he gets up to about the 35-yard line.
3: Bentley Gregory made the final stop on him there.
4: He got enough hands on him to trip him up just enough.
2: That was Dane Swan on the return. Tigers defense standing over the ball. You can see the benefit of having Coach Shoulders coaching both of these, even though I know it's tough to do that, but a consistency of coaches, consistency of plays, program, from eighth grade right going into to freshman high school, that will reap a lot of rewards down the road. Foster under center takes a snap. Oh! And he was hit way in the backfield by number 8, Gunner Wicks. He does fall forward back to the original line of scrimmage, may have gotten a yard. Wicks was right there as soon as he got the handoff.
4: Props to that boy running, because he got hit almost as soon as he got the ball and had the awareness to just keep running his feet as long as he could.
2: Keep churning those feet and fall forward for as many yards as possible. He turned about a 5-yard loss into a 1-yard gain. So that'll bring up 2nd and 9 from the 36-yard line. Smith County Middle School Owls. Offense comes to the line. Foster under center. Upchurch lined up behind him. And here is the handoff to Swan. He tries the ISO on the right side and he's dropped for a loss.
3: Mylon Pellico. If I'm pronouncing that correctly. Number 25.
2: Pellico on the tackle. Coming up from the linebacker position.
3: Seventh grader getting in some good experience here tonight.
2: Mm-hmm. And you can see some seventh graders even on the opening drive here sprinkled into the defense. Again, great practice when you're ahead like this to get these guys on the field and let them get some playing time early. Foster, 3rd down and 10, under center. Takes a snap. He rolls out to his left. He's going to keep it. Headed toward the sideline, he's going to try to fall forward for the first down, and he's going to get it. And that'll be the 2nd first down for the Smith County Owls.
4: Generous spot.
3: Bentley Benson on the tackle.
2: There was a little charity involved there, I think, from the guys in the black and white stripes, but
4: in a game like this, you can't really say anything.
2: And again, good effort from the quarterback Foster to roll out on the keeper, and he was hit hard as he went out of bounds. And so they give him a 1st and 10, even though the yard marker says 3rd. It is 1st and 10. And so Foster giving some last-minute instructions to Upchurch, the fullback. in this eye formation, offset eye. Foster tosses out to Swan to the right, and Swan is dropped for about a yard loss.
3: Number eight, Gunner Wicks.
2: So that'll bring up second down and 11. The Owls, so far, still have yet to cross the 50-yard line in the game.
4: Have a chance to do so here.
2: Tigers were dominant last year in their district, as were the team from York Institute, the Crush. They actually played one another for the district championship. You may have listened to that last year right here on Country 102. Both of those teams were, let's just say, dismissed from that district because of their dominance, and they had to find a new district to play. Here's the handoff, and the Tigers, wow, number 70, Bentley Barber, he drops the tailback for about a three-yard loss. As soon as he got the handoff, Barber was there. He just slung him down.
3: Most of that was in the air backward. He threw him down like a small sack of
2: potatoes
3: from McDonald's.
2: Yep.
3: Small sack of McDonald's. He threw him
2: small
3: down.
2: Sack.
3: Yep, small sack.
2: Third down and 14, 3:07 to go in the third quarter. And the Owls come to the line. Foster, again, giving some last-minute instructions to Upchurch. Foster under center. Here's the snap. And here's the toss sweep to Upchurch on the right side. He's got a little room, but not for long. Because, as I mentioned, Dynamite Small Packages, Brylon Lee, he just upended Upchurch. He hit him low, and Upchurch went end over end. And he did gain about 6 yards on the run, but
3: yeah,
2: fourth down.
3: Across the 50,
2: yeah,
3: on the 48.
2: On the 48-yard line, it's fourth down and 8. Wow.
4: Let's see if Smith starts to go for it here, or will they punt?
2: Lee coming up from the safety spot. He showed no fear at all. And Upchurch is quite a bit bigger than he is, and he just hit him low. And it's easy to see because Upchurch has these Day Glow green cleats and Day Glow green gloves. The only one on the Smith County side with that on. So it's easy to see, but you can see those Day Glow green cleats up in the air as soon as Lee hit him. On fourth down, Foster goes under center, and now it looks like Gammon is going to call timeout. So we'll take a break. When we come back, it'll be fourth down and about 8 to go. Tigers lead 28-0 with 1:20 to go in the third quarter. 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
2: We're back here at Smith County, 28-0, the Tiger lead. Smith County Owls looking to cross the 50-yard line for the first time tonight, and they do. But it is a turnover on downs as the Tigers come up with a big stop. On fourth down, the Tigers will take over at their own 48.5-yard line. With 1:14 to go in the third quarter, Tigers leading 28-0. And it has been all Macon County Junior High Tigers from start to finish so far.
3: Gage Giametta on the last tackle. Got these younger guys registering here. He's a seventh grader as well.
2: Wilmore brings the offense up to the line. Got some new guys in there. They're asking each other where to line up.
3: Well, we got 12 men on the field.
2: And they're going to have to call timeout to avoid a 12 men on the field penalty. And so the Tigers will take a timeout to avoid the penalty. And I'm sure Coach Shoulders, I can already see, he's having a conversation with somebody over there. Going to try to avoid that mistake again in the future. We'll take a quick break. When we come back, the Tigers will have it first and 10 on their own 48.
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3: Over on downs.
2: We are back again. It's first and 10. Wilmore under center takes the snap. He hands off. There was an uncalled face mask as he handed off to Brylon Lee, who gets about a yard. And so that'll bring up second down. As we mentioned, there's a lot of seventh graders out on the field right now. Coach Shoulders getting these guys in here to give them some experience. Wilmore.
4: It really puts in perspective how big he, Wilmore, is.
2: It does. Wilmore stays in as QB. Tigers in danger of having 12 men on the field, had to call a timeout. I remember those days being new. Good experience. Wilmore under center takes a snap. He hands off to Jacob Schaefer. Schaefer along the left side. Gets to the second level, to the third level, and gets about a 14-yard gain for a first down. Good run by Schaefer, seventh grader, number 27.
4: Did a good job of running through the defenders, getting wrapped up.
2: That's the end of the third quarter. Tigers leading 28-0. And when we come back, we're going to start the final fourth quarter for the Macon County Junior High Tigers here in this opening game against the Smith County Middle School Owls. 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
2: We're back here to start the fourth quarter. Tigers leading 28-0. Thank you for listening here on Country 102 WLCT. It is our pleasure to bring you Macon County Junior High Football. We'll be here all season. Jeremy Wilson joined by Rick Wilson and John Carter Wilson. Wilmore takes the snap, hands off to Kyler Bussey. who goes right up the middle. He is brought down for a short gain, and that'll bring up second down, and we're going to call it five.
3: I don't know what Smith County's schedule is, but their field is awfully well kept. Stripes, hash marks are down. It's a beautiful field to have mm-hmm. here.
2: It is.
4: And it's nice to have stripes that's clean so you can see what to call.
2: That's right.
3: That's right. Hash marks, too.
2: Come October, yeah. That might not be the case. Here goes the counter handoff to Lee. Lee didn't want to go down. I tell you what, that kid right there, he's got some fight.
3: He's tough.
2: He's eventually, forward progress eventually stopped up at the 30-yard line. That'll bring up third and three. Is this the Tigers' first third down?
4: I think so.
2: I know they haven't had a fourth down.
3: Mm-hmm. No.
2: It's maybe their first third down of the game.
3: I believe it is.
2: 6:35 to go here in the ball game. Tigers with a 28-0 lead. Wilmore cast a young guys around him. Takes a snap. Here's the handoff. He's going to give it to number 27, Schaefer.
3: He breaks out.
2: He breaks through the line, breaks through past a few guys. Outruns the rest of them.
4: No flags.
2: For a touchdown. Number 27, Jacob Schaefer. With the touchdown. And so that'll make it 34-0 with 6:15 to go. That was a strong run by the seventh grader.
4: I thought he was going to be stopped there at the first, but he bounced out and got away and found open field.
2: Kept on churning. Cooper Keene lines up for his fifth extra point attempt of the evening. Here's the snap, the hold, the kick. And he's still perfect on the night. 5 for 5 on the extra points from Cooper Keene. And again, for middle school, junior high team, usually don't see a lot of extra points even kicked. A lot of times they're going for two. But Cooper Keene has been doing it 5 times tonight for the Tigers. Impressive young man.
4: Even if you do see a kicker, they're usually not that strong-legged or accurate.
2: That's right. 6:15 to go in the ballgame, 35-0, the Tiger lead. We'll take a quick break, and the Tiger will come back and kick off to the Owls. 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
2: We're certainly thankful for all of our sponsors bringing you tonight's game, and certainly thankful for their commitment to sponsor these games all season long so we can bring you all the home and away games right here on Country 102. We're fortunate. A lot of places we go, they don't have local radio stations to broadcast the games. We're very fortunate to have that in our community and to be an important part of bringing these games to you. Keene lines up to kick it off. Kicks it down to about the 30-yard line, and falling as he makes the catch is Dane Swan. So he'll get out to about the 32, where the Owls will take over first and 10. And they are going with the running clock. 6 minutes to go, just under 6 minutes to go. We're pretty sure they went with the running clock in the third quarter.
3: As fast as it went off, it must have been.
2: So the Smith County Owls, slow to get out on the field to get their huddle together. The Tigers standing over the ball waiting. Again, lots of seventh graders in there right now. letting these guys get some good experience. And not only getting good experience, but you also hold your starters out to prevent injury in what we call junk time or garbage time, when you've just got 4 or 5 minutes left to go, you're up big, and you have one of your good starting players get hurt. That's never a good thing.
4: Mm-mm.
2: Let them rest. Here's the snap. Here's the handoff right up the middle. A little fight of his own from the Owls. See a decent run right up the middle. Four. We'll call it 4 yards.
3: Gage Young on the tackle.
2: 4:40 to go in the ball game. Tigers leading 35-0.

0: Foster goes under center. Tigers started to jump off sides, but got back in time. He hands off to number 27, Swan, but he is smothered.
1: Number 7, Pierce Howard.
0: Howard with a big tackle there.
2: Another stop in the backfield. The Tigers have had so many of those tonight. There's nothing the Owls can do about it.
0: As soon as the ball's handed off, a lot of times there's been a Tiger standing there waiting to make the tackle. And they get the ball, and it's over.
2: This is absolute dominance in the trenches tonight for the Tigers.
1: Owls barely crossed the 50 one time. I think they got to the 49, 48 and a half. And that's as far as they've got.
0: Third down and 7 to go. Foster taking his time getting to the line. Here's the snap. There's the toss sweep. Upchurch. He's going to swing out along the right side. He may be gone here. The Owls with that hats on a flag. Get into the end zone for the first time. As Upchurch takes a toss sweep on the right side, Turner Upchurch, number 32, scores for the Smith County Middle School Owls. And so that will be 35-6 with 2:36 to go with the running clock here in the fourth quarter.
1: 68-yard run around the right side.
0: Once he got past the outside guy, you know, we talk about you got to keep him inside. Always got to contain, keep him inside. I remember from my football days, that's where your help is. That's what you heard. That's where the help is the inside. It's not on the outside. But once he got on the outside, he was gone.
2: Just a little too quick for our younger guys.
0: Mm-hmm. A good run for Upchurch. And as we mentioned, they're not kicking the extra point. They're going to go for two. Foster hands to Upchurch right up the middle and got a battle here, and he gets in. Upchurch didn't quit until he put it across the goal line for two. That'll make it 35-8.
2: Impressive run by Upchurch. He had about four Tigers behind him trying to drag him.
0: Yep. Reminiscent last year, as Dad mentioned, the 40-8 loss. The Tigers came down here to Smith County and lost 40-8. And this year, the Tigers have a 35-8 lead with just under a minute to go with a running clock. And so they may kick it off here, and the Tigers will probably just down it and end the ball game. We're likely to see a final score of 35-8.
1: And on a running clock, it doesn't stop after a touchdown is made. It continues to run. It's a literal running clock.
0: Only time it stops is a timeout or an injury.
1: Okay.
0: Otherwise, it is run, run, run.
2: Only 35 left on the clock, and the Tigers are just now getting to their spots.
0: Davis set to kick for the Owls. 22 seconds to go in the game. They're probably going to make the kickoff the last play if they can. And fielded appropriately by Cooper Keene, who's been in almost every play of this game. And that's the ball game. Tigers with a 35-8 victory over the Smith County Middle School Owls in the opening game of the 2026 junior high football season. We'll take a quick break. We'll come back with some final words, a few stats, and we'll close it up for tonight. 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
0: 35-8, the final score of the opening game tonight versus the Smith County Middle School Owls. And we'll go over some final stats from tonight's game from our statistician, Rick Wilson.
1: Wilmore in the second half didn't attempt a pass, so he wound up 3-for-3 tonight on passing with 72 yards, 13 yards on the ground for Wilmore. Cameron McClanahan had, as we, these are some of the stats that we went over earlier, but to get total 65 yards on a kickoff return, the very first return. Jacob Schaefer, had 4 carries for 69 yards. Cash Huffines had 2-yard return, a punt return. Number 9, Breland Lee had a 15-yard punt return and 2 yards rushing on the ground for a total of 17 yards. Number 6, Kyler Busey had 5 yards on his carry. Number 22, Cooper King had 1 carry for 8 yards and a kickoff return on that 8 yards. That was our total yardage for the Tigers individually. For that tonight, the Tigers had 6 first downs, had six first downs, kickoff for 22. He kicked off 6 times, and that was our rushing. He also made all of his extra points, which was 5 extra points for Cooper King for our score. And on our defense tonight, we had number 2, Bentley Gregory, had a tackle. Number 5, Cash Huffines had a tackle. Number 21, Jensen Evans had 3 tackles. Number 14, Abel Wilmore, 3 tackles. Number 1, Cameron McClanahan, 1 tackle. Number 40, Landon Mayhai had 40. Number 40 had 2 tackles. Number 79, Anthony Gray had 2 tackles. Number 4, Gage Young, 2 tackles. Number 8, Gunner Wicks, 3 tackles. Number 25, Mylon Pellico had a tackle. Number 11, Bentley Vinson had a tackle. Number 70, Bentley Barber also had a tackle. Number 9, Breland Lee with a tackle. Number 3, Gage Giametta with a tackle. And number 7, Pierce Howard had a tackle. Tigers had 26 tackles in the game tonight, and we want to get these young men's name on the radio. They did play. They did make a tackle, so we took the time to mention their names on our defense. That's our stats we have for tonight.
0: Thank you so much for providing those stats for us. Tigers with an absolutely dominating performance here in their opening game with a 35-8 victory over the Smith County Middle School Owls. So where do we go from here? Well, I'll tell you. 13 minutes ago, the Macon County School District posted on their Facebook page, the Macon County School System has received confirmation from a licensed structural engineer that completed an inspection on Thursday that there's minimal change in the condition of the bleachers at Pat Parker Field. While seats that were unavailable last year remain so, and some of you might remember the tarp where some of the seats are blocked off on the home side, the remaining bleachers have been deemed usable by the engineer. Activities at Pat Parker Field can resume immediately.
2: Amazing.
0: And so tomorrow night, The Tigers will host Pee Wee football starting around 5 o'clock. At 7 o'clock tomorrow night, Tigers will have a jamboree as scheduled at home. And that means the next time the Macon County Junior High football team will be on the field will be at home on August the 25th. They do have a bye, a district-wide bye, next week. So no game next week from the junior high. And that will be, of course, the first regular season game for the Tigers will be at South Fulton on Saturday, August the 22nd. And then on August the 25th, on Tuesday night, the junior high will come back to Pat Parker Field. It'll be homecoming, and they will take on Watertown at home at 6:30. And so, that's all we need to know. We're playing at home again. Thank you to Smith County for allowing the junior high to come down here and hosting the game in sort of a pinch for the Tigers. But looks like we've got the all clear for football games at home this season. The Macon County School System appreciates your understanding and your patience in this matter. But, of course, the safety of students, parents, and all of our fans are always their primary concern. So that's great news for the Macon County Tigers, and I'm sure great news, especially for Coach Shoulders and the staff who are out there congratulating their team and talking to some of the parents. And so a lot of good news tonight. Tigers with a dominating win, and also the all-clear that the Jamboree and Pee Wee games can progress as scheduled tomorrow night at Pat Parker Field. Any final thoughts from you guys before we call the end of our broadcast tonight?
2: All around good game. The Tigers just dominated. Smith County did what they could with the team they had. They had some decent plays at the end, especially with Upchurch. He had some good runs throughout the game. But just overall complete domination by the Tigers.
0: I do want to mention this. We didn't see many penalties tonight, did we?
2: Maybe two.
1: Three.
0: Three?
1: Three for 15 yards, and they were all on us.
0: And that's on all three on the Tigers, none on the Smith County Owls. And, you know, that's unusual for junior high games, especially when you have seventh graders in there who are not used to being in there. And they were all size penalties, weren't they?
2: Mm-hmm.
0: And so so we didn't have any holding, face mask. We didn't have any of that stuff. We just had some off-size penalties. So that speaks, you know, that's a testament to the discipline that Coach Shoulders and Coach Gammon both have instilled in these guys over the last several weeks that they've been working with them, that, you know, they're paying attention, and they are they're staying on their side of the ball, and they're doing things the way they ought to do it. It's a good, clean game tonight, and that just dawned on me that we didn't see nearly as many penalties as you would normally see in a middle school or a junior high football game.
1: Guys looked well coached tonight, and they are accepting the coaching that they're given. You can tell that by, as Jeremy said, the penalty situation. And the plays were good. Had just a few minor tweaks we want to do on the handoff situations, but I don't think we lost one. We dropped one on the ground, but we got it back, so we didn't lose a fumble. But it was for our first game of the year, for these guys to be able to come out and play as much as they're playing tonight in this heat. Down here was a well-played game by the Macon County Tigers.
0: Absolutely.
2: I would like to say we saw at the beginning of the game the handoffs were a little bit iffy, but by the end of the first quarter it looked like they got it figured out, and I didn't see very many shaky handoffs afterwards.
0: That's right.
1: Right.
2: Very good adjusting.
0: Absolutely. Absolutely. So great job for the Macon County Junior High Tigers tonight. Again, preview of coming attractions tomorrow night. Pee Wee football will be at 5. Tigers will have their Jamboree game at 7. If you can come out to Pat Parker Field, 7:30. 7:30 is when they'll start the varsity game. And if you can come out to Pat Parker Field in person to support the Tigers, I'm sure they'd be glad to have you. If you can't, you can listen to Tim and Tyler right here, bringing you the action here on Country 102. August the 22nd on Saturday, the Tigers will travel to Knoxville, South Fulton, to take on the first regular season game, to take on South Fulton at their place. And we'll also bring you that action right here on Country 102. And then the following Tuesday night on August the 25th, we'll be right back at home for the junior high for homecoming versus Watertown at 6:30 p.m. And homecoming activities will take place before the game begins. But you can catch that action again right here for all junior high and high school football games. You can capture all of those right here on your home for Tiger football, 102.1 WLCT. For Rick Wilson and John Carter Wilson, I'm Jeremy Wilson. Everyone, have a great night, and we'll see you next time.

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Rocky Mountain Low. Corey Kent, Chris Matthews checking in. Think As You Drunk is a fun new song. In the same family as, like, Toby Keith's Not As Good As I Once Was. Yeah, I'll get on Riley Green after Chris Young.

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7: This is your evening weather forecast. Today's high was near 93 degrees with a heat index value as high as 102. Tonight, partly cloudy with a low around 74. Friday, sunny with a high near 94 with heat index values as high as 103 degrees. Friday night, mostly clear with a low around 73. Saturday, sunny with a high near 95. And Saturday night, we're looking at mostly clear skies with a low around 74.
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0: She's country and she knows it. Luke Bryan there, Chris Matthews here, Luke Holmes on the way, and Lauren Elena with a little help from Chase Matthew. All my exes would agree. It's a great Lauren Elena song coming up.
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9: 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Lighten Up is meant to encourage your walk with Jesus. I'm Dr. Wes Stafford on behalf of Compassion, inviting you to listen in as author, comedian, and motivational speaker Ken Davis shares the truth about you and me.
10: You will never amount to anything. Those words rang in my ears for years. I had just failed to catch a football. A physical deformity made me very poor at eye-hand coordination, and after several attempts to catch the ball, it dropped from my hands, and judgment was pronounced in front of all of my classmates. You will never amount to anything. I'm sure the substitute teacher who made this proclamation had no idea the effect those words would have on me. He probably was trying to toughen me up. He would have made a better drill sergeant, though, than a teacher. Back in those days, we used to repeat a little ditty that went like this. Sticks and stones may hurt my bones, but words can never hurt me. That's not true. Words cut to the deepest part of our soul, either to hurt or to heal. Several years later, another teacher pulled me aside and told me that God had given me a gift, and that she wanted me to develop that gift to encourage and help people. I can't remember the name of the man who told me I would amount to nothing. But I remember Frances W. Peterson. When she said God had given me a gift, she was talking about my communication skills, my humor. But God had given me another gift, a teacher whose kind words helped me lighten up and live.
9: 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For more information, you can visit us on the web at compassion.com. I'm Dr. Wes Stafford, encouraging you to lighten up.
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4: This is your evening weather forecast. Today's high was near 93 degrees with a heat index value as high as 102. Tonight, partly cloudy with a low around 74. Friday, sunny with a high near 94 with heat index values as high as 103 degrees. Friday night, mostly clear with a low around 73. Saturday, sunny with a high near 95. And Saturday night, we're looking at mostly clear skies with a low around 74.
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0: Her top 15 hit in quite a while, one which she is completely crediting her husband. He knew it was a hit. She wasn't so sure about it. Now she's saying, well, husband's picking out the rest of my singles.
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2: In your calendar of events today, Brother Philip Bronner will preach at Friendship Missionary Baptist Church Sunday at 11. Brother Mike Carver will preach at Union Missionary Baptist Church Sunday at 11. Brother Donald Taylor will preach at Sunrise Missionary Baptist Church Sunday at 11. Brother Randy Klein will preach at Lafette Missionary Baptist Church Sunday night at 6. Brother Britt Little will preach at Meadowville Missionary Baptist Church Sunday at 11. Brother Landon Moore will preach at Days Crossroads Missionary Baptist Church Sunday night at 6. Brother Lucas Johnson will preach at Maple Grove No. 2 Missionary Baptist Church Sunday night at 6. Brother James Harrison will preach at New Harmony Missionary Baptist Church Sunday at 5. The Macon County Legislative Body will meet in regular session Monday night at 6:30. 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The Macon County Senior Center, located at 329 Highway 52 Bypass East, is having a big indoor yard sale today through Friday from 8 until 4 each day. 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
5: This is your evening weather forecast. Today's high was near 93 degrees with a heat index value as high as 102. Tonight, partly cloudy with a low around 74. Friday, sunny with a high near 94 with heat index values as high as 103 degrees. Friday night, mostly clear with a low around 73. Saturday, sunny with a high near 95. And Saturday night, we're looking at mostly clear skies with a low around 74.
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0: If you need someone, say so. Dan Shea and Chris Matthews. Good news story out of Pensacola. Police recently corralled a pet pig on the loose. He was just out running around all willy-nilly, as pet pigs have been known to do. They needed to get him on the leash, so they lured him with double-stuffed Oreos. Got him in the police car, returned him to his owner. The double-stuffed Oreo, let me tell you, if you ever needed to corral me, if I am running wild and you need to corral me, the double-stuffed Oreo would also work for your buddy Chris Matthews.
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9: This is your evening weather forecast. Today's high was near 93 degrees with a heat index value as high as 102. Tonight, partly cloudy with a low around 74. Friday, sunny with a high near 94 with heat index values as high as 103 degrees. Friday night, mostly clear with a low around 73. Saturday, sunny with a high near 95. And Saturday night, we're looking at mostly clear skies with a low around 74.
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10: This is your evening weather forecast. Today's high was near 93 degrees with a heat index value as high as 102. Tonight, partly cloudy with a low around 74. Friday, sunny with a high near 94 with heat index values as high as 103 degrees. Friday night, mostly clear with a low around 73. Saturday, sunny with a high near 95. And Saturday night, we're looking at mostly clear skies with a low around 74.
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0: Kane Brown, got a woman, Chris Matthews, you got me, and some Luke Bryan on the way as New Country, as well as New Country, Water at a Wedding from Graylin James. I got that one on deck.
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2: In your calendar of events today, Brother Philip Bronner will preach at Friendship Missionary Baptist Church Sunday at 11. Brother Mike Carver will preach at Union Missionary Baptist Church Sunday at 11. Brother Donald Taylor will preach at Sunrise Missionary Baptist Church Sunday at 11. Brother Randy Klein will preach at Lafette Missionary Baptist Church Sunday night at 6. Brother Britt Little will preach at Meadowville Missionary Baptist Church Sunday at 11. Brother Landon Moore will preach at Days Crossroads Missionary Baptist Church Sunday night at 6. Brother Lucas Johnson will preach at Maple Grove No. 2 Missionary Baptist Church Sunday night at 6. Brother James Harrison will preach at New Harmony Missionary Baptist Church Sunday at 5. The Macon County Legislative Body will meet in regular session Monday night at 6:30. 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The Macon County Senior Center, located at 329 Highway 52 Bypass East, is having a big indoor yard sale today through Friday from 8 until 4 each day. 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
1: This is your evening weather forecast. Today's high was near 93 degrees with a heat index value as high as 102. Tonight, partly cloudy with a low around 74. Friday, sunny with a high near 94 with heat index values as high as 103 degrees. Friday night, mostly clear with a low around 73. Saturday, sunny with a high near 95. And Saturday night, we're looking at mostly clear skies with a low around 74.
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0: This is Jeannie Pruitt from the Grand Ole Opry. 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
1: This is your evening weather forecast. Today's high was near 93 degrees with a heat index value as high as 102. Tonight, partly cloudy with a low around 74. Friday, sunny with a high near 94 with heat index values as high as 103 degrees. Friday night, mostly clear with a low around 73. Saturday, sunny with a high near 95. And Saturday night, we're looking at mostly clear skies with a low around 74.

Ends of the Earth, Ty Myers there, Chris Matthews here. Been by now, new Morgan Wallen, newish, newer Morgan Wallen. I mean, he gives us so much new music, it's like it's hard to keep up. But if you need Morgan Wallen, don't you go anywhere, because Zach Brown on now, Morgan Wallen up next.

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9: In your calendar of events today, Brother Philip Bronner will preach at Friendship Missionary Baptist Church Sunday at 11. Brother Mike Carver will preach at Union Missionary Baptist Church Sunday at 11. Brother Donald Taylor will preach at Sunrise Missionary Baptist Church Sunday at 11. Brother Randy Klein will preach at Lafette Missionary Baptist Church Sunday night at 6. Brother Britt Little will preach at Meadowville Missionary Baptist Church Sunday at 11. Brother Landon Moore will preach at Day's Crossroads Missionary Baptist Church Sunday night at 6. Brother Lucas Johnson will preach at

0: Maple Grove Number 2 Missionary Baptist Church, Sunday night at 6. Brother James Harrison will preach at New Harmony Missionary Baptist Church, Sunday at 5. The Macon County Legislative Body will meet in regular session Monday night at 6:30. The Macon County Regional Planning Commission will hold their monthly meeting Tuesday at 5 at the Welcome Center. 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The Macon County Senior Center, located at 329 Highway 52 Bypass East, is having a big indoor yard sale today through Friday from 8 until 4 each day. 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
1: This is your evening weather forecast. Today's high was near 93 degrees with a heat index value as high as 102. Tonight, partly cloudy with a low around 74. Friday, sunny with a high near 94 with heat index values as high as 103 degrees. Friday night, mostly clear with a low around 73. Saturday, sunny with a high near 95. And Saturday night, we're looking at mostly clear skies with a low around 74.
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13: 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I couldn't believe it.

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2: This is your evening weather forecast. Today's high was near 93 degrees with a heat index value as high as 102. Tonight, partly cloudy with a low around 74. Friday, sunny with a high near 94 with heat index values as high as 103 degrees. Friday night, mostly clear with a low around 73. Saturday, sunny with a high near 95. And Saturday night, we're looking at mostly clear skies with a low around 74.
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0: Her dad is the billionaire co-founder of Groupon. I believe she's right-handed, but on International Left-Handers Day, we had to play Boston. 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
2: In your calendar of events today, Brother Philip Bronner will preach at Friendship Missionary Baptist Church Sunday at 11. Brother Mike Carver will preach at Union Missionary Baptist Church Sunday at 11. Brother Donald Taylor will preach at Sunrise Missionary Baptist Church Sunday at 11. Brother Randy Klein will preach at Lafette Missionary Baptist Church Sunday night at 6. Brother Britt Little will preach at Meadowville Missionary Baptist Church Sunday at 11. Brother Landon Moore will preach at Days Crossroads Missionary Baptist Church Sunday night at 6. Brother Lucas Johnson will preach at Maple Grove No. 2 Missionary Baptist Church Sunday night at 6. Brother James Harrison will preach at New Harmony Missionary Baptist Church Sunday at 5. The Macon County Legislative Body will meet in regular session Monday night at 6:30. The Macon County Regional Planning Commission will hold their monthly meeting Tuesday at 5 at the Welcome Center. 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The Macon County Senior Center, located at 329 Highway 52 Bypass East, is having a big indoor yard sale today through Friday from 8 until 4 each day. 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
10: This is your evening weather forecast. Today's high was near 93 degrees with a heat index value as high as 102. Tonight, partly cloudy with a low around 74. Friday, sunny with a high near 94 with heat index values as high as 103 degrees. Friday night, mostly clear with a low around 73. Saturday, sunny with a high near 95. And Saturday night, we're looking at mostly clear skies with a low around 74.
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Time's a ticking. Justin Moore there. Chris Matthews. Put your hands up for some Jelly Roll. Well, I mean, you can hang on for a second because I got that new Jelly Roll after Sam Hunt.

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11: In your calendar of events today, Brother Philip Bronner will preach at Friendship Missionary Baptist Church Sunday at 11. Brother Mike Carver will preach at Union Missionary Baptist Church Sunday at 11. Brother Donald Taylor will preach at Sunrise Missionary Baptist Church Sunday at 11. Brother Randy Klein will preach at Lafette Missionary Baptist Church Sunday night at 6. Brother Britt Little will preach at Meadowville Missionary Baptist Church Sunday at 11. Brother Landon Moore will preach at Day's Crossroads Missionary Baptist Church Sunday night at 6. Brother Lucas Johnson will preach at Maple Grove No. 2 Missionary Baptist Church Sunday night at 6. Brother James Harrison will preach at New Harmony Missionary Baptist Church Sunday at 5. The Macon County Legislative Body will meet in regular session Monday night at 6:30. 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The Macon County Senior Center, located at 329 Highway 52 Bypass East, is having a big indoor yard sale today through Friday from 8 until 4 each day. 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
12: This is your evening weather forecast. Today's high was near 93 degrees with a heat index value as high as 102. Tonight, partly cloudy with a low around 74. Friday, sunny with a high near 94 with heat index values as high as 103 degrees. Friday night, mostly clear with a low around 73. Saturday, sunny with a high near 95, and Saturday night, we're looking at mostly clear skies with a low around 74.
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26: This is your evening weather forecast. Today's high was near 93 degrees with a heat index value as high as 102. Tonight, partly cloudy with a low around 74. Friday, sunny with a high near 94 with heat index values as high as 103 degrees. Friday night, mostly clear with a low around 73. Saturday, sunny with a high near 95, and Saturday night, we're looking at mostly clear skies with a low around 74.
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2: In your calendar of events today, Brother Philip Bronner will preach at Friendship Missionary Baptist Church Sunday at 11. Brother Mike Carver will preach at Union Missionary Baptist Church Sunday at 11. Brother Donald Taylor will preach at Sunrise Missionary Baptist Church Sunday at 11. Brother Randy Klein will preach at Lafette Missionary Baptist Church Sunday night at 6. Brother Britt Little will preach at Meadowville Missionary Baptist Church Sunday at 11. Brother Landon Moore will preach at Days Crossroads Missionary Baptist Church Sunday night at 6. Brother Lucas Johnson will preach at Maple Grove No. 2 Missionary Baptist Church Sunday night at 6. Brother James Harrison will preach at New Harmony Missionary Baptist Church Sunday at 5. The Macon County Legislative Body will meet in regular session Monday night at 6:30. The Macon County Regional Planning Commission will hold their monthly meeting Tuesday at 5 at the Welcome Center. 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The Macon County Senior Center, located at 329 Highway 52 Bypass East, is having a big indoor yard sale today through Friday from 8 until 4 each day. 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
7: This is your evening weather forecast. Today's high was near 93 degrees with a heat index value as high as 102. Tonight, partly cloudy with a low around 74. Friday, sunny with a high near 94 with heat index values as high as 103 degrees. Friday night, mostly clear with a low around 73. Saturday, sunny with a high near 95, and Saturday night, we're looking at mostly clear skies with a low around 74.
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0: neighborhood, Tyler Farr, lives right next to Vince Gill. And just up the street from Luke Bryan.
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4: Here's your overnight weather forecast. Partly cloudy tonight with a low around 74, and Friday sunny with a high near 94 degrees with a heat index value as high as 103. Friday night mostly clear with a low around 73. Saturday sunny with a high near 95. Saturday night mostly clear with a low around 74. And Sunday we're looking at sunny and hot with a high near 97. Sunday night mostly clear with a low around 75.

0: In your calendar of events today, Brother Philip Bronner will preach at Friendship Missionary Baptist Church Sunday at 11. Brother Mike Carver will preach at Union Missionary Baptist Church Sunday at 11. Brother Donald Taylor will preach at Sunrise Missionary Baptist Church Sunday at 11. Brother Randy Klein will preach at Lafette Missionary Baptist Church Sunday night at 6. Brother Britt Little will preach at Meadowville Missionary Baptist Church Sunday at 11. Brother Landon Moore will preach at Days Crossroads Missionary Baptist Church Sunday night at 6. Brother Lucas Johnson will preach at Maple Grove No. 2 Missionary Baptist Church Sunday night at 6. Brother James Harrison will preach at New Harmony Missionary Baptist Church Sunday at 5. The Macon County Legislative Body will meet in regular session Monday night at 6:30. The Macon County Regional Planning Commission will hold their monthly meeting Tuesday at 5 at the Welcome Center. All interested persons are invited to attend. The Macon County Senior Center, located at 329 Highway 52 Bypass East, is having a big indoor yard sale today through Friday from 8 until 4 each day. 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
1: Here's your overnight weather forecast. Partly cloudy tonight with a low around 74, and Friday sunny with a high near 94 degrees with a heat index value as high as 103. Friday night mostly clear with a low around 73. Saturday sunny with a high near 95. Saturday night mostly clear with a low around 74. And Sunday we're looking at sunny and hot with a high near 97. Sunday night mostly clear with a low around 75.

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8: In your calendar of events today, Corinth Church of Christ will have a gospel meeting August 20th through the 23rd, with services at 7 each night, Sunday school at 10, and Sunday worship at 11. Brother Philip Bronner will preach at Friendship Missionary Baptist Church Sunday at 11. Brother Mike Carver will preach at Union Missionary Baptist Church Sunday at 11. Brother Donald Taylor will preach at Sunrise Missionary Baptist Church Sunday at 11. Brother Randy Klein will preach at Lafette Missionary Baptist Church Sunday night at 6. Brother Britt Little will preach at Meadowville Missionary Baptist Church Sunday at 11. Brother Landon Moore will preach at Days Crossroads Missionary Baptist Church Sunday night at 6. Brother Lucas Johnson will preach at Maple Grove No. 2 Missionary Baptist Church Sunday night at 6. Brother James Harrison will preach at New Harmony Missionary Baptist Church Sunday at 5. The Macon County Legislative Body will meet in regular session Monday night at 6:30. The Macon County Regional Planning Commission will hold their regular monthly meeting Tuesday at 5 at the Welcome Center. All interested persons are welcome to attend. The Macon County Senior Center, located at 329 Highway 52 Bypass East, is having a big indoor yard sale today from 8 until 4. Tennessee Strong Fest will be Saturday at Key Park from 11 until 4. 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The food pantry at Lafette Methodist Church, located at 506 Bratton Avenue, will be open Thursday from noon until 2. American Legion Post 117 will meet Tuesday evening at 5 at the VFW Hall. If you have an item to add to the calendar, you can email us at WLCT@nctc.com.
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1: Here's your overnight weather forecast. Partly cloudy tonight with a low around 74, and Friday sunny with a high near 94 degrees with a heat index value as high as 103. Friday night mostly clear with a low around 73. Saturday sunny with a high near 95. Saturday night mostly clear with a low around 74. And Sunday we're looking at sunny and hot with a high near 97. Sunday night mostly clear with a low around 75.

0: That's Luke Combs with Rethink Some Things. Parmalee, right before that, I'm Rich Krieger. Coming up, what we think about first thing in the morning. Also, Morgan Wallen.
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21: Here's your overnight weather forecast. Partly cloudy tonight with a low around 74, and Friday sunny with a high near 94 degrees with a heat index value as high as 103. Friday night mostly clear with a low around 73. Saturday sunny with a high near 95. Saturday night mostly clear with a low around 74. And Sunday we're looking at sunny and hot with a high near 97. Sunday night mostly clear with a low around 75.
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0: That's Morgan Wallen with Don't We. I'm Rich Krieger. And what do people think about when they first wake up? Well, about 56% of men and 48% of women wake up thinking about their job or finances. This is especially common for those with 9-to-5 jobs. Many people check their phone right out of the gate, and about 9% of women and 3% of men think about their partner or loved one first thing when the alarm goes off. Coming up, Corey Kent, also Taylor Swift.
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8: 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Brother Philip Bronner will preach at Friendship Missionary Baptist Church Sunday at 11. Brother Mike Carver will preach at Union Missionary Baptist Church Sunday at 11. Brother Donald Taylor will preach at Sunrise Missionary Baptist Church Sunday at 11. Brother Randy Klein will preach at Lafette Missionary Baptist Church Sunday night at 6. Brother Britt Little will preach at Meadowville Missionary Baptist Church Sunday at 11. Brother Landon Moore will preach at Days Crossroads Missionary Baptist Church Sunday night at 6. Brother Lucas Johnson will preach at Maple Grove No. 2 Missionary Baptist Church Sunday night at 6. Brother James Harrison will preach at New Harmony Missionary Baptist Church Sunday at 5. The Macon County Legislative Body will meet in regular session Monday night at 6:30. 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The Macon County Senior Center, located at 329 Highway 52 Bypass East, is having a big indoor yard sale today from 8 until 4. Tennessee Strong Fest will be Saturday at Key Park from 11 until 4. 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If you have an item to add to the calendar, you can email us at WLCT@nctc.com.
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10: Here's your overnight weather forecast. Partly cloudy tonight with a low around 74, and Friday sunny with a high near 94 degrees with a heat index value as high as 103. Friday night mostly clear with a low around 73. Saturday sunny with a high near 95. Saturday night mostly clear with a low around 74. And Sunday we're looking at sunny and hot with a high near 97. Sunday night mostly clear with a low around 75.

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0: That's Taylor Swift, I Knew It, I Knew You. Corey Kent, before that, I'm Rich Krieger. Coming up next, Justin Moore.
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4: Here's your overnight weather forecast. Partly cloudy tonight with a low around 74, and Friday sunny with a high near 94 degrees with a heat index value as high as 103. Friday night mostly clear with a low around 73. Saturday sunny with a high near 95. Saturday night mostly clear with a low around 74. And Sunday we're looking at sunny and hot with a high near 97. Sunday night mostly clear with a low around 75.

0: your calendar of events today. Corinth Church of Christ will have a gospel meeting August 20th through the 23rd, with services at 7 each night, Sunday school at 10, and Sunday worship at 11. Brother Philip Bronner will preach at Friendship Missionary Baptist Church Sunday at 11. Brother Mike Carver will preach at Union Missionary Baptist Church Sunday at 11. Brother Donald Taylor will preach at Sunrise Missionary Baptist Church Sunday at 11. Brother Randy Klein will preach at Lafette Missionary Baptist Church Sunday night at 6. Brother Britt Little will preach at Meadowville Missionary Baptist Church Sunday at 11. Brother Landon Moore will preach at Days Crossroads Missionary Baptist Church Sunday night at 6. Brother Lucas Johnson will preach at Maple Grove No. 2 Missionary Baptist Church Sunday night at 6. Brother James Harrison will preach at New Harmony Missionary Baptist Church Sunday at 5. The Macon County Legislative Body will meet in regular session Monday night at 6:30. The Macon County Regional Planning Commission will hold their regular monthly meeting Tuesday at 5 at the Welcome Center. 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The Macon County Senior Center, located at 329 Highway 52 Bypass East, is having a big indoor yard sale today from 8 until 4. Tennessee Strong Fest will be Saturday at Key Park from 11 until 4. 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The food pantry at Lafette Methodist Church, located at 506 Bratton Avenue, will be open Thursday from noon until 2. 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
1: Here's your overnight weather forecast. Partly cloudy tonight with a low around 74, and Friday sunny with a high near 94 degrees with a heat index value as high as 103. Friday night mostly clear with a low around 73. Saturday sunny with a high near 95. Saturday night mostly clear with a low around 74. And Sunday we're looking at sunny and hot with a high near 97. Sunday night mostly clear with a low around 75.

0: In your calendar of events today, Corinth Church of Christ will have a gospel meeting August 20th through the 23rd, with services at 7 each night, Sunday school at 10, and Sunday worship at 11. Brother Philip Bronner will preach at Friendship Missionary Baptist Church Sunday at 11. Brother Mike Carver will preach at Union Missionary Baptist Church Sunday at 11. Brother Donald Taylor will preach at Sunrise Missionary Baptist Church Sunday at 11. Brother Randy Klein will preach at Lafette Missionary Baptist Church Sunday night at 6. Brother Britt Little will preach at Meadowville Missionary Baptist Church Sunday at 11. Brother Landon Moore will preach at Days Crossroads Missionary Baptist Church Sunday night at 6. Brother Lucas Johnson will preach at Maple Grove No. 2 Missionary Baptist Church Sunday night at 6. Brother James Harrison will preach at New Harmony Missionary Baptist Church Sunday at 5. The Macon County Legislative Body will meet in regular session Monday night at 6:30. The Macon County Regional Planning Commission will hold their regular monthly meeting Tuesday at 5 at the Welcome Center. All interested persons are welcome to attend. The Macon County Senior Center, located at 329 Highway 52 Bypass East, is having a big indoor yard sale today from 8 until 4. Tennessee Strong Fest will be Saturday at Key Park from 11 until 4. 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The food pantry at Lafette Methodist Church, located at 506 Bratton Avenue, will be open Thursday from noon until 2. 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
1: Here's your overnight weather forecast. Partly cloudy tonight with a low around 74, and Friday sunny with a high near 94 degrees with a heat index value as high as 103. Friday night mostly clear with a low around 73. Saturday sunny with a high near 95. Saturday night mostly clear with a low around 74. And Sunday we're looking at sunny and hot with a high near 97. Sunday night mostly clear with a low around 75.

That's Megan Maroney with 6 months later. I'm Rich Krieger. Coming up, Alan Jackson gets more honors. Right now, here's Kenny Chesney.

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0: That I'm Rich Krieger, and Alan Jackson was honored at his last show with a plaque by the Recording Industry Association of America for selling over 85.5 million units in the United States throughout his career. He's now one of the top 10 highest selling country artists. He also picked up 28 new certifications, including Chattahoochee, going 5 times platinum. It's 5 o'clock somewhere, going 5 times platinum. And where were you when the world stopped turning, going platinum? His plaque is on display at the Alan Jackson Museum. On the way, Bailey Zimmerman.
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12: Okay, I'll be right there, guys. Hey, oh, Dad, come on in. I thought you were the radon test guys.
13: The who test guys?
12: Didn't you see the paper Sunday? The Surgeon General issued another warning.
13: Oh, like the cigarette warning?
12: Exactly. Only now they're saying radon causes lung cancer. For non-smokers like us, radon is the number one cause of lung cancer.
13: You're kidding me, right? I have a smoke-free home and my family can still get cancer from radon?
12: Yep. That's why the Surgeon General says every home should be tested for radon.
13: But I don't smell any radon in my house.
12: No, nobody can smell radon. 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
1: Here's your overnight weather forecast. Partly cloudy tonight with a low around 74, and Friday sunny with a high near 94 degrees with a heat index value as high as 103. Friday night mostly clear with a low around 73. Saturday sunny with a high near 95. Saturday night mostly clear with a low around 74. And Sunday we're looking at sunny and hot with a high near 97. Sunday night mostly clear with a low around 75.

0: That's Nate Smith with Fix What You Didn't Break. Bailey Zimmerman right before that. I'm Rich Krieger. Coming up, be careful how much news you consume. Also, Luke Bryan.
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2: In your calendar of events today, Corinth Church of Christ will have a gospel meeting August 20th through the 23rd with services at 7 each night, Sunday school at 10, and Sunday worship at 11. Brother Philip Bronner will preach at Friendship Missionary Baptist Church Sunday at 11. Brother Mike Carver will preach at Union Missionary Baptist Church Sunday at 11. Brother Donald Taylor will preach at Sunrise Missionary Baptist Church Sunday at 11. Brother Randy Klein will preach at Lafette Missionary Baptist Church Sunday night at 6. Brother Britt Little will preach at Meadowville Missionary Baptist Church Sunday at 11. Brother Landon Moore will preach at Days Crossroads Missionary Baptist Church Sunday night at 6. Brother Lucas Johnson will preach at Maple Grove No. 2 Missionary Baptist Church Sunday night at 6. Brother James Harrison will preach at New Harmony Missionary Baptist Church Sunday at 5. The Macon County Legislative Body will meet in regular session Monday night at 6:30. The Macon County Regional Planning Commission will hold their regular monthly meeting Tuesday at 5 at the Welcome Center. 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The Macon County Senior Center, located at 329 Highway 52 Bypass East, is having a big indoor yard sale today from 8 until 4. Tennessee Strong Fest will be Saturday at Key Park from 11 until 4. 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The food pantry at Lafette Methodist Church, located at 506 Bratton Avenue, will be open Thursday from noon until 2. American Legion Post 117 will meet Tuesday evening at 5 at the VFW Hall. If you have an item to add to the calendar, you can email us at WLCT@nctc.com.
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5: Here's your overnight weather forecast. Partly cloudy tonight with a low around 74, and Friday sunny with a high near 94 degrees with a heat index value as high as 103. Friday night mostly clear with a low around 73. Saturday sunny with a high near 95. Saturday night mostly clear with a low around 74. And Sunday we're looking at sunny and hot with a high near 97. Sunday night mostly clear with a low around 75.
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0: With SRN News, I'm Jason Walker. Navy sending some much-needed help into the Middle East. Here's Jennifer King.
1: The USS George Washington aircraft carrier is leaving Vietnam and heading toward the Middle East amid reports on supply issues aboard the USS Abraham Lincoln. The Lincoln's one of two U.S. carriers in the Middle East. It set a record for uninterrupted time at sea during its deployment in support of the Iran war. The Navy acknowledges the war has disrupted access to traditional supply hubs in the region and says that led to shortages, which are now being addressed by leadership. I'm Jennifer King.
0: A man charged with killing a top health insurance executive expected to plead guilty as early as Friday. Here's Mike Hempen.
2: A source tells the Associated Press that Luigi Mangione is expected to plead guilty as early as Friday in the federal case accusing him of stalking and killing UnitedHealthcare CEO Brian Thompson. The person speaking anonymously also says it's possible Mangione could change his mind. He's expected to attend a hearing Friday in the case. Mangione is accused of shooting Thompson outside a New York City hotel in December 2024. His lawyers and spokespeople for the Justice Department and Manhattan federal prosecutors have declined to comment. I'm Mike Hempen.
0: Search and rescue teams in Colombia continue efforts to possibly find someone alive in the rubble of Monday's massive 7.4 earthquake. The disaster has claimed the lives of more than 270 people. Hundreds have been injured, and officials say thousands are still missing. Conspiracy theory resurfacing on social media about the quake. Some people blame a research program in Alaska for the disaster by the High Frequency Active Auroral Research Program. Experts say that is pure nonsense. This is SRN News. Does your church welcome the disabled people? Michael Harrington explains.
3: According to the latest poll from Lifeway Research, most Protestant pastors would answer that question with a yes. 73% strongly agree that their congregation is very welcoming to the disabled, and another 25% somewhat agree. The survey also reveals 76% of clergymen believe that all churches should make changes to their buildings, if need be, so that disabled visitors feel comfortable when they attend. Michael Harrington reporting.
0: Pope Leo will meet with survivors of clergy abuse during a four-day trip to France. Next month, it'll include a meeting with French bishops in Lourdes and an interreligious meeting in the border city of Metz. The Pope met with six abuse survivors during his recent trip to Spain, where the Catholic hierarchy only recently began to reckon with the legacy of abuse. This is SRN News. Israeli army sending more troops to the West Bank.
4: In recent months, it's struggled to deal with settler violence carried out by hundreds of extremists who've been carrying out daily attacks on Palestinians. Two families living on the outskirts of the village of Kusra, south of Nablus, say a group of about a dozen settlers has been tormenting them. On Sunday, they blocked the road to their gates and cut off their power and water supplies. The first Israeli soldiers who came to the site prayed with the settlers, an act for which the Israeli military later said they'd be disciplined. Settlements are illegal under international law, but the Israeli government has promoted their recent rapid expansion.
0: BBC's Yolanda Nell reporting. Ebola numbers climbing in Congo. 2,100 people have died. Officials say more than 4,500 cases confirmed. Authorities say many people in the region seem to have a nonchalant attitude about it. More details, srnnews.com.

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1: Here's your overnight weather forecast. Partly cloudy tonight with a low around 74, and Friday sunny with a high near 94 degrees with a heat index value as high as 103. Friday night mostly clear with a low around 73. Saturday sunny with a high near 95. Saturday night mostly clear with a low around 74. And Sunday we're looking at sunny and hot with a high near 97. Sunday night mostly clear with a low around 75.

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0: That's Lauren Elena, along with Chase Matthew, All My Exes. Post Malone, right before that, I'm Rich Krieger, and Ella Langley up next.
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2: In your calendar of events today, Corinth Church of Christ will have a gospel meeting August 20th through the 23rd, with services at 7 each night, Sunday school at 10, and Sunday worship at 11. Brother Philip Bronner will preach at Friendship Missionary Baptist Church Sunday at 11. Brother Mike Carver will preach at Union Missionary Baptist Church Sunday at 11. Brother Donald Taylor will preach at Sunrise Missionary Baptist Church Sunday at 11. Brother Randy Klein will preach at Lafette Missionary Baptist Church Sunday night at 6. Brother Britt Little will preach at Meadowville Missionary Baptist Church Sunday at 11. Brother Landon Moore will preach at Days Crossroads Missionary Baptist Church Sunday night at 6. Brother Lucas Johnson will preach at Maple Grove No. 2 Missionary Baptist Church Sunday night at 6. Brother James Harrison will preach at New Harmony Missionary Baptist Church Sunday at 5. The Macon County Legislative Body will meet in regular session Monday night at 6:30. The Macon County Regional Planning Commission will hold their regular monthly meeting Tuesday at 5 at the Welcome Center. 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The Macon County Senior Center, located at 329 Highway 52 Bypass East, is having a big indoor yard sale today from 8 until 4. Tennessee Strong Fest will be Saturday at Key Park from 11 until 4. 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The food pantry at Lafette Methodist Church, located at 506 Bratton Avenue, will be open Thursday from noon until 2. 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If you have an item to add to the calendar, you can email us at WLCT@nctc.com.
3: Here's your overnight weather forecast. Partly cloudy tonight with a low around 74, and Friday sunny with a high near 94 degrees with a heat index value as high as 103. Friday night mostly clear with a low around 73. Saturday sunny with a high near 95. Saturday night mostly clear with a low around 74. And Sunday we're looking at sunny and hot with a high near 97. Sunday night, mostly clear with a low around 75.

0: What's up, y'all? It's Brantley Gilbert, and you just heard my new song, Good Damn. Thanks for listening.
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0: In your calendar of events today, Corinth Church of Christ will have a gospel meeting August 20th through the 23rd, with services at 7 each night, Sunday school at 10, and Sunday worship at 11. Brother Philip Bronner will preach at Friendship Missionary Baptist Church Sunday at 11. Brother Mike Carver will preach at Union Missionary Baptist Church Sunday at 11. Brother Donald Taylor will preach at Sunrise Missionary Baptist Church Sunday at 11. Brother Randy Klein will preach at Lafette Missionary Baptist Church Sunday night at 6. Brother Britt Little will preach at Meadowville Missionary Baptist Church Sunday at 11. Brother Landon Moore will preach at Day's Crossroads Missionary Baptist Church Sunday night at 6. Brother Lucas Johnson will preach at Maple Grove No. 2 Missionary Baptist Church Sunday night at 6. Brother James Harrison will preach at New Harmony Missionary Baptist Church Sunday at 5. The Macon County Legislative Body will meet in regular session Monday night at 6:30. The Macon County Regional Planning Commission will hold their regular monthly meeting Tuesday at 5 at the Welcome Center. All interested persons are welcome to attend. The Macon County Senior Center, located at 329 Highway 52 Bypass East, is having a big indoor yard sale today from 8 until 4. Tennessee Strong Fest will be Saturday at Key Park from 11 until 4. Come out and enjoy free face painting, free jumpers, local vendors, community resources, and family fun. The food pantry at Lafette Methodist Church, located at 506 Bratton Avenue, will be open Thursday from noon until 2. American Legion Post 117 will meet Tuesday evening at 5 at the VFW Hall. If you have an item to add to the calendar, you can email us at WLCT@nctc.com.
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1: Here's your overnight weather forecast. Partly cloudy tonight with a low around 74, and Friday sunny with a high near 94 degrees with a heat index value as high as 103. Friday night mostly clear with a low around 73. Saturday sunny with a high near 95. Saturday night mostly clear with a low around 74. And Sunday we're looking at sunny and hot with a high near 97. Sunday night mostly clear with a low around 75. 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

That's Luke Combs with Beat by You. I'm Rich Krieger. Coming up, Riley Green meets up with a stranger on Facebook Marketplace. Here's Corey Kent.

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0: That's Dan and Shay with Say So. Corey Kent before that. I'm Rich Krieger. And Riley Green shops on Facebook Marketplace just like you and me. He bought a Gibson J45 acoustic guitar from someone, even met the seller in person. No word on how much he paid. The seller posted a photo with Riley and said, quote, "When I saw that he was the one buying it, well, it made selling it feel a little better. I hope to see him throwing those pick marks on her soon. Thanks, Duckman." On the way, Riley Green.
1: 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For the record, our favorite book is Luke. And all my friends say, and then my

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9: In your calendar of events today, Corinth Church of Christ will have a gospel meeting August 20th through the 23rd, with services at 7 each night, Sunday school at 10, and Sunday worship at 11. Brother Philip Bronner will preach at Friendship Missionary Baptist Church Sunday at 11. Brother Mike Carver will preach at Union Missionary Baptist Church Sunday at 11. Brother Donald Taylor will preach at Sunrise Missionary Baptist Church Sunday at 11. Brother Randy Klein will preach at Lafette Missionary Baptist Church Sunday night at 6. Brother Britt Little will preach at Meadowville Missionary Baptist Church Sunday at 11. Brother Landon Moore will preach at Day's Crossroads Missionary Baptist Church Sunday night at 6. Brother Lucas Johnson will preach at Maple Grove No. 2 Missionary Baptist Church Sunday night at 6. Brother James Harrison will preach at New Harmony Missionary Baptist Church Sunday at 5. The Macon County Legislative Body will meet in regular session Monday night at 6:30. 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The Macon County Senior Center, located at 329 Highway 52 Bypass East, is having a big indoor yard sale today from 8 until 4. Tennessee Strong Fest will be Saturday at Key Park from 11 until 4. 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If you have an item to add to the calendar, you can email us at WLCT@nctc.com.
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11: Here's your overnight weather forecast. Partly cloudy tonight with a low around 74, and Friday sunny with a high near 94 degrees with a heat index value as high as 103. Friday night mostly clear with a low around 73. Saturday sunny with a high near 95. Saturday night mostly clear with a low around 74 And Sunday, we're looking at sunny and hot.

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1: That's Cody Johnson with Horseback. Riley Green before that. I'm Rich Krieger. Coming up, another great reason to exercise. Also, John Morgan.
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1: Here's your overnight weather forecast. Partly cloudy tonight with a low around 74, and Friday sunny with a high near 94 degrees with a heat index value as high as 103. Friday night mostly clear with a low around 73. Saturday sunny with a high near 95. Saturday night mostly clear with a low around 74. And Sunday we're looking at sunny and hot with a high near 97. Sunday night mostly clear with a low around 75.

0: 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I'm Rich Krieger, and here's another great reason to start exercising. Couples who exercise, either solo or with their mate, report better communication, better conflict resolution, and less marital conflict than couples who do not exercise. Coming up, Nate Smith.
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12: In your calendar of events today, Corinth Church of Christ will have a gospel meeting August 20th through the 23rd, with services at 7 each night, Sunday school at 10, and Sunday worship at 11. Brother Philip Bronner will preach at Friendship Missionary Baptist Church Sunday at 11. Brother Mike Carver will preach at Union Missionary Baptist Church Sunday at 11. Brother Donald Taylor will preach at Sunrise Missionary Baptist Church Sunday at 11. Brother Randy Klein will preach at Lafette Missionary Baptist Church Sunday night at 6. Brother Britt Little will preach at Meadowville Missionary Baptist Church Sunday at 11. Brother Landon Moore will preach at Days Crossroads Missionary Baptist Church Sunday night at 6. Brother Lucas Johnson will preach at Maple Grove No. 2 Missionary Baptist Church Sunday night at 6. Brother James Harrison will preach at New Harmony Missionary Baptist Church Sunday at 5. The Macon County Legislative Body will meet in regular session Monday night at 6:30. 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The Macon County Senior Center, located at 329 Highway 52 Bypass East, is having a big indoor yard sale today from 8 until 4. 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The food pantry at Lafette Methodist Church, located at 506 Bratton Avenue, will be open Thursday from noon until 2. American Legion Post 117 will meet Tuesday evening at 5 at the VFW Hall. 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
13: Here's your overnight weather forecast. Partly cloudy tonight with a low around 74, and Friday sunny with a high near 94 degrees with a heat index value as high as 103. Friday night mostly clear with a low around 73. Saturday sunny with a high near 95. Saturday night mostly clear with a low around 74. And Sunday we're looking at sunny and hot with a high near 97. Sunday night, mostly clear with a low around 75.

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0: That's Kane Brown with Woman, Nate Smith. Before that, I'm Rich Krieger. Another hour's worth of great country music on the way. We'll kick it off with Kenny Chesney next.
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2: In your calendar of events today, Corinth Church of Christ will have a gospel meeting August 20th through the 23rd with services at 7 each night, Sunday school at 10, and Sunday worship at 11. Brother Philip Bronner will preach at Friendship Missionary Baptist Church Sunday at 11. Brother Mike Carver will preach at Union Missionary Baptist Church Sunday at 11. Brother Donald Taylor will preach at Sunrise Missionary Baptist Church Sunday at 11. Brother Randy Klein will preach at Lafette Missionary Baptist Church Sunday night at 6. Brother Britt Little will preach at Meadowville Missionary Baptist Church Sunday at 11. Brother Landon Moore will preach at Day's Crossroads Missionary Baptist Church Sunday night at 6. Brother Lucas Johnson will preach at Maple Grove No. 2 Missionary Baptist Church Sunday night at 6. Brother James Harrison will preach at New Harmony Missionary Baptist Church Sunday at 5. The Macon County Legislative Body will meet in regular session Monday night at 6:30. The Macon County Regional Planning Commission will hold their regular monthly meeting Tuesday at 5 at the Welcome Center. 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The Macon County Senior Center, located at 329 Highway 52 Bypass East, is having a big indoor yard sale today from 8 until 4. Tennessee Strong Fest will be Saturday at Key Park from 11 until 4. 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If you have an item to add to the calendar, you can email us at WLCT@nctc.com.
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4: Here's your overnight weather forecast. Partly cloudy tonight with a low around 74, and Friday sunny with a high near 94 degrees with a heat index value as high as 103. Friday night mostly clear with a low around 73. Saturday sunny with a high near 95. Saturday night mostly clear with a low around 74. And Sunday we're looking at sunny and hot with a high near 97. Sunday night mostly clear with a low around 75.
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0: In your calendar of events today, Corinth Church of Christ will have a gospel meeting August 20th through the 23rd, with services at 7 each night, Sunday school at 10, and Sunday worship at 11. Brother Philip Bronner will preach at Friendship Missionary Baptist Church Sunday at 11. Brother Mike Carver will preach at Union Missionary Baptist Church Sunday at 11. Brother Donald Taylor will preach at Sunrise Missionary Baptist Church Sunday at 11. Brother Randy Klein will preach at Lafette Missionary Baptist Church Sunday night at 6. Brother Britt Little will preach at Meadowville Missionary Baptist Church Sunday at 11. Brother Landon Moore will preach at Days Crossroads Missionary Baptist Church Sunday night at 6. Brother Lucas Johnson will preach at Maple Grove No. 2 Missionary Baptist Church Sunday night at 6. Brother James Harrison will preach at New Harmony Missionary Baptist Church Sunday at 5. The Macon County Legislative Body will meet in regular session Monday night at 6:30. The Macon County Regional Planning Commission will hold their regular monthly meeting Tuesday at 5 at the Welcome Center. 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The Macon County Senior Center, located at 329 Highway 52 Bypass East, is having a big indoor yard sale today from 8 until 4. Tennessee Strong Fest will be Saturday at Key Park from 11 until 4. 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If you have an item to add to the calendar, you can email us at WLCT@nctc.com.
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8: Here's your overnight weather forecast. Partly cloudy tonight with a low around 74, and Friday sunny with a high near 94 degrees with a heat index value as high as 103. Friday night mostly clear with a low around 73. Saturday sunny with a high near 95. Saturday night mostly clear with a low around 74. And Sunday we're looking at sunny and hot with a high near 97. Sunday night mostly clear with a low around 75.

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4: Here's your overnight weather forecast. Partly cloudy tonight with a low around 74, and Friday sunny with a high near 94 degrees with a heat index value as high as 103. Friday night mostly clear with a low around 73. Saturday sunny with a high near 95. Saturday night mostly clear with a low around 74. And Sunday we're looking at sunny and hot with a high near 97. Sunday night mostly clear with a low around 75.

0: That's Hella Langley and Morgan Wallen. I can't love you anymore. Jelly Roll before that. I'm Rich Krieger. Coming up, challenging names of similarity. Also, Zach Top.
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2: In your calendar of events today, Corinth Church of Christ will have a gospel meeting August 20th through the 23rd, with services at 7 each night, Sunday school at 10, and Sunday worship at 11. Brother Philip Bronner will preach at Friendship Missionary Baptist Church Sunday at 11. Brother Mike Carver will preach at Union Missionary Baptist Church Sunday at 11. Brother Donald Taylor will preach at Sunrise Missionary Baptist Church Sunday at 11. Brother Randy Klein will preach at Lafette Missionary Baptist Church Sunday night at 6. Brother Britt Little will preach at Meadowville Missionary Baptist Church Sunday at 11. Brother Landon Moore will preach at Day's Crossroads Missionary Baptist Church Sunday night at 6. Brother Lucas Johnson will preach at Maple Grove No. 2 Missionary Baptist Church Sunday night at 6. Brother James Harrison will preach at New Harmony Missionary Baptist Church Sunday at 5. The Macon County Legislative Body will meet in regular session Monday night at 6:30. The Macon County Regional Planning Commission will hold their regular monthly meeting Tuesday at 5 at the Welcome Center. All interested persons are welcome to attend. The Macon County Senior Center, located at 329 Highway 52 Bypass East, is having a big indoor yard sale today from 8 until 4. Tennessee Strong Fest will be Saturday at Key Park from 11 until 4. 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The food pantry at Lafette Methodist Church, located at 506 Bratton Avenue, will be open Thursday from noon until 2. American Legion Post 117 will meet Tuesday evening at 5 at the VFW Hall. 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
3: Here's your overnight weather forecast. Partly cloudy tonight with a low around 74, and Friday sunny with a high near 94 degrees with a heat index value as high as 103. Friday night mostly clear with a low around 73. Saturday sunny with a high near 95. Saturday night mostly clear with a low around 74. And Sunday we're looking at sunny and hot with a high near 97. Sunday night mostly clear with a low around 75.

0: That's Zach Topp with South of Sanity. I'm Rich Krieger, and here's a challenge that teachers have, keeping their students straight because their names are so similar. For instance, one class had Larissa, Clarissa, Marissa, and Carissa. Another featured Aiden, Jaden, and Caden. And then there's Katie, Kaylee, Keely, Kelly, Kylie, Kelsey, and Kelty. Coming up, Luke Combs.
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2: The U.S. Treasury quietly released its official financial report for 2025. It appears by its own numbers, the U.S. government seems insolvent. It's reported that the Treasury shows about $6 trillion in assets and over $47 trillion in liabilities. Add it all up, and it looks like the U.S. owes more than $130 trillion it doesn't have. 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
7: In your calendar of events today, Corinth Church of Christ will have a gospel meeting August 20th through the 23rd, with services at 7 each night, Sunday school at 10, and Sunday worship at 11. Brother Philip Bronner will preach at Friendship Missionary Baptist Church Sunday at 11. Brother Mike Carver will preach at Union Missionary Baptist Church Sunday at 11. Brother Donald Taylor will preach at Sunrise Missionary Baptist Church Sunday at 11. Brother Randy Klein will preach at Lafette Missionary Baptist Church Sunday night at 6. Brother Britt Little will preach at Meadowville Missionary Baptist Church Sunday at 11. Brother Landon Moore will preach at Day's Crossroads Missionary Baptist Church Sunday night at 6. Brother Lucas Johnson will preach at Maple Grove No. 2 Missionary Baptist Church Sunday night at 6. Brother James Harrison will preach at New Harmony Missionary Baptist Church Sunday at 5. 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The Macon County Senior Center, located at 329 Highway 52 Bypass East, is having a big indoor yard sale today from 8 until 4. Tennessee Strong Fest will be Saturday at Key Park from 11 until 4. Come out and enjoy free face painting, free jumpers, local vendors, community resources, and family fun. The food pantry at Lafette Methodist Church, located at 506 Bratton Avenue, will be open Thursday from noon until 2. American Legion Post 117 will meet Tuesday evening at 5 at the VFW Hall. If you have an item to add to the calendar, you can email us at WLCT@nctc.com.

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3: Here's your overnight weather forecast. Partly cloudy tonight with a low around 74, and Friday sunny with a high near 94 degrees with a heat index value as high as 103. Friday night mostly clear with a low around 73. Saturday sunny with a high near 95. Saturday night mostly clear with a low around 74. And Sunday we're looking at sunny and hot with a high near 97. Sunday night mostly clear with a low around 75.

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0: That's Stella Lefty with her song Boston. I'm Rich Krieger. New stuff from Kenny Chesney up next.
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1: In your calendar of events today, Corinth Church of Christ will have a gospel meeting August 20th through the 23rd, with services at 7 each night, Sunday school at 10, and Sunday worship at 11. Brother Philip Bronner will preach at Friendship Missionary Baptist Church Sunday at 11. Brother Mike Carver will preach at Union Missionary Baptist Church Sunday at 11. Brother Donald Taylor will preach at Sunrise Missionary Baptist Church Sunday at 11. Brother Randy Klein will preach at Lafette Missionary Baptist Church Sunday night at 6. Brother Britt Little will preach at Meadowville Missionary Baptist Church Sunday at 11. Brother Landon Moore will preach at Day's Crossroads Missionary Baptist Church Sunday night at 6. Brother Lucas Johnson will preach at Maple Grove No. 2 Missionary Baptist Church Sunday night at 6. Brother James Harrison will preach at New Harmony Missionary Baptist Church Sunday at 5. The Macon County Legislative Body will meet in regular session Monday night at 6:30. The Macon County Regional Planning Commission will hold their regular monthly meeting Tuesday at 5 at the Welcome Center. All interested persons are welcome to attend. The Macon County Senior Center, located at 329 Highway 52 Bypass East, is having a big indoor yard sale today from 8 until 4. Tennessee Strong Fest will be Saturday at Key Park from 11 until 4. 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The food pantry at Lafette Methodist Church, located at 506 Bratton Avenue, will be open Thursday from noon until 2. 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
8: Here's your overnight weather forecast. Partly cloudy tonight with a low around 74, and Friday sunny with a high near 94 degrees with a heat index value as high as 103. Friday night mostly clear with a low around 73. Saturday sunny with a high near 95. Saturday night mostly clear with a low around 74. And Sunday we're looking at sunny and hot with a high near 97. Sunday night mostly clear with a low around 75.
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10: Formal Second World War peace treaty with the unresolved territorial dispute over the islands remaining a major obstacle.
11: BBC's Karumi Murray reporting. Another hot day in Britain. Forecasters say it was 101, and part of the region will have triple-digit readings for the rest of the weekend. Breaking news and analysis, townhall.com. A major recall.
12: Kaluli has recalled about 250,000 mini fridges due to fire and burn hazards. The Consumer Product Safety Commission says the recall affects certain 10-liter and 15-liter mini fridges that have an electric switch that can short circuit. Consumers are urged to stop using the recalled mini fridges immediately. The company has received at least 19 reports of the products overheating or catching fire, causing more than $80,000 in property damage. The recall covers older model mini fridges sold between January of 2019 and October of 2024. I'm Mike Hempen.
11: Well, with parents sending the youngsters back to school, along comes quite a shock. You'll notice if you're in the store, footwear, all kinds of shoes getting very expensive. One expert says families are now being rather choosy when buying the back-to-school shoes. More on these stories, townhall.com.

0: A source tells the Associated Press that Luigi Mangione is expected to plead guilty as early as Friday in the federal case accusing him of stalking and killing UnitedHealthcare CEO Brian Thompson. The person speaking anonymously also says it's possible Mangione could change his mind. He's expected to attend a hearing Friday in the case. Mangione is accused of shooting Thompson outside a New York City hotel in December 2024. His lawyers and spokespeople for the Justice Department and Manhattan federal prosecutors have declined to comment. I'm Mike Hempen.
1: Social media influencers Andrew and Tristan Tate are being held in a federal detention center in Miami as they fight extradition to the United Kingdom, where they're accused of sex trafficking. They were arrested July 18th. A federal judge in Miami will hear arguments Thursday over whether the Tates should remain in custody as they fight extradition. The Tates have denied any wrongdoing, and their attorneys argue their clients...
2: Every single one of his medical bills, everything, is just all taken care of.
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6: Here's your overnight weather forecast. Partly cloudy tonight with a low around 74, and Friday sunny with a high near 94 degrees with a heat index value as high as 103. Friday night mostly clear with a low around 73. Saturday sunny with a high near 95. Saturday night mostly clear with a low around 74. And Sunday we're looking at sunny and hot with a high near 97. Sunday night mostly clear with a low around 75.

That's Morgan Wallen with Don't We? I'm Rich Krieger. Coming up, Miranda Lambert's Mutt Nation making some big-time donations. Here's Thomas Rhett.

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2: 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Brother Philip Bronner will preach at Friendship Missionary Baptist Church Sunday at 11. Brother Mike Carver will preach at Union Missionary Baptist Church Sunday at 11. Brother Donald Taylor will preach at Sunrise Missionary Baptist Church Sunday at 11. Brother Randy Klein will preach at Lafette Missionary Baptist Church Sunday night at 6. Brother Britt Little will preach at Meadowville Missionary Baptist Church Sunday at 11. Brother Landon Moore will preach at Days Crossroads Missionary Baptist Church Sunday night at 6. Brother Lucas Johnson will preach at Maple Grove No. 2 Missionary Baptist Church Sunday night at 6. Brother James Harrison will preach at New Harmony Missionary Baptist Church Sunday at 5. The Macon County Legislative Body will meet in regular session Monday night at 6:30. The Macon County Regional Planning Commission will hold their regular monthly meeting Tuesday at 5 at the Welcome Center. 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The Macon County Senior Center, located at 329 Highway 52 Bypass East, is having a big indoor yard sale today from 8 until 4. Tennessee Strong Fest will be Saturday at Key Park from 11 until 4. 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The food pantry at Lafette Methodist Church, located at 506 Bratton Avenue, will be open Thursday from noon until 2. 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
3: Here's your overnight weather forecast. Partly cloudy tonight with a low around 74, and Friday sunny with a high near 94 degrees with a heat index value as high as 103. Friday night mostly clear with a low around 73. Saturday sunny with a high near 95. Saturday night mostly clear with a low around 74. And Sunday we're looking at sunny and hot with a high near 97. Sunday night mostly clear with a low around 75.
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0: That's Hella Langley with Choosing Texas. Jelly Roll with his latest single, Hands Up. Before that, I'm Rich Krieger. Coming up, what's the number one thing Americans want to do on vacation? Also, we'll hear from Bailey Zimmerman.
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the city, but you still love yourself some country? Well, good news. 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

0: That's Morgan Wallen, his latest single, Been By Now. Luke Combs before that. I'm Rich Krieger. Another hour's worth of great country music is up next. We'll kick it off with Luke Bryan.
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2: In your calendar of events today, Corinth Church of Christ will have a gospel meeting August 20th through the 23rd, with services at 7 each night, Sunday school at 10, and Sunday worship at 11. Brother Philip Bronner will preach at Friendship Missionary Baptist Church Sunday at 11. Brother Mike Carver will preach at Union Missionary Baptist Church Sunday at 11. Brother Donald Taylor will preach at Sunrise Missionary Baptist Church Sunday at 11. Brother Randy Klein will preach at Lafette Missionary Baptist Church Sunday night at 6. Brother Britt Little will preach at Meadowville Missionary Baptist Church Sunday at 11. Brother Landon Moore will preach at Day's Crossroads Missionary Baptist Church Sunday night at 6. Brother Lucas Johnson will preach at Maple Grove No. 2 Missionary Baptist Church Sunday night at 6. Brother James Harrison will preach at New Harmony Missionary Baptist Church Sunday at 5. The Macon County Legislative Body will meet in regular session Monday night at 6:30. The Macon County Regional Planning Commission will hold their regular monthly meeting Tuesday at 5 at the Welcome Center. 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The Macon County Senior Center, located at 329 Highway 52 Bypass East, is having a big indoor yard sale today from 8 until 4. Tennessee Strong Fest will be Saturday at Key Park from 11 until 4. 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The food pantry at Lafette Methodist Church, located at 506 Bratton Avenue, will be open Thursday from noon until 2. 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If you have an item to add to the calendar, you can email us at wlct@nctc.com.
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4: Here's your overnight weather forecast. Partly cloudy tonight with a low around 74, and Friday sunny with a high near 94 degrees with a heat index value as high as 103. Friday night mostly clear with a low around 73. Saturday sunny with a high near 95. Saturday night mostly clear with a low around 74. And Sunday we're looking at sunny and hot with a high near 97. Sunday night mostly clear with a low around 75.
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Amen, Shibuzi. It's Steve Harmon. Coming up in 3 things you need to know, some chicken and some tequila news. Here's Jason Aldean.

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0: worship at 11. Brother Philip Bronner will preach at Friendship Missionary Baptist Church Sunday at 11. Brother Mike Carver will preach at Union Missionary Baptist Church Sunday at 11. Brother Donald Taylor will preach at Sunrise Missionary Baptist Church Sunday at 11. Brother Randy Klein will preach at Lafette Missionary Baptist Church Sunday night at 6. Brother Britt Little will preach at Meadowville Missionary Baptist Church Sunday at 11. Brother Landon Moore will preach at Day's Crossroads Missionary Baptist Church Sunday night at 6. Brother Lucas Johnson will preach at Maple Grove No. 2 Missionary Baptist Church Sunday night at 6. Brother James Harrison will preach at New Harmony Missionary Baptist Church Sunday at 5. The Macon County Legislative Body will meet in regular session Monday night at 6:30. The Macon County Regional Planning Commission will hold their regular monthly meeting Tuesday at 5 at the Welcome Center. All interested persons are welcome to attend. The Macon County Senior Center, located at 329 Highway 52 Bypass East, is having a big indoor yard sale today from 8 until 4. Tennessee Strong Fest will be Saturday at Key Park from 11 until 4. 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The food pantry at Lafette Methodist Church, located at 506 Bratton Avenue, will be open Thursday from noon until 2. 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
1: Here's your overnight weather forecast. Partly cloudy tonight with a low around 74 degrees. Saturday, we're looking at sunny skies with a high near 95. Heat index values could be as high as 104. Saturday night, mostly clear with a low around 74. Sunday, sunny and hot with a high near 97. Sunday night, mostly clear with a low around 75. And right back to Monday, we have a 30% chance of showers and thunderstorms, otherwise sunny with a high near 93.

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1: In Cordova, a 6-year-old girl is dead after being left on a daycare bus in triple-digit heat. Her uncle, Christopher Jones, told WHBQ she was left on the bus Thursday morning and no one realized she was gone for most of the day.
2: Where was the ball dropped? Why was the ball dropped?
1: The audio from Fox 13, Memphis police are investigating. Her father tells WREG the child died with an internal temperature of 109. Meantime, the victim, whose explicit pictures were shown to a student, is suing the teacher who shown them. Mackenzie Ellithorpe seeks $3.5 million in damages for Matthew Vetter, as well as Montgomery Central High, Clarksville-Montgomery County Schools, and Superintendent Dr. Jean Luna Wetter, the latter married to the defendant. She feels Vetter showed her pictures on purpose. Vetter resigned from the district back on April 9th. I'm Lee Mallon.
0: Number one for news from across the state. 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

0: must be found.
1: If you're hearing this, you should be concerned about the Asian longhorned beetle, an invasive species that's destroying our trees. But you can help. Look for the signs and help stop the beetle.
0: Look up, look down, look around. Look up, look down, look around. In the trees and on the ground, 'cause the ALB must be found.
1: Some signs of the ALB are dime-sized holes on tree trunks, a sawdust-like material called frass, and the beetle itself, with a long black body and white spots.
0: Look up, look down, look around. Look up, look down, look around. In the trees and on the ground, 'cause the ALB must be found.
1: Learn all the signs and how to report them at AsianLonghornedBeetle.com. That's AsianLonghornedBeetle.com.
2: The execution of Anthony Darrell Hines was successful Thursday morning. He died at 10:43 for the murder of Catherine Jean Jenkins back in 1985. She worked at a Kingston Springs motel when she was killed. Jenkins left behind four children and her husband. Hines was denied clemency on Tuesday by Governor Bill Lee. Attorneys and protesters also tried delaying this execution after Tony Carruthers was botched back in May. While primary IV line was set up for Carruthers, a backup access was never established. The next execution on the schedule is Krista Pike, who was convicted for the murder of Colleen Slemmer back in 1995. However, the state Supreme Court had a decision to make on how and when she'll be executed. Judge Mark Ward will need to decide if Pike's alleged small and compromised veins make lethal injection a torturous way to suffer, and her PTSD. Testimony determined Pike was able to get an IV by physicians. Pike is set to be put to death September 30th. I'm Lee Mowen, Tennessee Radio Network News.

0: 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I'm Don Blankenship. Hey, thanks so much for inviting me into your radio. It is currently 5:34 in the a.m. It's 74 degrees here at LaFette Broadcasting, and we have a 20% chance of showers and thunderstorms today. Mostly sunny with a high near 94. Heat index values as high as 105 degrees today. Now, that's hot. That's very hot. So you're going to have to really please be careful out there in this heat. Tonight, partly cloudy with a low around 74. And then Saturday, we're looking at sunny skies with a high near 95. Heat index values as high as 104. So, folks, the next couple of days, stay hydrated. You know, keep cool. Stay in the shade. Stay inside if you don't have to be out in the hottest part of the day. But otherwise, just be safe. Make sure your outside animals have plenty of water and shade, too. Our extended weekend forecast, Saturday night, mostly clear with a low around 74. Sunday, sunny and hot with a high near 97. Sunday night, mostly clear with a low around 75. And right back to Monday, a 30% chance of showers and thunderstorms, otherwise sunny with a high near 93. And the Macon County Senior Center, located at 329 Highway 52 Bypass East, is having a big indoor sale today from 8 a.m. to 4 p.m. And hey, we got good news. The Macon County School System has received confirmation from a licensed structural engineer that completed the inspection yesterday that there has been minimal change in the condition of the bleachers at Pat Parker Field. Now, while seats that were unavailable last year will remain so, the remaining bleachers have been deemed usable by the engineer. Activities at Pat Parker Field can resume. Arrangements are being made to utilize temporary seating until they're finished. So there you go. Good news for football fans and any kind of the sports that go on out there. So good deal. Our Macon County Junior Tigers, I heard they defeated Smith County 35-8. Of course, that was Thursday. Today,
1: it's

0: In your calendar of events today, Corinth Church of Christ will have a gospel meeting August 20th through the 23rd, with services at 7 each night, Sunday school at 10, and Sunday worship at 11. Brother Philip Bronner will preach at Friendship Missionary Baptist Church Sunday at 11. Brother Mike Carver will preach at Union Missionary Baptist Church Sunday at 11. Brother Donald Taylor will preach at Sunrise Missionary Baptist Church Sunday at 11. Brother Randy Klein will preach at Lafette Missionary Baptist Church Sunday night at 6. Brother Britt Little will preach at Meadowville Missionary Baptist Church Sunday at 11. Brother Landon Moore will preach at Day's Crossroads Missionary Baptist Church Sunday night at 6. Brother Lucas Johnson will preach at Maple Grove No. 2 Missionary Baptist Church Sunday night at 6. Brother James Harrison will preach at New Harmony Missionary Baptist Church Sunday at 5. The Macon County Legislative Body will meet in regular session Monday night at 6:30. The Macon County Regional Planning Commission will hold their regular monthly meeting Tuesday at 5 at the Welcome Center. All interested persons are welcome to attend. The Macon County Senior Center, located at 329 Highway 52 Bypass East, is having a big indoor yard sale today from 8 until 4. Tennessee Strong Fest will be Saturday at Key Park from 11 until 4. Come out and enjoy free face painting, free jumpers, local vendors, community resources, and family fun. The food pantry at Lafette Methodist Church, located at 506 Bratton Avenue, will be open Thursday from noon until 2. American Legion Post 117 will meet Tuesday evening at 5 at the VFW Hall. If you have an item to add to the calendar, you can email us at wlct@nctc.com.
1: Here's your local sports. This from your Macon County School District. The Macon County School System has received confirmation from the licensed structural engineer that completed the inspection that there has been minimal change in the condition of the bleachers at Pat Parker Field. While seats that were unavailable last year will remain so, the remaining bleachers have been deemed unusable by the engineer. Activities at Pat Parker Field can resume immediately. However, our soccer bleachers have been closed until repairs are made. Arrangements are being made to utilize temporary seating until they're finished. The Macon County School System appreciates your understanding and patience in this manner, but the safety of our students, parents, and fans remains our primary concern. And our Macon County Junior High School team, they defeated Smith County last night 35-8. So congratulations.
2: It's almost football time. The Macon County Jamboree will be held this Friday night as the Tigers will play host to Davidson Academy at 7:30. 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

0: It's the weekend, Tennessee. How are you? I'm Scott Fitzgerald. Let's talk NFL. Tennessee Titans quarterback Cam Ward had a rough start to the preseason last night. Despite Tennessee beating San Francisco 19-13, Ward struggled with his footwork, missed a couple of easy throws, held the ball too long, and took some unnecessary hits. He also committed an intentional grounding penalty where the throw slipped out of his hand. Ward's showing some of the same issues that bothered him last season, but it's only the first preseason game in a new offense, head coach Robert Saleh.
1: We'll go back and look, and I've got to talk to Daboll still. It felt like his decisions were right. It just felt like he was a little bit sped up more than he has been in camp. You know, it's first time live bullets. I'm not sure, but it looked like his mechanics were a little bit more sped up than it has been, and which is good because we can go correct it.
0: Tennessee linebackers Amari Campbell and Aaron Carter are among 51 players named to the preseason watch list for the Butkus Award. That's given annually to the nation's top college linebacker. Campbell is entering his first season with the Vols after leading Penn State in tackles last year. Carter returns for his senior season after leading the SEC in tackles per game, averaging just over 7 stops. More sports after this.
2: Just now, another kid dropped out of school. There's one every 20 seconds. Over 200 kids an hour. That adds up to nearly 5,000 kids every school day.
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0: Over to Memphis now. Jordan Spieth is tied for the lead after the opening round of the St. Jude Championship, the first event of the FedEx Cup playoffs. Spieth fired a bogey-free 565. He's tied with 4 other golfers, including Michael Kim and Jake Kapp. The second round gets underway later today. The Braves open a series with Arizona tonight after beating the Mets 6-3 on Wednesday. Tyler Mahle continuing his strong start since joining Atlanta. The Braves have won 18 of their last 28. They lead the NL East by 9.5 games. On to the South side, the Reds beat the White Sox 9-8 after benches cleared when Sal Stewart was hit near his head. Stewart reached base 4 times and scored 4 runs. The Reds host Miami tonight. Nashville SC puts its 4-match home winning streak on the line tomorrow night against Lionel Messi and Inter Miami. Nashville is unbeaten at home this season with 8 wins and a draw, and they remain atop the Eastern Conference standings. Have a great weekend, Tennessee. I'm Scott Fitzgerald.
4: Here's your local sports. This from your Macon County School District. The Macon County School System has received confirmation from the licensed structural engineer that completed the inspection that there has been minimal change in the condition of the bleachers at Pat Parker Field. While seats that were unavailable last year will remain so, the remaining bleachers have been deemed unusable by the engineer. Activities at Pat Parker Field can resume immediately. However, our soccer bleachers have been closed until repairs are made. Arrangements are being made to utilize temporary seating until they're finished. The Macon County School System appreciates your understanding and patience in this manner, but the safety of our students, parents, and fans remains our primary concern. And our Macon County Junior High School team, they defeated Smith County last night 35-8. So congratulations.
5: It's almost football time. The Macon County Jamboree will be held this Friday night as the Tigers will play host to Davidson Academy at 7:30. 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
6: It was back last October, I believe it was. We was going to hold a tent service off at this college town, and we got there about dinner time on Saturday. And different ones of us thought that we ought to get us a mouthful to eat before that we set up the tent. And so we got off of the truck and followed this little bunch of people through this small little bitty patch of woods there. And we come up on a big sign. It says, "Get something to eat here." And I went up and got me 2 hot dogs and a big orange drink. And before that I could take every mouthful of that food, this whole raft of people come up around me and got me to where I couldn't eat nothing, up like, and I dropped my big orange drink. I did. Well, friends, they commenced to move, and they want so much that I could do but move with them. Well, we commenced to go through all kinds of doors and gates and I don't know what all. And I looked up over one of them and it says North Gate. And we kept on going through there and pretty soon we come up on a young boy. And he says, ticket, please. And I says, friend, I don't have a ticket. I don't even know where it is that I'm going. I did. Well, he says, come out as quick as you can. And I says, I'll do her. I'll turn right around the first chance I get. Well, we kept on moving through there, and pretty soon everybody got where it was that they was a-going because they parted, and I could see pretty good. I could. And what I seen was this whole raft of people a-setting on these two banks and a-looking at one another across this pretty little green cow pasture. Well, they was. And somebody had tucked and drawed white lines all over it and drove posties in it and I don't know what all. And I looked down there and I seen five or six convicts a-running up and down and a-blowing whistles. They was. And then I looked down there and I seen these pretty girls a-wearing these little bitty short dresses and a-dancing around. And so I sat down and thought I'd see what it was that was going to happen. I did. And about the time I got set down good, I looked down there and I seen 30 or 40 men come running out of one end of a great big outhouse down there. They did. And everybody where I was a-setting got up and hollered. And about that time, 30 or 40 come running out of the other end of that outhouse and the other bank full, they got up and hollered. And I asked this fellow that was besetting beside of me, I says, friend, what is it that they're hollering for? Well, he whopped me on the back and he says, buddy, have a drink. Well, I says, I believe I will have another big orange. And I got it and sat back down. And when I got down there again, I seen that them men had got in two little bitty bunches down there. They had rail close together. And they voted. They did. They voted and elected one man apiece. And them two men come out in the middle of that cow pasture and shook hands like they hadn't seen one another in a long time. And then a convict come over to where they was a-standing, and he took out a quarter, and they commenced to odd man right there. They did. Well, after a while, I seen what it was that there's odd manning for. It was that both bunches full of them men wanted this funny-looking little pumpkin to play with. They did, and I know, friends, that they couldn't eat it because they kicked it the whole evening and it never busted. But anyhow, what I was a-telling was that both bunches full wanted that thing. And one bunch got it, and it made the other bunch just as mad as they could be. And, friends, I seen that evening the awfulest fight that I have ever seen in my life. I did. They would run at one another and kick one another and throw one another down and stomp on one another and grind their feet in one another and I don't know what all. And just as fast as one of them would get hurt, they'd tote him off and run another on. Well, they'd done that as long as I sat there. But pretty soon, this boy that had said, ticket, please, he come up to me and he says, friends, you're going to have to leave because it is that you don't have a ticket. And I says, well, all right. And I got up and left. And I don't know, friends, to this day what it was that there's a-doing down there, but I have studied about it. And I think that it's some kindly of a contest where they see which bunchful of them men can take that pumpkin and run from one end of that cow pasture to the oven without either getting knocked down or stepping in something.

0: And there you go, a little Andy Griffith there for you. 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
1: Breaking news this hour from Town Hall. I'm Rich Thomason. The Strait of Hormuz remains a perilous route for shipping.
2: Two tankers owned by Abu Dhabi's state-owned oil and gas company, ADNOC, were attacked Thursday evening while transiting the Strait of Hormuz, the company says. It adds that the attack caused no injuries and that the situation has been brought under control. The British military's Trade Operations Centre says two vessels were reported to have suffered minor damage while attacked by drones while transiting the strait. It didn't identify them as the ADNOC ships, but it appears to be the same incident. The UAE's foreign ministry blames the attacks on Iran, saying they were a flagrant violation of the UN's principles of freedom of navigation and were acts of piracy. I'm Charles Tillidesma.
1: President Trump highlights his crime fighting and public safety record during a visit today to New York Police Academy. A judge has tossed out Nevada's fake electors case.
3: Six Nevada Republicans were accused of submitting a bogus certificate that falsely declared Donald Trump the winner of the state's 2020 presidential election. But that case has now been dismissed. While prosecutors argued the defendants intended for their documents to be mistaken for actual electoral votes, the judge sided with those defendants. They called it an act of political theater designed to publicize their concerns about the election and preserve their rights to challenge the official results. Three other fake elector cases in Arizona, Michigan, and Georgia also have been dismissed. I'm Ben Thomas.
1: Sources tell multiple media outlets that Luigi Mangione may plead guilty today in the federal case stemming from the ambush killing of United Healthcare CEO Brian Thompson on a Manhattan sidewalk in 2024. Watching Wall Street this morning, stock futures are mixed. The Dow futures are down 79 points, while the Nasdaq futures are up 41 points. More on these stories at townhall.com.
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1: Japan is dealing with record-breaking flooding. It's blamed for at least four deaths east of Tokyo. Heavy rains forcing people from their homes while leaving thousands stranded at a major airport.
6: The Japan Meteorological Agency issued its highest-level warning as more than a third of Chiba's municipalities face dangerous flooding and landslides. It was downgraded one level as the storm subsided, but at the peak, more than 400,000 people were ordered to evacuate. Roads were submerged in water and power was cut to tens of thousands of homes. Stranded commuters spent the night in a government building. Officials warn heavy rain could continue through Friday.
1: The BBC's Kurumi Mori reporting from Tokyo. Record-breaking heat holding vast swaths of France and England in its grip as wildfires rage. France experiencing its driest year ever with a new fire forcing more than 500 people to flee their homes. In England, there have been evacuations as well. News and analysis, townhall.com. If you have one of those compact refrigerators, see if yours is part of this safety recall.
7: Kaluli has recalled about 250,000 mini fridges due to fire and burn hazards. The Consumer Product Safety Commission says the recall affects certain 10-liter and 15-liter mini fridges that have an electric switch that can short circuit. Consumers are urged to stop using the recalled mini fridges immediately. The company has received at least 19 reports of the products overheating or catching fire, causing more than $80,000 in property damage. The recall covers older model mini fridges sold between January of 2019 and October of 2024. I'm Mike Hemp.
1: Arizona State University offering a new bachelor's degree in content creation. Critics question the value of such a degree, but proponents insist content creation is a viable career path these days. More on these stories, townhall.com.
8: It was back last October, I believe it was. We was going to hold a tent service off at this.
9: 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It will be Monday through Friday, September 14th through the 18th. Now, here's what's included in this big five-day getaway. Deluxe motor coach transportation, four nights lodging at La Quinta Inn, 10 meals. You get four dinners, four breakfasts, and two lunches, eight shows, a scenic railroad ride. All admission fees per the itinerary are included, refreshments on the motor coach, driver, and all other gratuities, all this included in the tour. And there is a full schedule. There's eight shows, the scenic railroad ride. Some of the shows are Down Home Country, The Presleys, Biblical Story of David at the Sight and Sound Theater, so many more things. They have also, you'll be going to Branson's Landing, the Grand Village, and stopping at Lambert's Cafe for lunch on the way home. All kind of fun, exciting activities, and new shows. And again, this is September 14th through the 18th. You can contact Brenda at the Senior Center at 666-3780, or you can get Brenda at 633-7700, or contact Debbie Mason at 633-6764. And, of course, all these numbers have the 615 area code. That, again, is September 14th through the 18th, offered by the Macon County Senior Center, a big five-day getaway. 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
10: This is your obituary report for the day. Graveside services for Larry Smith England, age 74, of Tompkinsville, will be held at 12 noon today at Monroe County Memorial Lawn. Military rites will be performed by Glasgow DAV Chapter 20, arranged under the direction of Yokely Tribal Funeral Home. Larry Smith England is survived by his sister, Cherry Cropper, and her husband, Clark, and his caregiver, Jimmy Craig, and his wife, Marilyn. Graveside services and interment for David Lawrence McClard, age 79, of Lafayette, will be conducted Saturday afternoon at 1 p.m. from Drury Cemetery in Lafayette. Visitation will begin Saturday from 10 a.m. until 12:45 a.m. at Anderson & Son Funeral Home in Lafayette. Family requests memorials be made to Drury Cemetery. You may make these memorials by calling or coming by the funeral home. David Lawrence McClard is survived by wife Diana Goodall McClard, daughter Nicole McClard, son Greg McClard, and wife Vicky, brother Mickey McClard, and wife Myra. Funeral services for Dakota Dixon Chigger Lee, age 24, Fountain Run, will be held on Saturday at 2 p.m. at 175 Main Street, Fountain Run, with burial to follow at Lee's Family Cemetery at their home. Visitation is Saturday from 10 a.m. until service time at 2 at 175 Main Street, Fountain Run. In lieu of flowers, donations may be made to assist the family with final expenses. Dakota Lee is survived by two sons, Dakota Dixon Lee II and Daxter Olivan Lee, his parents Stephen and Pamela Lee, by sister Crystal Lee, six brothers Anthony Russell and wife Lisa, Jeffrey Russell, Daniel Collier and wife Ashley, Caleb Lee and wife Kelsey, Matthew Lee, Stephen Craig Lee II and wife Tanisha.
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1: All right, good morning. There you go. Long Black Train from Josh Turner. And it is 6:15 in the a.m. Weather-wise, there's a 20% chance of showers and thunderstorms, otherwise mostly sunny with a high near 94. Heat index values as high as 105 degrees. Tonight, partly cloudy with a low around 74. And then Saturday, sunny with a high near 95. Heat index values tomorrow could be as high as 104 degrees.

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2: 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Brother Philip Bronner will preach at Friendship Missionary Baptist Church Sunday at 11. Brother Mike Carver will preach at Union Missionary Baptist Church Sunday at 11. Brother Donald Taylor will preach at Sunrise Missionary Baptist Church Sunday at 11. Brother Randy Klein will preach at Lafette Missionary Baptist Church Sunday night at 6. Brother Britt

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2: 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We'll have a substitute driver on bus number 9, a substitute driver on bus number 31, and bus number 5 will be doubling for bus number 22. Repeat, all buses are scheduled to run on time. Substitute drivers will be on both bus 9 and 31. And bus number 5 will be doubling for bus number 22. And there you go. That is your bus report brought to you by Likens Roofing.

0: subsidy could be coming to Robertson County if contracts from USAspending.org are correct. It states Koenig Government Services was awarded over $17.4 million for National Coordination ICE Center in Adams. It would provide support for ICE enforcement and removal operations. The contract does not identify a specific spot for this facility. Plus, city officials say that no zoning applications or land use requests were submitted at this time. Meantime, a Thursday night traffic stop in downtown Memphis lands a man in jail after a woman is found dead inside. Around 7:45, officers made a stop at South 2nd. That's when Memphis police found the woman who needed medical attention, who later died at the scene. While few details are known, a preliminary report states this incident is related to domestic violence. MPD continued to investigate. I'm Lee Mao.
1: Number one for news from across the state. 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
0: The fight over a proposed data center near the Nashville Zoo is now heading to federal court.
3: Data center developer DC Blocks is suing Metro Nashville over efforts to stop a planned project next to the Nashville Zoo. The company says it secured permits and vested property rights before the city adopted a temporary moratorium and new zoning restrictions on data centers. Metro leaders, the zoo, and nearby residents have opposed the project over concerns about noise, energy use, and its location near the popular attraction. The lawsuit also comes after the Metro Council authorized possible eminent domain action to acquire the property. Metro says it's reviewing the lawsuit and is confident the city acted lawfully. I'm John Shannon.
0: From a civil discussion to hang your CEO publicly for treason, heated comments from Sullivan County Commissioner Joe Carr derail Thursday night's meeting over flock cameras. Chairman John Gardner immediately cut off Carr's mic, but talks were underway to not renew their flock contract over concerns of safety. No action was taken from last night's meeting. They'll meet again next Thursday. I'm Lee Mowen, Tennessee Radio Network News.
4: My husband's currently out in at an undisclosed area in the Middle East. I want to say I love him and the kids miss him.
5: My husband's in the military and we have a lot of neighbors that are gone right now.
6: It's hard. Not a lot of information. You wait 3 weeks for a letter and that's what you hang on to. My first deployment with him too, so.
7: He caught her on the road.
6: It's been tough.
7: From a lonely cold hotel room. Just to hear her say I love you one more time.
5: I love you and I miss you and you're my hero. I love you.

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1: I'm already there.
0: Now, maybe I'll get him back sometime soon.
1: Take a look around.
2: Love him dearly.
1: I'm the sunshine in your hair.
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1: I'm the whisper in
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0: 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And then I opened my eyes and he wasn't there.
1: So turn out the light and close your eyes.
2: It's been really hard on my mom.
1: I'm already there.
2: Come home soon.
1: Don't make a sound. I'm the beat in your heart.
3: Yeah, I'm proud to be an American.

0: is for Corporal Macy. He's a brand new father today of a 9-pound, 4-ounce beautiful baby boy.
1: Tell him to hurry home so we can get married.
2: Our daughter sleeps in his shirt, so, yeah, she's only 2 years old, and she wears this big old huge t-shirt to bed every night, but she won't go to bed without it now, so he's going to have a hard time getting it back when he gets home.

0: This is for Master Gunnery Sergeant Garrett. This is his daughter. I'm very proud of him. He's been my hero. He's been my strength for my whole life. Just pray that everything's going to work out.
1: Hi, Dad. I hope you're safe, and I hope you come home safe and soon.
2: 637. Hey, that goes out to all of our enlisted folks overseas. 6:37 in the a.m., and it's currently 76 degrees. Let's do our birthday list, brought to you by Latia's Mexican Restaurant and Pepperonis. And we're going to say happy birthday to Cora Hessen, who has a birthday tomorrow. So, Cora, hope you have a very happy birthday tomorrow. That's called in from Nanny Helen. Also, a happy second anniversary tomorrow on Saturday, going out to Stephanie and T.J. Hallam. That's called in for Mom, Dad, and the family. And a happy 65th birthday to Gail Sadler today. Gail, that's called in from your friend Ann and your sister Connie. We hope you have a very happy birthday, Gail, and here's your song.

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3: 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The sun is up and shining. It's going to be a 20% chance of showers and thunderstorms later this afternoon. Otherwise, mostly sunny with a high near 94. Heat index values will be as high as 105 degrees. So please be careful out in that heat. Stay hydrated. Dress for cool clothing, you know, like light colored and loosely fitting clothing to keep you a little cool out there. Stay in the shade. Stay out of the sun. Stay inside if you don't have to get out in that kind of weather. Drink plenty of water and make sure your outside pets have plenty of water. And check on your neighbors, too. Enough about the heat, right? Tonight, partly cloudy with a low around 74. And tomorrow, Saturday, sunny with a high near 95. Heat index values, once again, could be high and as high as 104 degrees.

0: It's the weekend, Tennessee. How are you? I'm Scott Fitzgerald. Let's talk NFL. Tennessee Titans quarterback Cam Ward had a rough start to the preseason last night. Despite Tennessee beating San Francisco 19-13, Ward struggled with his footwork, missed a couple of easy throws, held the ball too long, and took some unnecessary hits. He also committed an intentional grounding penalty when the throw slipped out of his hand. Ward's showing some of the same issues that bothered him last season, but it's only the first preseason game in a new offense, head coach Robert Saleh.
1: We'll go back and look, and I've got to talk to Daboll still. It felt like his decisions were right. It just felt like he was a little bit sped up more than he has been in camp. You know, it's first time live bullets. I'm not sure, but it looked like his mechanics were a little bit more sped up than it has been, and which is good because we can go correct it.
0: Tennessee linebackers Amari Campbell and Aaron Carter among 51 players named to the preseason watch list for the Butkus Award. That's given annually to the nation's top college linebacker. Campbell is entering his first season with the Vols after leading Penn State in tackles last year. Carter returns for his senior season after leading the SEC in tackles per game, averaging just over 7 stops. More sports after this.
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0: Over to Memphis now. Jordan Spieth is tied for the lead after the opening round of the St. Jude Championship, the first event of the FedEx Cup playoffs. Spieth fired a bogey-free 565. He's tied with 4 other golfers, including Michael Kim and Jake Kapp. The second round gets underway later today. The Braves open a series with Arizona tonight after beating the Mets 6-3 on Wednesday. Tyler Molly continuing his strong start since joining Atlanta. The Braves have won 18 of their last 28. They lead the NL East by 9.5 games. On to the South side, the Reds beat the White Sox 9-8 after benches cleared when Sal Stewart was hit near his head. Stewart reached base 4 times and scored 4 runs. The Reds host Miami tonight. Nashville SC puts its 4-match home winning streak on the line tomorrow night against Lionel Messi and Inter Miami. Nashville is unbeaten at home this season with 8 wins and a draw, and they remain atop the Eastern Conference standings. Have a great weekend, Tennessee. I'm Scott Fitzgerald.
3: Here's your local sports. This from your Macon County School District. The Macon County School System has received confirmation from the licensed structural engineer that completed the inspection that there has been minimal change in the condition of the bleachers at Pat Parker Field. While seats that were unavailable last year will remain so, the remaining bleachers have been deemed unusable by the engineer. Activities at Pat Parker Field can resume immediately. However, our soccer bleachers have been closed until repairs are made. Arrangements are being made to utilize temporary seating until they're finished. The Macon County School System appreciates your understanding and patience in this manner, but the safety of our students, parents, and fans remains our primary concern. And our Macon County Junior High School team, they defeated Smith County last night 35-8. So congratulations.
4: It's almost football time. 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

plane out of house and home. Cause there ain't nothing this side of hell like trying to pick a winner in the NFL, especially when your luck is going wrong. I was on the job and working hard when a man come along with this football card and said, "Try your luck, boy. All your friends have won." So I played the thing for a week or two and got a little behind like most folks do and started doubling up. And that's when they popped me some. Well, I lost my furniture on a Denver bet. Oakland got my new Corvette. And the Rams are the reason I cashed in 5 hot checks. The Cardinals took my savings account and the Redskins got a similar amount that I borrowed from a finance company on a 90-day note. Then Dallas put me in a hell of a fix. I gave up 7, they won by 6. You'd think that Staubach personally hated me. The Green Bay Packers were doing fine till they had to go into overtime. And when you got plus 1, you're dead when they win by 3. Then along come the Baltimore Colts for another stack of the cool C notes. Seems I can't win no matter what I try. Burt Jones might be their franchise, but the way he's bloodshot these old eyes is enough to make a grown man sit and cry.

took another shot, and you guessed it, pal, the Falcons beat them 40-3. And then Seattle in the cool gym zone made me wish I'd never been born. I even let Tampa Bay take a shot at me. But I've got the Bengals and Chargers to thank for the losses that drove me to rob that bank. Even a cop that arrested me looked like a referee. Now here I sit with a stupid grin, and the jury's just now coming back in, and the foreman and the judge are looking at me real hard. And I know in my heart what they're gonna say. They gotta put me away where I can't play that American dream of trying to beat that football card. Bum Phillips has made a bum out of me. Miami Dolphins ought to put me in that tank. They flipped my wallet enough. And Detroit Lions, oh, they roared through me like Gunther Gable Williams. Like to get my hand on Fran Tarkington, scramble his.

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1: I was raised by a pack of hounds. Time does not permit for me to name off each one of them and tell a little about each one of them, but I want you to know that everybody referred to that pack of dogs over at them Clowers house. Well, I wouldn't be here today if it wasn't for them pack of dogs, because they put meat on the table. Oh, old Brummy, huge, great, big, black and tan hound, had a deep voice. Oh, bark, he just jarred the ground. Little Red, oh, fine little old dog. Little old Red never would fight, but she'd always get the fight started. Ain't you seen them little dogs and all they've done is wake up them big dogs? I've seen a humongous, bad, vicious dog laying on the front porch, sleep. And me come walking up to walk, and that big old bad dog don't even know I'm there. But a dog big as your fist will jump up and go to yelling and hollering and run out there till you're scared to do anything. But that little old bitty squealing dog wakes up that old bad dog and he comes and bites your leg off.
2: Cambridge City.
3: It is one of the biggest weather events we've had in Indiana, mostly due to the number of counties that it's impacted. Up in the northwest, 99-mile-an-hour winds in Gary, Indiana, Lake County, Porter, and LaPorte. It dropped a lot of rain and wind on the way down, but this part of the state, three or four counties got definitely hit the worst when it comes to rain and flood damage.
2: Ohio Governor Mike DeWine warns people in his state not to let down their guard with the possibility of more flooding. After 10 months, an American missionary abducted and held in Niger is now a free man.
4: Missionary organization SIM International says Kevin Rydat is in good health and in the care of U.S. officials and will soon be reunited with his extended family. He was kidnapped on October 21 by three armed individuals. No group has claimed responsibility. Niger has faced attacks from armed groups, including those linked to Al-Qaeda and the Islamic State. The U.S. Embassy in the capital, Niamey, issued a security alert after Rydat's kidnapping, warning that American citizens remain at a heightened risk of kidnapping in the country, which is currently ruled by a military junta that took part in 2023, ousting Western partners and aligning with Russia. I'm Charles DeLethesma.
2: The man accused of fatally shooting United Healthcare CEO Brian Thompson on a Manhattan sidewalk in 2024 is due in federal court today. Luigi Mangione may plead guilty to federal stalking charges. That plea could keep him from being tried on state murder charges. On Wall Street this morning, the Dow futures are down 70 points, NASDAQ futures 77 points higher. More on these stories at townhall.com.
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2: Australian lawmakers are tinkering with a groundbreaking law that bars the under-16 crowd from social media. Some changes in that law could be on the way.
6: Most of the data that's been published so far shows that the majority of under-16s in Australia are still on social media, In March, the Internet Safety Regulator said it was concerned that platforms weren't doing enough to uphold the ban. The government subsequently doubled the maximum fines for non-compliance to $70 million. In today's hearing, parents of young people who've died because of bullying on social media, as well as regulators, government and representatives from the platforms, are all giving evidence. Meta says a total of 750,000 accounts have been closed between Instagram and Facebook, and that they're committed to complying with the law.
2: The BBC's Katie Watson. Firefighters in France and central England are battling multiple fires amid record-breaking heat. News and analysis at townhall.com. Police credit a company called Flock, maintains tens of thousands of automated cameras with helping to find missing persons and violent suspects. Now, Flock says it's implementing controls to address privacy concerns.
7: Flock says guardrails that are currently optional will become mandatory by January 1st. For example, law enforcement customers will be required to tie each search to a specific case and use an audit tool that flags abnormal behavior. This comes after a Washington Post report found dozens of instances where officers were accused of misusing the technology for personal searches, like tracking former girlfriends. The standard data retention window will be shortened from 30 days to 7, and customers will be allowed to decide which offenses, such as immigration enforcement, outside agencies can search their data for. I'm Jennifer King.
2: President Trump visits a New York police academy later today. He'll be releasing new FBI crime stats showing a decrease in violent crime last year. More on these stories, townhall.com.
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12: This is your obituary report for the day. Graveside services for Larry Smith England, age 74, of Tompkinsville, will be held at 12 noon today at Monroe County Memorial Lawn. Military rites will be performed by Glasgow DAV Chapter 20, arranged under the direction of Yokely Tribal Funeral Home. Larry Smith England is survived by his sister, Cherry Cropper, and her husband, Clark, and his caregiver, Jimmy Craig, and his wife, Marilyn. Graveside services and interment for David Lawrence McClard, age 79, of Lafayette, will be conducted Saturday afternoon at 1 p.m. from Drury Cemetery in Lafayette. Visitation will begin Saturday from 10 a.m. until 12:45 a.m. at Anderson & Son Funeral Home in Lafayette. Family requests memorials be made to Drury Cemetery. You may make these memorials by calling or coming by the funeral home. David Lawrence McClard is survived by wife Diana Goodall McClard, daughter Nicole McClard, son Greg McClard, and wife Vicky, brother Mickey McClard, and wife Myra. Funeral services for Dakota Dixon Chigger Lee, age 24, Fountain Run, will be held on Saturday at 2 p.m. at 175 Main Street, Fountain Run, with burial to follow at Lee's family cemetery at their home. Visitation is Saturday from 10 a.m. until service time at 2 at 175 Main Street, Fountain Run. In lieu of flowers, donations may be made to assist the family with final expenses. Dakota Lee is survived by two sons, Dakota Dixon Lee II and Daxter Olivan Lee, his parents Stephen and Pamela Lee, by sister Crystal Lee, six brothers Anthony Russell and wife Lisa, Jeffrey Russell, Daniel Collier and wife Ashley, Caleb Lee and wife Kelsey, Matthew Lee, Stephen Craig Lee II and wife Tanisha.
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0: Well, howdy do, everybody. Good morning. It is 7:10 in the a.m. It's currently 80 degrees, and it's finally Friday. That means I got Mr. William Carter here with me from Carter Homes and Carter Realty. Good morning, William.
13: Good morning, Don.
0: How you doing, buddy?
13: Oh, everything's going pretty good. Just trying to beat the heat.
0: Yeah, beat the heat. That's the name of the game right now, isn't it?
13: It is. The last year or two, it's got really warm. Of course, first of the week, it was warm, but it wasn't hardly as stuffy, I guess you'd say.
0: I hear you. Well, today, from what they tell me on the weather report, heat index values are as high as I've seen them so far this year at 105.
13: Woo! Oh, wow. Okay. That means everybody needs to be careful when they're out there. Stay hydrated, drink plenty of water.
0: Buy you a box of ice cream sandwiches and put them in your pockets.
13: Yeah, they won't last long there, let me tell you.
0: But they'd be nice and cool.
13: That's right. I was out there yesterday a little bit pretty late, and it was very, very warm, but drank plenty of water, and it's not unbearable, that's for sure.
0: Yeah,
13: but
0: we'll make it.
13: It's getting warmer today, so definitely be careful.
0: So tell us what's going on with Carter Homes.
13: As always, just trying to put them in the dry, and if they come in to order a home right now, they're looking anywhere from 4 to 6 weeks lead time. Might be a little quicker on some style homes, a little longer than the 4 weeks, but they're running somewhere right around 4 weeks. If you're needing something fairly quickly, they can come in, look at some of the lot models we've got. We've got all the new 27 model homes that are on the lot. So we'd love to show them what's going on with some of the new changes and things. We've got one of the new Inspire series to the lot there, I guess this week. So hadn't hardly got it set up yet, but you can see a little bit on the exterior changes that they made that's available. You can still get the the what you see on the others also, but it gives them a little bit of a change. Lots of different things going on. Cavco's still trying to figure out some of their changes and what's going to be happening in that new Inspire series exactly, but they made lots of strides and everything, but we haven't talked much about lately. You know, definitely all the homes that they're building out here has got the full finished drywall now, left to show them the new product. If they go with the Elite Series or the 2x6 walls, you know, you're going to get the R40 insulation in the ceiling, R21 in the walls, R22 in the floor. And when you get your heating and cooling bill on these warm days, Don, it makes a difference how much insulation you've got in the home.
0: Oh, yeah. You know, it's worth gold, isn't it?
13: It is. And you'd be surprised, you know, how effective that extra insulation is as far as your heating and cooling of the home, and also just the comfort of it itself. You know, it don't fluctuate temperatures hardly as fast and as dynamic. It don't go up and down hardly as much. So definitely something they may want to take a look at. You know, it's the interest rates are pretty stable right now. They can pretty well figure out what's going on. A lot of people need housing, and you know, if you're renting or whatever, we understand this way. Whenever you can get locked into a 30-year loan, you know what your housing cost is going to be. You don't have to worry about your rent going up or you know, having to move for somebody else. Maybe they're either selling the property or a family member needs to move into it, or you never know what some of the stories they'll come in about renters needing a place to go. So, hey, come on in. We'd try to help put them in a drive, Don.
0: Hey, that's the name of the game.
13: That's right. And while they're doing it, we'll try our best to save them some money. And we definitely want you to come by and check us out. We're very transparent on our pricing. We've got them posted in the windows. We've got the factory direct price. We've also got the delivery price within 50 miles, or that we'll bring it to the lot, block it up, level it, anchor it down, trim it out inside and out. Make sure your central heat and air is all hooked up properly, and also do the block, split face block skirting for them. That's all in a price that is on the window. You know, we can talk to them a little bit more about their water, sewer, electrical connections, and also their porches and decks if they need to. You know, they can get a turnkey deal. This kind of depends on their situation and the timing of what they need done, Doc.
0: Sounds like it's going to be an easy process. Maybe a little time-consuming, but, you know, you guys make it as easy as possible, don't you?
13: We try our best to, and, you know, if they've got their own property, that makes it good. If they don't, we've got some property available that might suit them, or we've got some. From time to time, we'll have landed home packages. Right at this moment, I do not have one available as long as the closing happens today that we're supposed to. Last one we had set up that was turnkey ready to go should be getting an owner today. So definitely you know, a lot of options out there. So we'd love to talk to them and try to help put them in the dry, Don. So we invite them to come by and see us at 619 Highway 52 Bypass West here in Lafayette, or look us up on the website at CarterHomesLLC.com. Or just give us a call, 615-666-2104. We'd love to hear from them.
0: All right, William. It's always good talking with you. You a cool dude, so you stay cool in this heat, okay?
13: We'll try our best to stay cool. I don't know how cool a dude everything is, but we'll try our best to stay cool and keep them in the dry, Don.
0: All right, man. Have a great weekend.
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16: 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Brother Philip Bronner will preach at Friendship Missionary Baptist Church Sunday at 11. Brother Mike Carver will preach at Union Missionary Baptist Church Sunday at 11. Brother Donald Taylor will preach at Sunrise Missionary Baptist Church Sunday at 11. Brother Randy Klein will preach at Lafette Missionary Baptist Church Sunday night at 6. Brother Britt Little will preach at Meadowville Missionary Baptist Church Sunday at 11. Brother Landon Moore will preach at Day's Crossroads Missionary Baptist Church Sunday night at 6. Brother Lucas Johnson will preach at Maple Grove No. 2 Missionary Baptist Church Sunday night at 6. Brother James Harrison will preach at New Harmony Missionary Baptist Church Sunday at 5. The Macon County Legislative Body will meet in regular session Monday night at 6:30. The Macon County Regional Planning Commission will hold their regular monthly meeting Tuesday at 5 at the Welcome Center. 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The Macon County Senior Center, located at 329 Highway 52 Bypass East, is having a big indoor yard sale today from 8 until 4. 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

tomorrow on Saturday to Stephanie and TJ Hallam. And that's called In From Mom, Dad, and the Family. So congratulations on 2 years together, Stephanie and TJ. And also a happy birthday to Gail Sadler, who turned 65 today. It's called In From Your Friend Ann and your sister Connie. Happy birthday on Saturday to Cora Hessen. Cora, that's called in from your nanny Helen. And a happy anniversary also going out to Julie and Lance Spivey. Julie and Lance, congratulations on your anniversary. Hope you have a very happy one. Here's your song.

0: All right. Good morning. I hope you're all having a great day. Hey, you know what? I had some great news. The Macon County School System, they'd received confirmation from a licensed structural engineer that completed the inspection yesterday that there has been minimal change in the condition of the bleachers at Pat Parker Field. Now, while seats that were unavailable last year will remain unavailable, the remaining bleachers have been deemed usable by the engineer. So activities at Pat Parker Field can resume. Arrangements are being made to utilize temporary seating until they're finished. So that's some good news. I know that was a big concern for lots of folks. And, of course, our Macon County Tigers and Macon County Junior High School Tigers, you know, when they take to the field, everybody, you know, be sure and support them. And it is currently 80 degrees. We have a 20% chance of showers and thunderstorms today. Otherwise, mostly sunny with a high near 94. Heat index values could be as high as 105 degrees today. Woo, that's hot. And tonight, partly cloudy with a low around 74. And tomorrow, Saturday, sunny with a high near 95. Another hot day. Heat index values as high as 104 degrees.
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2: In Cordova, a 6-year-old girl is dead after being left on a daycare bus in triple-digit heat. Her uncle, Christopher Jones, told WHBQ she was left on the bus Thursday morning and no one realized she was gone for most of the day.
3: Where was the ball dropped? Why was the ball dropped?
2: The audio from Fox 13, Memphis police are investigating. Her father tells WREG the child died with an internal temperature of 109. Meantime, the victim, whose explicit pictures were shown to a student, is suing the teacher who shown them. Mackenzie Ellithorpe seeks $3.5 million in damages for Matthew Vetter, as well as Montgomery Central High, Clarksville-Montgomery County Schools, and Superintendent Dr. Jean Luna Wetter, the latter married to the defendant. She feels Vetter showed her pictures on purpose. Vetter resigned from the district back on April 9th. I'm Lee Mallon.
1: Number one for news from across the state. 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
2: The execution of Anthony Darrell Hines was successful Thursday morning. He died at 10:43 for the murder of Catherine Jean Jenkins back in 1985. She worked at a Kingston Springs motel when she was killed. Jenkins left behind four children and her husband. Hines was denied clemency on Tuesday by Governor Bill Lee. Attorneys and protesters also tried delaying this execution after Tony Carruthers was botched back in May. While primary IV line was set up for Carruthers, a backup access was never established. The next execution on the schedule is Krista Pike, who was convicted for the murder of Colleen Slemmer back in 1995. However, the state Supreme Court had a decision to make on how and when she'll be executed. Judge Mark Ward will need to decide if Pike's alleged small and compromised veins make lethal injection a torturous way to suffer, and her PTSD. Testimony determined Pike was able to get an IV by physicians. Pike is set to be put to death September 30th. I'm Lee Mowen, Tennessee Radio Network News.
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0: The impact of a meal goes well beyond feeding our bodies. Because when people don't have to worry about where their next meal is coming from, they can truly thrive. Like Marta.
1: And now we'll hear from our class valedictorian, who with her hard work never ceases to amaze us. 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

All right. Good morning, everyone. Hope you're having a great day. Happy Friday to you. And it's time to do our birthday list brought to you by Latia's and Pepperoni's and tell you this week's winners of our prizes from our birthday list. Happy second anniversary on Saturday to Stephanie and TJ Hallam, called in from Mom, Dad, and the family. Happy 65th birthday to Gail Sadler from your friend Ann and your sister Connie. On Saturday, happy birthday to Cora Hessen from Nanny Helen, and also a happy anniversary today to Lance and Julie Spivey. And this week's winners of prizes from our sponsors, winning a $10 in-store gift certificate to Latia's, is Ethan Gregory. And winning a large pizza anyway they want it from Pepperoni's is Jenna Prock. So, Ethan Gregory, congratulations. You can claim your prize at Latia's. And Jenna Prock, congratulations. You can contact Pepperoni's and claim your prize as well. And there you go. That's your birthday list and this week.

0: It's the weekend, Tennessee. How are you? I'm Scott Fitzgerald. Let's talk NFL. Tennessee Titans quarterback Cam Ward had a rough start to the preseason last night. Despite Tennessee beating San Francisco 19-13, Ward struggled with his footwork, missed a couple of easy throws, held the ball too long, and took some unnecessary hits. He also committed an intentional grounding penalty where the throw slipped out of his hand. Ward's showing some of the same issues that bothered him last season, but it's only the first preseason game in a new offense, head coach Robert Saleh.
1: We'll go back and look, and I've got to talk to Daboll still. It felt like his decisions were right. It just felt like he was a little bit sped up more than he has been in camp. You know, it's first time live bullets. I'm not sure, but it looked like his mechanics were a little bit more sped up than it has been, and which is good because we can go correct it.
0: Tennessee linebackers Amari Campbell and Aaron Carter among 51 players named to the preseason watch list for the Butkus Award. That's given annually to the nation's top college linebacker. Campbell is entering his first season with the Vols after leading Penn State in tackles last year. Carter returns for his senior season after leading the SEC in tackles per game, averaging just over 7 stops. More sports after this.
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0: Over to Memphis now. Jordan Spieth is tied for the lead after the opening round of the St. Jude Championship, the first event of the FedEx Cup playoffs. Spieth fired a bogey-free 5-under-65. He's tied with 4 other golfers, including Michael Kim and Jake Kapp. The second round gets underway later today. The Braves open a series with Arizona tonight after beating the Mets 6-3 on Wednesday. Tyler Molly continuing his strong start since joining Atlanta. The Braves have won 18 of their last 28. They lead the NL East by 9.5 games. On to the South side, the Reds beat the White Sox 9-8 after benches cleared when Sal Stewart was hit near his head. Stewart reached base 4 times and scored 4 runs. The Reds host Miami tonight. Nashville SC puts its 4-match home winning streak on the line tomorrow night against Lionel Messi and Inter Miami. Nashville is unbeaten at home this season with 8 wins and a draw, and they remain atop the Eastern Conference standings. Have a great weekend, Tennessee. I'm Scott Fitzgerald.
4: Here's your local sports. This from your Macon County School District. The Macon County School System has received confirmation from the licensed structural engineer that completed the inspection that there has been minimal change in the condition of the bleachers at Pat Parker Field. While seats that were unavailable last year will remain so, the remaining bleachers have been deemed unusable by the engineer. Activities at Pat Parker Field can resume immediately. However, our soccer bleachers have been closed until repairs are made. Arrangements are being made to utilize temporary seating until they're finished. The Macon County School System appreciates your understanding and patience in this manner, but the safety of our students, parents, and fans remains our primary concern. And our Macon County Junior High School team, they defeated Smith County last night 35-8. So congratulations.
5: It's almost football time. The Macon County Jamboree will be held this Friday night as the Tigers will play host to Davidson Academy at 7:30. Listen to pregame at 7 o'clock with Tim and Tyler bringing you the action right here on Country 102.

0: 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And this is Lafayette Broadcasting. I'm Don Blankenship. 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
1: You know, money was real short when me and Marcel Ledbetter was growing up, and we was wanting to get us enough of money to go see a Tarzan picture show. We caught a bunch of raccoons and sent to Hyde off to Sears and Roebuck, but the price dropped, and when we got our check, it was for a dime. That's all they brought. So we decided we'd take to the woods with our possum dogs and just sell possums for folks to eat. And we were in the Johnson Station community one night, out up north of the railroad where they had a lot of persimmon trees, and we was possum hunting. And about that time, we were possum hunting, and about that time, I heard the big freight train coming. And Marcel broke and run with his lantern, put his red bandana around that light where it'd make it bright red, and he stood straddle of the railroad track and went to waving that lantern, flagging the train. Flag, Marcel, he flagging that train. Whoa, he'd wave it. Man, 100 car banana train squeaked to a halt. The engineer and the fireman jumped off. Said, what kind of emergency do we have here? Marcel said, I wanted to see if y'all wanted to buy a possum. Man said, you idiot, you mean to tell me that you have done stopped 100 car banana train seeing if we wanted to buy a possum? You must be an idiot. But I like possum, and inasmuch as we have stopped, what do you want for him? Marcel said, we ain't caught him yet. I just want to see if you wanted one.
2: 0.6% last month, the steepest decline since May 2025. Rescue efforts continue in earthquake-stricken Colombia, even as authorities acknowledge the likelihood of finding survivors from Monday's quake is growing slimmer by the hour.
3: Search teams raising fists to call for silence as they listen for signs of life in the rubble. While the new president, Abelardo de la Espriella, says nearly 400 people remain missing, civilian-run databases put the number 10 times higher.
2: And that's correspondent Ben Thomas. The United Arab Emirates blames Iran for drone attacks on two tankers operated by a state-owned oil company as they move through the Strait of Hormuz. No casualties, but it does underscore the dangers faced by vessels as they seek to navigate the international waterway, which, according to former Trump National Security Advisor K.T. McFarland, is becoming increasingly less important.
4: So what has President Trump done? Other presidents have tried to ameliorate Iran or jolly Iran or let them do what they wanted or thought they could charm them out of it. But what President Reagan and what President Trump has done is said, I'll just make the Strait of Hormuz irrelevant. The Strait's irrelevant now. Why? The countries in the region are no longer afraid of Iran. They're getting their oil to market by pipeline. And as every day goes on, more pipelines are built and fortified, so more and more oil will move by pipeline. The UAE already moves 85% of its oil by pipeline.
2: K.T. McFarland speaking with the Salem Radio Network. Watching Wall Street this hour ahead of the opening bell, Dow futures are down 70 points. The Nasdaq futures, 82 points higher. More on these stories at townhall.com.
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2: Reform UK leader Nigel Farage has beaten a most unconventional candidate, comedian Count Binface, in a widely mocked British election.
6: The result of Thursday's vote means the Reform Party leader Nigel Farage regains the Clapton seat in Parliament he quit a month ago. He decided in July, while being investigated over a $6.7 million gift from a crypto billionaire overseas, that he would run for the open seat to prove he had voters' support. The trash can wearing comic candidate Count Binface is a serial candidate who's challenged prime ministers past and present. He became the default challenger after the major parties, like the Conservatives, boycotted the election as a stunt. I'm Charles de Ledesma.
2: Ash from Sicily's Mount Etna has forced the closure of the island's largest airport for the fifth consecutive day. Hundreds of summer holiday travelers stranded during the biggest travel week of the year. Townhall.com. President Trump's name may again adorn the Kennedy Center.
7: The handpicked board of the Kennedy Center has voted to move forward with a two-year closure to allow for renovation work called for by President Trump.
8: And we're going to have something that when it opens, it's going to be brand new, beautiful.
7: The board is also naming the plaza in front after Trump and putting his name back on the facade. The new inscription would read, "The John F. Kennedy Center for the Performing Arts, restored and renovated by President Donald Trump." It's not yet clear if that would run afoul of a May court order by a U.S. district judge who blocked the closure as ill-informed and said Trump's name had been added illegally. Ohio Congresswoman Joyce Beatty, who filed the lawsuit opposing the changes, called the latest development a transparent effort to circumvent the court's ruling. Jennifer King, Washington.
2: Arizona State University is offering a new bachelor's degree in content creation. Critics question the value of such a degree, but proponents insist content creation is a viable career path these days. Townhall.com.
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10: 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Some of the shows are Down Home Country, The Presleys, Biblical Story of David at the Sight and Sound Theater, so many more things. 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And again, this is September 14th through the 18th. 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
9: 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This is your obituary report for the day. Graveside services for Larry Smith England, age 74, of Tompkinsville, will be held at 12 noon today at Monroe County Memorial Lawn. Military rites will be performed by Glasgow DAV Chapter 20, arranged under the direction of Yokely Tribal Funeral Home. Larry Smith England is survived by his sister, Cherry Cropper, and her husband, Clark, and his caregiver, Jimmy Craig, and his wife, Marilyn. Graveside services and interment for David Lawrence McClard, age 79, of Lafayette, will be conducted Saturday afternoon at 1 p.m. from Drury Cemetery in Lafayette. Visitation will begin Saturday from 10 a.m. until 12:45 a.m. at Anderson & Son Funeral Home in Lafayette. Family requests memorials be made to Drury Cemetery. You may make these memorials by calling or coming by the funeral home. David Lawrence McClard is survived by wife Diana Goodall McClard, daughter Nicole McClard, son Greg McClard, and wife Vicky, brother Mickey McClard, and wife Myra. Funeral services for Dakota Dixon Chigger Lee, age 24, Fountain Run, will be held on Saturday at 2 p.m. at 175 Main Street, Fountain Run, with burial to follow at Lee's family cemetery at their home. Visitation is Saturday from 10 a.m. until service time at 2 at 175 Main Street, Fountain Run. In lieu of flowers, donations may be made to assist the family with final expenses. Dakota Lee is survived by two sons, Dakota Dixon Lee II and Daxter Olivan Lee, his parents Stephen and Pamela Lee, by sister Crystal Lee, six brothers Anthony Russell and wife Lisa, Jeffrey Russell, Daniel Collier and wife Ashley, Caleb Lee and wife Kelsey, Matthew Lee, Stephen Craig Lee II and wife Tanisha. 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
11: In the early 1800s, Elias Bean with some other men went down to what is now Texas to round up some wild horses. At the time, the Spanish owned it, so they were arrested and jailed in Chihuahua City. It was an unusual jail term,
12: Although Elias had to be in jail at night, he was free during the day. Elias worked at a hat shop and did quite well. Even though a court cleared Elias of charges, the commandant of the area wouldn't release him. Finally, Elias was released. Staying in Spanish Mexico, he became involved with the daughter of a Spanish officer. When he refused to marry her, he was again thrown in jail. This time, he didn't get out during the day. Finally, Elias and other prisoners were released to fight for the Spanish against the insurgent Mexicans. But when free, Elias joined the Mexicans. Elias Beam was a strong force for the insurgents, both as an officer and manufacturer of gunpowder. Eventually, he became a colonel. During this time, Elias traveled back and forth between the United States and Mexico, marrying a woman in each country. After the Mexican victory, he remained a colonel in the Mexican army. Then, along came the Texas War of Independence, and Elias tried to stay neutral. Although he was a friend of both sides treated him as an enemy. Following the conflict, Elias Beam spent some time in Texas. After his American wife left him, he went down to Mexico to spend the rest of his life with his Mexican wife. And on October 3, 1846, at the age of 63, adventurer Elias Beam finally had a chance to rest 6 feet under. You've just heard another story from Chronicle of the Old West. I'm Dakota Livesay.

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So, Ethan Gregory, congratulations. 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And winning a large pizza any way they want it from Pepperonis is Jenna Prock. 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And those are our winners this week. Ethan Gregory wins Latia's $10 in-store gift certificate, and Jenna Prock wins Pepperonis' large pizza any way she wants it. And a happy birthday to Gail Sadler, turning 65 today, called in from your friend Ann and your sister Connie. Happy Saturday birthday to Cora Hessen, called in from Nanny Helen. Happy second anniversary on Saturday to Stephanie and TJ Hallam. And a happy anniversary today to Lance and Julie Spivey. So congratulations. And there you go. That is our birthday list.

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2: All right. Good morning, everyone. And weather-wise, it's 86 degrees. Currently, we have a 20% chance of showers and thunderstorms after 2 p.m. Otherwise, mostly sunny today with a high near 94 degrees. Heat index values could be as high as 105. Tonight, partly cloudy with a low around 74. And tomorrow, Saturday, we're looking at sunny skies with a high near 95 degrees. Heat index values could, once again, be at 104 degrees. And, of course, we've got 8:30 this morning. We'll have Keith Allen, our Macon County UT Extension agent, in for Ask the Agent. So that'll wrap up our show early. And you've been with the Total Country Morning Show on WLCT 102.1 and Wayne 97.5, part of LaFette Broadcasting's Total Country coverage, bringing you country for every generation. 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
5: All right. Good morning, everyone. This is Keith Allen with the Macon County Extension Office in the University of Tennessee Extension, and this is our August segment, I guess, of Ask the Agent. And of course, a lot's been going on since our last time here on the radio, and we've got a lot to share. And again, for those that may not be aware of, you know, what this program is about, and who I am, and where maybe where my office and what we're all about. Again, I'm the extension agent in Macon County. I work with farmers and producers and also homeowners and the community. And, you know, have any concerns, questions about growing, crops or grass or gardens, you know, your lawn, that type thing. Or if you have a situation, you know, you having pests or insects or whatever, you can contact our office and we can give you some educational ideas and thoughts on that. You know, of course, the University of Tennessee Extension, it's about educating and helping, solving some problems or identifying how those are. Also in our office, we have the other two components of our office is the Family Consumer Science position agent, and we're without that person right now. Michaela Pettigo has been in that office in that spot, and Michaela's still helping train some 4-H judging teams, and we appreciate her. She's was a great part of our office, and we miss her a lot. And but hopefully soon we'll have another agent fill in that Family Consumer Science position. And also we have Kayla Jenkins. She does the 4-H in the county, and we'll mention Kayla a little bit more when we start talking about fairs. But Kayla, right now they're having the state sheep show with 4-H'ers from all across the state, and we have several in the county. They're in Lebanon at the state fair, which we'll talk more about state fair too. But boy, it's a hot time to be there, and you know, all around that blacktop and all. And Kayla is there supporting and helping the youth of Macon County with their 4-H projects and the sheep project. So we wish them the best. And but if you have a youth that's going to be in school in 4-H, or fourth grade through the 12th grade this year, I encourage you to ask them and try to get them to be involved in 4-H because it's the probably the it's the greatest youth event activity that you can go, do. So many life skills are gained and help develop future leaders and citizens of the community and country through the 4-H program. But anyway, but as I mentioned, it is August, and boy, this summer's flying by. This year's flying by, almost three quarters over. So it's just crazy how fast to me time flies. I guess that's part of getting old. Maybe I'm not sure, but it's of course definitely hot and humid out. A lot again been going on. School started. We wish all the students and faculty the best school year. And I'm before long we'll be saying, boy, it's been a fast school year. It's about over. It'll go by fast. Been looking, we'll talk a little bit about crops here shortly. I've been looking at some really good crops across the county and been hearing, you know, good reports across the state actually. And we've been having, you know, some timely showers and rains and that's helped not only the crops but a lot of our lawns and gardens and that type thing. I know this kind of by here recently we've been searching out state fair crop entries. Which probably this program today will center on, and we'll get into that shortly. But as I mentioned, our office is part of the University of Tennessee Extension. It's in every county in the state, and there is an extension office and a program in every state in the United States. A lot of times it's handled a little bit different. We probably have the best one in the United States, so everybody's fortunate to be in Macon County. Now, I kid, but it is. We try to serve the community and the public and do our best to make, you know, find answers and get help where it's needed. But there's been a lot of calls from and visits to our extension office by the producers, homeowners, and we'll try to get some of those questions that they had and maybe some that you've had. And if I don't get to those, you have one, you contact us. Our office number is 615-666-3341, or we're at 113 East Locust Street. They're Monday through Friday, so you can come by, see us, and if you have something, a weed that you have in your lawn or hay or pastures or whatever, or if it's an insect, you know, bring it by. We'll get it identified and maybe hopefully find a solution for that. But the Macon County, we're going to talk about the state fair, but Macon County just finished up with, you know, another successful county fair. It was a hot week there as well with some rain dropping in here and there. But it didn't hinder the fair from, you know, finishing strong. In my opinion there, the exhibit buildings looked really good. I know there was a lot of entries, you know, increase in some of the exhibits. I know for sure that, like, the garden, adult garden was up. Of course, it's been a good garden year with, you know, the rains and the showers that we've had. Crops looked really good. We want to thank all those folks that put in time to make those buildings look like they did. The adult building, the exhibit building was really good as well. So, but the fair board and all the workers, again, did an amazing job. It takes a lot of planning and work that most people don't realize behind the scenes. I remember, as I say, back in the good old days, back in the early 90s, there at the fair with Ray Goad, Bill Speck, Miss Sally Wells, Steve Walker directing and leading the charge there of the fair. And, you know, when I first came, Mr. J.E. Blankenship was the president of the fair, and that was an amazing group that helped lay, a good foundation there for the current directors and President Jeff Hughes, which, you know, they continue to make it better and better. So, you know, it's a lot of work that goes on, thankless, behind the scenes, as I mentioned. And Kayla Jenkins, our 4-H agent, as I talked about earlier, directs and oversees, you know, the youth building plus the livestock shows. They had some great shows, you know, from sheep, goat, pig show. Also, the cattle shows were really good. A lot of hours go in that. I did that for like 25 or plus or so years, and getting too old to do that now. So Kayla's leading the charge and doing a great job. But one of the best events I attended there was the at the end of the fair, the 4-H Chick Chain Show, and that's in the auction that takes place a little later. That's, you know, 30 plus youth here in the county, and the 4-H there, they entered three of their chickens that they grew up from baby chicks when they received them back in March. And we're going to talk just a little bit about the results of that auction and show here in just a second when we come back from a break. Stay tuned.
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7: Why is drinking and driving at a young age particularly dangerous? 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

0: Hey, we want to say a big thank you to Adam and all his fine, friendly crew at Macon Auto Repair for turning on Country 102 every day. 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
1: All right, we're back with Ask the Agent here. We were just talking a little bit about, you know, the county fair and, you know, one of the great events there among many. And that was that 4-H, the Chick Chain show and sale. And, again, there was 30-plus youth there, and they brought three of their chickens that they've grown, and many of them were laying eggs. And so that was going to be a great, item and thing for their family there. They'll be able to provide eggs and, nutrition there for that through that 4-H project, but also that auction is pretty neat. Local businesses, also elected officials were there. They supported it through the auction, and I think the highest selling group, I think Mr. Greg White may have bought those this time. There was the group of three, and they brought like $600. You know, and the best thing is the youth gets to keep their chickens, and also they get the auction check. So, hey, where can you find an event like that that's any better? But thank to all the businesses and the youth and parents that helped support that event. It was really good. And Kayla will be doing that event again with 4-H youth probably after the first of the year. They'll be hearing about it, and in March they get their chickens, and then they grow them out for the next year's fair. We're going to merge now into the state fair. But before doing that, the extension office and I tell you what, we talked about the county fair, and I didn't mention someone that was really important for us and everything, and also in the state fair, and that's our administrative assistant, and I still call her secretary, Jennifer McPherson there. She spent many hours that she did not have to spend. It's not in her job description, but she did that for the, extension office and also the citizens and community, working behind the scenes and making sure all the classes and everything, entries, helping, tabulate exhibits and that type thing. And also with our state fair, she helped us with registering the exhibits and getting those organized, and also helping us enter them. She was, her and Lucas Ferris, who was helping us, was our extension intern. They were in the trailer down at the state fair sweating, getting our entries and helping them, the corn and soybeans and all that together. So she does a job we can't even describe how great. The state fair, of course, it started last night, August. It's going to run August 13th through the 22nd. And for years in the past, I'll go back a little bit, show a little of my age there maybe, but for years, 30-plus years ago, Steve Walker, who was then the county director and ag agent, was the best extension agent there was and has been and will be in this county. He and myself, we would go out and gather crops and take them to Nashville there to enter in the state fair to represent, some of the crops producers were growing here in the county. And, just to kind of highlight, how good our producers do, how great a job. And so we did that every year. And it was a lot of fun, a little bit of sweat there along the way. But, hey, that was all right. But since the state fair moved to Lebanon, and I think it's been like maybe 5 years, I think it's merged with the Wilson County Fair, there's been an emphasis on every county in the state entering items, and not only the crops, but but also the canning categories, like the jams, jellies, and all the vegetable canned items. And last year, Michaela Pedigo, was our family consumer science agent, and she rounded up lots of categories. And I think we were second in the state. We fell just a few jars short. I think it was actually to Trousdale County last year. And so they name a champion county every year. So we've not heard that about that yet. But, boy, we have had, we took down last week a load of canned items from our county fair. And also, folks, just we put out the call. I think we announced it here on the radio, community news there, to maybe bring in some of your canned items. We were emphasis on jams and jellies. The state, they count those for the champion county, I guess you could say. And then if it's a tie, they go into the other categories. So anyway, they had, I think we took nearly 300 canned items, from, those citizens here in the county, and I think 90 or so were Jams and Jellies. So we're hoping that we come out this year on top. We've not heard the official. The fair has just got started, and they're still, you know, the exhibits were judged just in the last day or two, and lots of those canned items receive ribbons. I will encourage you to, and I'm not a great user of Facebook, but on our extension Facebook, there's going to be pictures and videos of all the buildings there, of the canned items, and also in the field crops. So if you will, just you can go on Macon County Extension. Macon County, Tennessee Extension, I think it is. Facebook, you can search that, and you'll see us, and you'll be able to see that. We're going to get the pictures up here hopefully this afternoon, and so you can see those. But hopefully we will be state champions in as far as the counties. And we moved over to the crops, and we have the field crops and everything from hay to corn, you know, soybeans, wheat, tobacco, and, you know, cotton for those counties, West Tennessee and south of us, that grow cotton. There were some really good cotton categories and entries in the field crops building there at the Tennessee State Fair. And all this will be on display throughout the fair. I mentioned that date there earlier through the 22nd will be on display, and you can go down and see that. I'm not sure. It may be open during the day. You can go in maybe when there's less crowds. That might be a good thing because it is a busy fair and a hot one. But when we come back from the break, we're going to go over a little bit of our field crops that we took and how some of those placings come about. And we'll go over a few of those things just after this short break. So hang on.
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2: In your calendar of events today, Corinth Church of Christ will have a gospel meeting August 20th through the 23rd, with services at 7 each night, Sunday school at 10, and Sunday worship at 11. Brother Philip Bronner will preach at Friendship Missionary Baptist Church Sunday at 11. Brother Mike Carver will preach at Union Missionary Baptist Church Sunday at 11. Brother Donald Taylor will preach at Sunrise Missionary Baptist Church Sunday at 11. Brother Randy Klein will preach at Lafette Missionary Baptist Church Sunday night at 6. Brother Britt Little will preach at Meadowville Missionary Baptist Church Sunday at 11. Brother Landon Moore will preach at Day's Crossroads Missionary Baptist Church Sunday night at 6. Brother Lucas Johnson will preach at Maple Grove No. 2 Missionary Baptist Church Sunday night at 6. Brother James Harrison will preach at New Harmony Missionary Baptist Church Sunday at 5. The Macon County Legislative Body will meet in regular session Monday night at 6:30. The Macon County Regional Planning Commission will hold their regular monthly meeting Tuesday at 5 at the Welcome Center. All interested persons are welcome to attend. The Macon County Senior Center, located at 329 Highway 52 Bypass East, is having a big indoor yard sale today from 8 until 4. Tennessee Strong Fest will be Saturday at Key Park from 11 until 4. 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The food pantry at Lafette Methodist Church, located at 506 Bratton Avenue, will be open Thursday from noon until 2. American Legion Post 117 will meet Tuesday evening at 5 at the VFW Hall. If you have an item to add to the calendar, you can email us at WLCT@nctc.com.
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1: All right, we're back with our final segment of Ask the Agent here. Keith Allen with the University of Tennessee Extension Office here in Macon County. And we were talking a little bit about the State Fair, and of course talked about the canning, and also want to You know, there's lots of other entries from Macon County in that Made in Tennessee building, I guess it is. It's called, or it's got the big Tennessee state outline on it. So when you're going into the fairgrounds, it's on the far right of the facility there. But you can see, you know, all the, there's photos and artwork and the quilts and just Ms. Wilson there, she had, I think, one of the champion of the quilts and everything like that. So, anyway, we've there's some great entries down there. So, you know, and it's in the air condition, which is a good thing. So you can browse around in there. And also you can look at the vegetable, state vegetables. I was down there yesterday, and you can see how good or bad I did. I had to judge the state fair gardening fruit vegetable display or exhibits, I guess. And then also over in the Wilson County building, in the main big building there, they have their fruits and vegetables, and I had to judge the youth and then the adult categories there. So check all that out. There's some really, it is some interesting categories and some talented folks there in the, in our state and in our county for sure. But back to the field crops a little bit. Again, that building is full. I mean, it is absolutely jam-packed. I think they had like 2,000 entries or so across the state in the field crops exhibits, and a lot of that was hay and a lot of that was corn and a lot tobacco as well. But since the fair moved to Lebanon from Nashville, where it had been for years, about 5 years ago it moved, Macon County has had the most field crops of any county in the state there on display. Last year, I think we took a little over 400 entries, which is huge. I think the next county was to us was Wilson County, and they were around 200 entries. So, not to, excuse me. Needless to say, we were we dominated that category. But this year, I think we pre-registered. It was kind of crazy. A little over 600 crop entries. From about 140 producers and citizens in here in the county. So it was wild there when we had to pre-register all these participants. So we would call, you know, and I'd say, okay, you, or text, you know, you're gonna, will you have some soybeans or will you have some corn or whatever, the different categories. And they would either bring, producers would bring it to us, or a lot of times spent time out in the field and gathering those. But we've not got the official total yet. But I don't know. I feel pretty confident we'll be. We had some that didn't make and didn't get their entries in. So, and that happens. So, but I feel confident we're going to probably be over 500. Which, you know, when it's said and done, that will be a new record for us and a new record for those in the state. Some of the counties get a little hurt. We hurt their feelings when we take down and dominate all the counties and the number of entries that we take and the ribbons that we the exhibitors win, of course, and we'll talk a little bit about that. But I doubt if any other county will get close to us there. but you know, it's to us in the extension office there, and it always has been. It's just the time that we can enter crops and showcase, you know, what our producers are doing. We got some of the best growers and producers and farmers there is in the state and the United States as well. And it's also showcases the number one industry in Macon County. A lot of people don't know, a lot of people forget that the number one industry in this county is agriculture. It's the straw, as they say, that stirs the drink in this county. And also the state. Agriculture is the number one industry. So, you know, these people that are sweating and working every day, you know, countless hours to get, you know, feed the our county and the world, you know, they are to give. We appreciate them so much. But anyway, after this judging took place yesterday, there was specialists from across the state, you know, whether it be a forage specialist doing the hay or grain, and specialists from West Tennessee or our tobacco specialists. They judged all the categories. You know, Macon County had looks like it's going to have a pretty good stack of ribbons and state champions, you know, and we're going to mention a few. I'm not going to go through all of them. I'd leave somebody out, but we are going to have all those, hopefully the pictures and the information up on our Facebook there. Probably, hopefully by this afternoon, you'll be seeing a lot of that and the results of some of the contests there, and hopefully we'll get that final number of how many actually entries we had when they tabulate all that. But One of the most impressive exhibits we took down was a set of soybean entries. And they have different maturity groups, they call it. And we had a maturity group 3 and 4 and 5s. And the Russell family, Jackie Wayne, John, and Jackie Russell, they had 3 entries in that. And they had the champion, second place, and third place in that. So they swept that category. And just some, I'm probably the best soybeans I don't know if I've seen, but probably, and also that we've taken down there. They were just commented a lot by folks and the specialists as well. So they'll be generating some bushels of soybeans there over in the Russell Hill community soon. Also, some outstanding tobacco entries. I don't know, there was probably 50 to 75 best stalk, they call it, in the Burley. And the Jenkins family and Willette, Isaiah and Nathan, grand champions and the reserve champions, I guess you could say, in that category. There was a new category called hand-tied, where like back in the old days, they used to hand-tie their tobacco instead of putting it in bales like we do now. The champion of that, Jed Coley, tallest stock, and then Coley's also had other placings in that as well. Tallest stock of Burley went to Alan Whitaker. Alan, Jed said he finally got him a ribbon and a plaque, but Alan does a great job there working with Marty and the group. Tallest dark tobacco, Amanda Wooten, and tallest dark tobacco, the best was dark tobacco was Amanda Wooten. The tallest was went to Barney Wooten there. Him, Hunter, and Amanda do a great job again. Had a champion hay category, Abby Howard, and then just like over 300 entries in the 5 ears of corn, and that went to the Meeks family over in west side of the county. So they were third place in that. So lots of winners, and you'll be seeing those on our Facebook here again this afternoon. Also, I don't want to there was a new patriotic photo contest, and Macon County had some great entries. And it's a new category in the state fair, and we had the champion of the state, and that was Hannah McPherson. And we have a proud grandmother there at the extension office, Jennifer McPherson, in that. So you'll be able to see that hopefully on our page and also maybe on the state fair page. But, again, we thank everyone for helping us. We had trailers loaned to us from Frank McCall and the Marty Coley, and the family loaned us trucks and trailers. It took 2 trailers to get all the entries down there to the state fair. So we'll be bringing all those awards and plaques back to the families and folks there. But again, it just showcased how well Macon County and how great our producers are and how great our crops are. And so we want to thank everybody that helped make that state fair crop entry. It's a lot of work, but it's a lot of fun, and we just want to thank everyone for doing that. But if we can help you any further, you know, I know we didn't get into a lot of our crops and information there, but contact the Extension office. We'll be back in September, and we'll be talking maybe about seeding some fall seeding in some of our grass or pastures and fields and also our lawns and that type thing. Hopefully we'll have a good time for seeding these areas. And if you have any questions, 615-666-3341. Thank you much.
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5: Breaking news this hour from Town Hall. I'm Rich Thomas. Americans pulled the purse strings tighter last month with a slump in retail sales. Sales slipped 0.6%, the biggest drop since May of 2025. April and May brought a notable bump in spending, with many Americans making use of their tax refunds. Mum's the word from the prosecution and the defense amid reports of a major development today in a high-profile stalking and murder case.
6: Luigi Mangione is expected to plead guilty as early as Friday in the federal case accusing him of stalking and killing United Healthcare CEO Brian Thompson. The person speaking anonymously also says it's possible Mangione could change his mind. He's expected to attend a hearing Friday in the case. Mangione is accused of shooting Thompson outside a New York City hotel in December 2024. His lawyers and spokespeople for the Justice Department and Manhattan federal prosecutors have declined to comment. I'm Mike Hempen.
5: Indiana's governor is deploying additional resources to deal with the impact of severe flooding that's devastated much of the state. Governor Mike Braun speaking in Cambridge City. It's about 50 miles east of Indianapolis.
7: We've got the National Guard involved up in the northwest because of all the debris, trees down everywhere. Here, there'll be a Black Hawk helicopter stay on call because, sadly, the forecast says we could get 2 to 4 more inches down here.
5: Rescuers in Colombia have been pleading for silence as they listen for signs of life in the rubble left by Monday's deadly earthquake. The disaster killed more than 280 people. Hundreds more are listed as still unaccounted for. On Wall Street, the Dow is trading about 8 points higher, while the Nasdaq is up 11, and the S&P is better by 7 points. More on these stories, townhall.com.
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5: In a special election in Britain, Nigel Farage has beaten trash can-wearing comedian candidate Count Binface to regain the seat in Parliament he quit a month ago.
9: Nigel Farage has won a resounding victory. He won more votes today than he did at the general election 2 years ago. There were fewer votes cast today than that election 2 years ago, and yet he won more. And Reform UK will argue that that vindicates their decision to call this election and sends a message to all to that parliamentary investigation that's ongoing into his finances to say that this seat strongly backs Nigel Farage.
5: The BBC's Harry Farley. Firefighters in France and central England are battling multiple fires amid record-breaking heat. France is experiencing its driest year ever, with a new fire forcing more than 500 people to evacuate. Fires also affecting cooler areas like the North and Brittany in England. Fires as well and evacuations. Townhall.com. Echoes of the far-distant past surface thanks to a dry spell in Italy's largest city.
10: Rome's ancient Nero's Bridge has reemerged from the Tiber River as exceptionally low water levels expose parts of the historic structure near St. Peter's Basilica. Weeks of little to no rain have caused the Tiber's flow to fall below 80 cubic meters per second, that according to Rome's Civil Protection Service. Archaeologists say the bridge, traditionally associated with Emperor Nero, may actually predate his reign and have been built under his uncle, Emperor Caligula. The discovery comes as Rome faces a water crisis after prolonged dry periods. Keith Peters reporting.
5: President Trump plans to highlight his crime-fighting and public safety record during a visit today to a New York police academy. He'll release new FBI crime statistics showing a decrease in violent crime last year. More on these stories at townhall.com.
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12: This is your weather forecast for today. We have a 20% chance of showers and thunderstorms. Otherwise, mostly sunny with a high near 94. Now, heat index values could be as high as 105. Tonight, partly cloudy with a low around 74. Saturday, sunny with a high near 95. Heat index values as high as 104. Saturday night, mostly clear with a low around 74. And Sunday, sunny and hot with a high near 97.

0: 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So how about another song?
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1: This is your weather forecast for today. We have a 20% chance of showers and thunderstorms, otherwise mostly sunny with a high near 94. Now, heat index values could be as high as 105. Tonight, partly cloudy with a low around 74. Saturday, sunny with a high near 95. Heat index values as high as 104. Saturday night, mostly clear with a low around 74. And Sunday, sunny and hot with a high near 97.
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0: Well, I know it's Friday, but can you wait till you're not at work? 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
6: This is your weather forecast for today. We have a 20% chance of showers and thunderstorms. Otherwise, mostly sunny with a high near 94. Now, heat index values could be as high as 105. Tonight, partly cloudy with a low around 74. Saturday, sunny with a high near 95. Heat index values as high as 104. Saturday night, mostly clear with a low around 74. And Sunday, sunny and hot with a high near 97.
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0: Their new album comes out next Friday, a week from today. As absolutely outstanding as this song is, I'm anxious to see if the rest of the album is that remarkable. I mean, if you had this great of a song on your album, you'd be forgiven for having it be the only amazing song on the album. But we'll find out. That's Dan and Shay.
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13: This is your weather forecast for today. We have a 20% chance of showers and thunderstorms. Otherwise, mostly sunny with a high near 94. Now, heat index values could be as high as 105. Tonight, partly cloudy with a low around 74. Saturday, sunny with a high near 95. Heat index values as high as 104. Saturday night, mostly clear with a low around 74. And Sunday, sunny and hot with a high near 97.

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3: Here's your local sports. This from your Macon County School District. The Macon County School System has received confirmation from the licensed structural engineer that completed the inspection that there has been minimal change in the condition of the bleachers at Pat Parker Field. While seats that were unavailable last year will remain so, the remaining bleachers have been deemed unusable by the engineer. Activities at Pat Parker Field can resume immediately. However, our soccer bleachers have been closed until repairs are made. Arrangements are being made to utilize temporary seating until they're finished. The Macon County School System appreciates your understanding and patience in this manner, but the safety of our students, parents, and fans remains our primary concern. And our Macon County Junior High School team, they defeated Smith County last night 35-8. So congratulations.
4: It's almost football time. The Macon County Jamboree will be held this Friday night as the Tigers will play host to Davidson Academy at 7:30. 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
3: This is your weather forecast for today. We have a 20% chance of showers and thunderstorms. Otherwise, mostly sunny with a high near 94. Now, heat index values could be as high as 105. Tonight, partly cloudy with a low around 74. Saturday, sunny with a high near 95. Heat index values as high as 104. Saturday night, mostly clear with a low around 74. And Sunday, sunny and hot with a high near 97.

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1: Breaking news this hour from Town Hall. I'm Rich Thomason. The Trump administration is asking the Supreme Court to allow the White House to resume construction of the $400 million ballroom project while it appeals a lower court's order to halt the work. Shoppers unexpectedly cut their spending in July, a boost from government tax refunds having it.
2: Retail sales slipped 0.6% last month, the biggest drop since May of 2025, from a revised gain of 0.2%, according to the Commerce Department data released this morning. There was a notable bump in spending in both April and May as Americans dipped into their tax refunds. Excluding sales at gas stations and auto dealers, retail sales in July fell 0.2%. Gas prices ticked up again overnight to $4.08 per gallon on Friday, up from $3.85 a month ago, according to Motor Club AAA. Bernie Bennett in Washington.
1: A judge has tossed out Nevada's fake electors case.
3: Six Nevada Republicans were accused of submitting a bogus certificate that falsely declared Donald Trump the winner of the state's 2020 presidential election. But that case has now been dismissed. While prosecutors argued the defendants intended for their documents to be mistaken for actual electoral votes, the judge sided with those defendants. They called it an act of political theater designed to publicize their concerns about the election and preserve their rights to challenge the official results. Three other fake elector cases in Arizona, Michigan, and Georgia also have been dismissed. I'm Ben Thomas.
1: Accused healthcare CEO assassin Luigi Mangione may plead guilty today to federal stalking charges in the murder of Brian Thompson on a Manhattan sidewalk in 2024. Such a plea could spare Mangione a state trial on murder charges. On Wall Street, the Dow is down about 71 points, the Nasdaq off 77 points. More on these stories at townhall.com.
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1: Japan is dealing with record-breaking flooding that's blamed for at least four deaths east of Tokyo. Heavy rains have forced people out of their homes while leaving thousands stranded at a major airport.
6: The Japan Meteorological Agency issued its highest-level warning as more than a third of Chiba's municipalities face dangerous flooding and landslides. It was downgraded one level as the storm subsided, but at the peak, more than 400,000 people were ordered to evacuate. Roads were submerged in water and power was cut to tens of thousands of homes. Stranded commuters spent the night in a government building. Officials warn heavy rain could continue through Friday.
1: The BBC's Kurumi Mori reporting from Tokyo. Record-breaking heat is holding large areas of France and England in its grip as wildfires rage. France is experiencing its driest year ever, with a new fire forcing more than 500 people to evacuate. News and analysis, townhall.com. If you have one of those compact refrigerators, see if yours is part of this safety recall.
7: Kaluli has recalled about 250,000 mini fridges due to fire and burn hazards. The Consumer Product Safety Commission says the recall affects certain 10-liter and 15-liter mini fridges that have an electric switch that can short circuit. Consumers are urged to stop using the recalled mini fridges immediately. The company has received at least 19 reports of the products overheating or catching fire, causing more than $80,000 in property damage. The recall covers older model mini fridges sold between January of 2019 and October of 2024. I'm Mike Hemp.
1: Arizona State now offering a new bachelor's degree in content creation. Critics question the legitimacy of such a degree, but proponents insist content creation is a viable career path these days. More on these stories.
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9: 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Some of the shows are Down Home Country, The Presleys, Biblical Story of David at the Sight and Sound Theater, so many more things. 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And again, this is September 14th through the 18th. 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And of course, all these numbers have the 615 area code. 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
10: This is your obituary report for the day. Graveside services for Larry Smith England, age 74, of Tompkinsville, will be held at 12 noon today at Monroe County Memorial Lawn. Military rites will be performed by Glasgow DAV Chapter 20, arranged under the direction of Yokely Tribal Funeral Home. Larry Smith England is survived by his sister, Cherry Cropper, and her husband, Clark, and his caregiver, Jimmy Craig, and his wife, Marilyn. Graveside services and interment for David Lawrence McClard, age 79, of Lafayette, will be conducted Saturday afternoon at 1 p.m. from Drury Cemetery in Lafayette. Visitation will begin Saturday from 10 a.m. until 12:45 a.m. at Anderson & Son Funeral Home in Lafayette. Family requests memorials be made to Drury Cemetery. You may make these memorials by calling or coming by the funeral home. David Lawrence McClard is survived by wife Diana Goodall McClard, daughter Nicole McClard, son Greg McClard, and wife Vicky, brother Mickey McClard, and wife Myra. Funeral services for Dakota Dixon Chigger Lee, age 24, Fountain Run, will be held on Saturday at 2 p.m. at 175 Main Street, Fountain Run, with burial to follow at Lee's Family Cemetery at their home. Visitation is Saturday from 10 a.m. until service time at 2 at 175 Main Street, Fountain Run. In lieu of flowers, donations may be made to assist the family with final expenses. Dakota Lee is survived by two sons, Dakota Dixon Lee II and Daxter Olivan Lee, his parents Stephen and Pamela Lee, by sister Crystal Lee, six brothers Anthony Russell and wife Lisa, Jeffrey Russell, Daniel Collier and wife Ashley, Caleb Lee and wife Kelsey, Matthew Lee, Stephen Craig Lee II and wife Tanisha.
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10: This is your weather forecast for today. We have a 20% chance of showers and thunderstorms, otherwise mostly sunny with a high near 94. Now, heat index values could be as high as 105. Tonight, partly cloudy with a low around 74. Saturday, sunny with a high near 95. Heat index values as high as 104. Saturday night, mostly clear with a low around 74. And Sunday, sunny and hot with a high near 97. 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

0: Kane Brown and his woman and their children and their dogs. He and his wife have three kids and they have three dogs as well. If you have kids and dogs, this is lovely news for you. New study showing that families that have dogs and children, the children have between about a 10% and a 23% lower incidence of illness when they're raised around dogs, specifically because of the bacteria and the fungi that the dogs bring into the house on their fur. You don't have to have the house be completely clean. You don't have to have the dog be completely clean because your kids actually get some benefit out of the bacteria and the fungi that come in on the dog's fur. There's a good thing going on there. So it's good for your kids. And you don't have to be stressed out about keeping the house clean. There's nothing to not love about this. And right now, get early access to Sleep Number's biggest sale of the year. 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
12: This is your weather forecast for today. We have a 20% chance of showers and thunderstorms. Otherwise, mostly sunny with a high near 94. Now, heat index values could be as high as 105. Tonight, partly cloudy with a low around 74. Saturday, sunny with a high near 95. Heat index values as high as 104. Saturday night, mostly clear with a low around 74. And Sunday, sunny and hot with a high near 97.
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0: Right before he and his wife put out the joint statement that they're getting divorced, right before that happened, his wife had announced that her dad is dealing with multiple myeloma. It's a bone cancer. No further news on how her dad is doing. Hopefully he's doing okay. What a terrible summer for them. That's John Party.
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2: 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So congratulations, Ethan Gregory. Just pick it up at

0: Latias. And winning a large pizza anyway they want it from Pepperoni's is Jenna Prock. So congratulations, Jenna Prock. You contact Pepperoni's and claim your prize. A happy birthday today to Gail Sadler, who turned 65, called in from her friend Ann and her sister Connie. Happy anniversary today to Lance and Julie Spivey. Happy birthday on Saturday to Cora Hessen. Cora, that's called in from your nanny Helen. And a happy second anniversary on Saturday to Stephanie and TJ Hallam, called in from Mom, Dad, and the family. Folks, if you have a birthday or anniversary, call them in at 615-666-2169, because all birthdays are special.
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0: This is your weather forecast for today. We have a 20% chance of showers and thunderstorms, otherwise mostly sunny with a high near 94. Now, heat index values could be as high as 105. Tonight, partly cloudy with a low around 74. Saturday, sunny with a high near 95. Heat index values as high as 104. Saturday night, mostly clear with a low around 74. And Sunday, sunny and hot with a high near 97.
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0: Is it teeny bit easier to carry on a Friday? 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
9: I need to talk about that for a little while. The reason I had you stand up initially is because you are the most undangerous looking people on the face of the earth. But I'm telling you, they'd have you off to the side with your hands against the wall. See, I believe common sense was created by God. And I go berserk when I don't see common sense. The other day, I stood in line for 2 hours to catch a 45-minute flight. I might as well talk about this for a second. When I finally got to the front of the line, I went through a little door that is supposed to detect if you have metal anywhere on your body. I made it through the door. I did not trigger any alarms. But waiting on the other side of a door was a little guy with a Darth Vader sword and an attitude.
10: 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Fortunately, the only requirement for entry into heaven is having trusted Jesus for the forgiveness of our sins. There will be no need for security there, no Darth Vader sword, only the open arms of a loving God. So lighten up and live.
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2: This is your weather forecast for today. We have a 20% chance of showers and thunderstorms. Otherwise, mostly sunny with a high near 94. Now, heat index values could be as high as 105. Tonight, partly cloudy with a low around 74. Saturday, sunny with a high near 95. Heat index values as high as 104. Saturday night, mostly clear with a low around 74. And Sunday, sunny and hot with a high near 97.
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2: In your calendar of events today, Corinth Church of Christ will have a gospel meeting August 20th through the 23rd with services at 7 each night, Sunday school at 10, and Sunday worship at 11. Brother Philip Bronner will preach at Friendship Missionary Baptist Church Sunday at 11. Brother Mike Carver will preach at Union Missionary Baptist Church Sunday at 11. Brother Donald Taylor will preach at Sunrise Missionary Baptist Church Sunday at 11. Brother Randy Klein will preach at Lafette Missionary Baptist Church Sunday night at 6. Brother Britt Little will preach at Meadowville Missionary Baptist Church Sunday at 11. Brother Landon Moore will preach at Day's Crossroads Missionary Baptist Church Sunday night at 6. Brother Lucas Johnson will preach at Maple Grove No. 2 Missionary Baptist Church Sunday night at 6. Brother James Harrison will preach at New Harmony Missionary Baptist Church Sunday at 5. The Macon County Legislative Body will meet in regular session Monday night at 6:30. The Macon County Regional Planning Commission will hold their regular monthly meeting Tuesday at 5 at the Welcome Center. All interested persons are welcome to attend. The Macon County Senior Center, located at 329 Highway 52 Bypass East, is having a big indoor yard sale today from 8 until 4. Tennessee Strong Fest will be Saturday at Key Park from 11 until 4. Come out and enjoy free face painting, free jumpers, local vendors, community resources, and family fun. The food pantry at Lafette Methodist Church, located at 506 Bratton Avenue, will be open Thursday from noon until 2. American Legion Post 117 will meet Tuesday evening at 5 at the VFW Hall. If you have an item to add to the calendar, you can email us at WLCT@nctc.com.
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7: This is your weather forecast for today. We have a 20% chance of showers and thunderstorms, otherwise mostly sunny with a high near 94. Now, heat index values could be as high as 105. Tonight, partly cloudy with a low around 74. Saturday, sunny with a high near 95. Heat index values as high as 104. Saturday night, mostly clear with a low around 74. And Sunday, sunny and hot with a high near 97.
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1: This is your weather forecast for today. We have a 20% chance of showers and thunderstorms. Otherwise, mostly sunny with a high near 94. Now, heat index values could be as high as 105. Tonight, partly cloudy with a low around 74. Saturday, sunny with a high near 95. Heat index values as high as 104. Saturday night, mostly clear with a low around 74. And Sunday, sunny and hot with a high near 97.

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0: Oh, the best songs are written from real life. Remember at the beginning of her career, might have been when you first started hearing about Ella Langley, when all of a sudden she disappeared for a while. She was gone. She took herself off the road and announced that it was for mental health reasons. And she went back home and she was just hanging out with her family, getting her head on straight, because she was dealing with a really significant case of imposter syndrome. Which, no, it's not a formal diagnosis, but you're probably familiar with imposter syndrome, where you have everybody telling you that you're doing a great job, and yet you don't quite believe it. That is what she was dealing with at the beginning of her career. That is why she took herself off the road for a few weeks and went home, hanging out with family, going back to church, got her head on straight, and that song is the result of the whole situation. So, yeah, she understands that we really do like her very much, and also everybody wants her hair. Yeah, deal with it, Ella.
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12: In your calendar of events today, Corinth Church of Christ will have a gospel meeting August 20th through the 23rd, with services at 7 each night, Sunday school at 10, and Sunday worship at 11. Brother Philip Bronner will preach at Friendship Missionary Baptist Church Sunday at 11. Brother Mike Carver will preach at Union Missionary Baptist Church Sunday at 11. Brother Donald Taylor will preach at Sunrise Missionary Baptist Church Sunday at 11. Brother Randy Klein will preach at Lafette Missionary Baptist Church Sunday night at 6. Brother Britt Little will preach at Meadowville Missionary Baptist Church Sunday at 11. Brother Landon Moore will preach at Day's Crossroads Missionary Baptist Church Sunday night at 6. Brother Lucas Johnson will preach at Maple Grove No. 2 Missionary Baptist Church Sunday night at 6. Brother James Harrison will preach at New Harmony Missionary Baptist Church Sunday at 5. The Macon County Legislative Body will meet in regular session Monday night at 6:30. The Macon County Regional Planning Commission will hold their regular monthly meeting Tuesday at 5 at the Welcome Center. 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The Macon County Senior Center, located at 329 Highway 52 Bypass East, is having a big indoor yard sale today from 8 until 4. Tennessee Strong Fest will be Saturday at Key Park from 11 until 4. 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The food pantry at Lafette Methodist Church, located at 506 Bratton Avenue, will be open Thursday from noon until 2. 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
13: This is your weather forecast for today. We have a 20% chance of showers and thunderstorms, otherwise mostly sunny with a high near 94. Now, heat index values could be as high as 105. Tonight, partly cloudy.

0: His newest album will be out in a little over a month. It's Kenny.
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2: My grandma does this thing when she hugs me. She gives me an extra squeeze and just holds it for a second. Maybe she wants me to get the message that I matter. Or maybe she just wants to really enjoy the moment. 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She had someone to believe the best with her. They gave her courage, serenity, and strength.
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5: 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That's Saturday at 10, Highway 52 and Days Road. 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
8: This is your weather forecast for today. We have a 20% chance of showers and thunderstorms. Otherwise, mostly sunny with a high near 94. Now, heat index values could be as high as 105. Tonight, partly cloudy with a low around 74. Saturday, sunny with a high near 95. Heat index values as high as 104. Saturday night, mostly clear with a low around 74. And Sunday, sunny and hot with a high near 97.

0: Not the happiest song ever. It is very, very true, though. He actually got literally that phone call at that time. He was getting ready to go on stage and perform. Write a song about it. It's got to be cathartic. That's Zach Taub.
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4: The future of USMCA now in negotiators' hands. I'm Thomas Camps, and this is Tennessee Home and Farm Radio. The U.S.-Mexico-Canada trade agreement is undergoing serious renegotiations. And as Chad Smith explains, its future will have a big impact on American agriculture.
5: U.S. farmers and ranchers are closely watching the U.S.-Mexico-Canada trade agreement negotiations. Virginia Houston, the Senior Director of Congressional Affairs for the American Farm Bureau Federation, said Mexico and Canada as trading partners are vital to the success of U.S. farmers and ranchers.
6: It's critically important for U.S. agriculture. Since the precursor agreement to USMCA, NAFTA, went into place in the early 90s, U.S. ag exports to those two markets have absolutely skyrocketed from about $9 billion in 1993 to nearly $60 billion in 2024.
5: Houston said the three neighbors are currently locked into an annual renewal of the agreement, assuming all parties actually do eventually renew the agreement.
6: So by July 1st, if any of the three countries did not agree to renew the agreement, USMCA would fall into an annual review process, which is where we are right now. If the countries don't agree to renew in 10 years by 2036, the USMCA will be terminated.
5: Houston said it's hard to put a timeline on how long the negotiations could go on or if there will be a new agreement soon.
6: So the U.S. has held three rounds of bilateral negotiations with Mexico. Canada is not yet formally at the table, but the Canadian Trade Minister has been in Washington, D.C., several times over the past few weeks to meet with his counterpart. And the hope is that these bilateral negotiations will soon turn into trilateral negotiations between the three countries.
5: Stay tuned to FB.org for updates. Chad Smith, Washington.
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1: News this hour at Town Hall. I'm Bob Agnew in Washington. The legal fight over the White House ballroom is continuing to escalate. Willie Nelson has an update.
2: The Trump administration is asking the Supreme Court to let construction of the planned White House ballroom continue. A lower court ordered the work paused after ruling the president needs approval from Congress. The administration says the project is being paid for with private funds and should be allowed to move forward. Officials are seeking emergency relief so building can resume while the case proceeds. Willie Nelson, Washington.
1: Consumers kept a tighter grip on their wallets in the month of July, retail sales slipping by 0.6%, and that was the biggest drop since May of 2025. The White House reports some countries are routing their exports through third nations in order to avoid U.S. tariffs.
3: The result is an annual loss of $19 billion to $26 billion. The report claims China responded to 2018 tariffs by sending goods to other countries for packaging and assembly, making it appear U.S. imports from China had dropped, but enabling Beijing to continue growing its manufacturing sector in ways that could challenge American factories and jobs. China allegedly launders exports through more than 40 countries. Rich Thomason, Washington.
1: Rescue efforts continue in earthquake-stricken Colombia.
4: Search teams raising fists to call for silence as they listen for signs of life in the rubble. While the new president, Abelardo de la Esperia, says nearly 400 people remain missing, civilian-run databases put the number 10 times higher. The head of Colombia's disaster agency says while hope is dwindling, the search will not stop. In the meantime, tons of international aid has been flowing in. Olga Danoff-Castro in Cali says while she was left with nothing, she's thankful for the food and clothing that's been donated.
5: Gracias a nuestro Señor Jesucristo.
4: I'm Ben Thomas.
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9: Most of the data that's been published so far shows that the majority of under 16s in Australia are still on social media. In March, the Internet Safety Regulator said it was concerned that platforms weren't doing enough to uphold the ban. The government subsequently doubled the maximum fines for non-compliance to $70 million. In today's hearing, parents of young people who've died because of bullying on social media, as well as regulators, government and representatives from the platforms, are all giving evidence. Meta says a total of 750,000 accounts have been closed between Instagram and Facebook, and that they're committed to complying with the law.
1: That's BBC's Kate Watson, the U.S. Consumer Product Safety Commission, announcing the recall of many fridges sold on Amazon. Apparently some have an electrical problem. Breaking news at Town Hall. Content Creator is now being offered as a major at some universities.
10: Arizona State University recently launched a new bachelor's degree in content creation, offering instruction on podcasting, studio production, and on-camera presence. The new major has been met with some criticism. Some people feel that content creation is not a legitimate profession. The program at ASU is not the first of its kind. Over the past couple of years, many schools have started offering classes focused on the content creation industry, Syracuse University, Quinnipiac University, and Colorado State University offer minors. St. Bonaventure University announced a content creation major last winter. I'm Donna Warder.
1: Firefighters across Europe battling multiple blazes as a record-breaking heat wave grips the continent. In Germany, firefighting efforts being complicated by unexploded munitions left over from World War II. You'll find more of these stories at...
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12: Here's your afternoon weather forecast. We have a 20% chance of showers and thunderstorms this afternoon with mostly sunny skies and a high near 94. Heat index values as high as 105. Tonight, partly cloudy with a low around 74. Saturday, sunny with a high near 95. Heat index values as high as 104 degrees. Saturday night, mostly clear with a low around 74. Sunday, we're looking at sunny and hot with a high near 97.
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17: Memphis police say officers found a woman dead inside of a vehicle after a traffic stop in downtown Memphis Thursday. Officers conducted the traffic stop at South 2nd Street. Investigators say one officer saw a woman who needed medical attention after approaching the vehicle. Nashville, getting the first city golf facility in the country, giving golfers a way to play 18 holes without worrying about the weather. Golf Zone is bringing the indoor golf concept to Music City, combining simulator technology with real greens and bunkers. Nashville's families have more chances to get their children caught up on required school vaccines. Metro Public Health is extending hours at three clinics through the end of August. Parents can also get the required vaccines and paperwork through authorized health clinics. I'm Scott Kimbler.
16: Number one for news from across the state. 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
21: A Tennessee inmate has been executed for the 1985 killing of a motel maid.
22: 66-year-old Anthony Hines died by lethal injection Thursday at Riverbend Maximum Security Institution. A jury convicted Hines of fatally stabbing 54-year-old Catherine Jenkins while she worked at a Kingston Springs motel. The U.S. Supreme Court rejected his final stay request early Thursday. The execution comes less than 3 months after Tennessee called off another execution attempt when the team could not establish a required backup IV. I'm Liz Kennedy.
0: Hamilton County School Board has passed a motion to add 75 enrollment spots at the Chattanooga Preparatory School. At the school first board meeting of the year, the motion passed with an 8-2 vote. Board members Jackie Thomas and Carista Jones voted against the motion. Knox County parents voicing frustration over ongoing school bus delays. I'm Scott Kimbler, Tennessee Radio Network News.
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12: This is your obituary report for the day. Graveside services for Larry Smith England, age 74, of Tompkinsville, will be held at 12 noon today at Monroe County Memorial Lawn. Military rites will be performed by Glasgow DAV Chapter 20, arranged under the direction of Yokely Tribal Funeral Home. Larry Smith England is survived by his sister, Cherry Cropper, and her husband, Clark, and his caregiver, Jimmy Craig, and his wife, Marilyn. Graveside services and interment for David Lawrence McClard, age 79, of Lafayette, will be conducted Saturday afternoon at 1 p.m. from Drury Cemetery in Lafayette. Visitation will begin Saturday from 10 a.m. until 12:45 a.m. at Anderson & Son Funeral Home in Lafayette. Family requests memorials be made to Drury Cemetery. You may make these memorials by calling or coming by the funeral home. David Lawrence McClard is survived by wife Diana Goodall McClard, daughter Nicole McClard, son Greg McClard, and wife Vicky, brother Mickey McClard, and wife Myra. Funeral services for Dakota Dixon Chigger Lee, age 24, Fountain Run, will be held on Saturday at 2 p.m. at 175 Main Street, Fountain Run, with burial to follow at Lee's Family Cemetery at their home. Visitation is Saturday from 10 a.m. until service time at 2 at 175 Main Street, Fountain Run. In lieu of flowers, donations may be made to assist the family with final expenses. Dakota Lee is survived by 2 sons, Dakota Dixon Lee II, and Daxter Ollivan Lee, his parents Stephen and Pamela Lee, by sister Crystal Lee, six brothers Anthony Russell and wife Lisa, Jeffrey Russell, Daniel Collier and wife Ashley, Caleb Lee and wife Kelsey, Matthew Lee, Stephen Craig Lee II and wife Tanisha.
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12: Here's your afternoon weather forecast. We have a 20% chance of showers and thunderstorms this afternoon with mostly sunny skies and a high near 94. Heat index values as high as 105. Tonight, partly cloudy with a low around 74. Saturday, sunny with a high near 95. Heat index values as high as 104 degrees. Saturday night, mostly clear with a low around 74. Sunday, we're looking at sunny and hot with a high near 97.

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12: Here's your afternoon weather forecast. We have a 20% chance of showers and thunderstorms this afternoon with mostly sunny skies and a high near 94. Heat index values as high as 105. Tonight, partly cloudy with a low around 74. Saturday, sunny with a high near 95. Heat index values as high as 104 degrees. Saturday night, mostly clear with a low around 74. Sunday, we're looking at sunny and hot with a high near 97.
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0: I'm dying to know the rest of this story. He says it's a true story. It really happened to him, and he's got further songs to illustrate what happened. Okay, I'm curious. It's Graylin James.
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2: 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A happy birthday today to Gail Sadler, who turned 65, called in from her friend Ann and her sister Connie. Happy anniversary today to Lance and Julie Spivey. Happy birthday on Saturday to Cora Hessen. Cora, that's called in from your nanny Helen. And a happy second anniversary on Saturday to Stephanie and T.J. Hallam, called in from Mom, Dad, and the family. Folks, if you have a birthday or anniversary, call them in at 615-666-2169, because all birthdays are special.
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2: Here's your afternoon weather forecast. We have a 20% chance of showers and thunderstorms this afternoon with mostly sunny skies and a high near 94. Heat index values as high as 105. Tonight, partly cloudy with a low around 74. Saturday, sunny with a high near 95. Heat index values as high as 104 degrees. Saturday night, mostly clear with a low around 74. Sunday, we're looking at sunny and hot with a high near 97.
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2: In your calendar of events today, Corinth Church of Christ will have a gospel meeting August 20th through the 23rd, with services at 7 each night, Sunday school at 10, and Sunday worship at 11. Brother Philip Bronner will preach at Friendship Missionary Baptist Church Sunday at 11. Brother Mike Carver will preach at Union Missionary Baptist Church Sunday at 11. Brother Donald Taylor will preach at Sunrise Missionary Baptist Church Sunday at 11. Brother Randy Klein will preach at Lafette Missionary Baptist Church Sunday night at 6. Brother Britt Little will preach at Meadowville Missionary Baptist Church Sunday at 11. Brother Landon Moore will preach at Day's Crossroads Missionary Baptist Church Sunday night at 6. Brother Lucas Johnson will preach at Maple Grove No. 2 Missionary Baptist Church Sunday night at 6. Brother James Harrison will preach at New Harmony Missionary Baptist Church Sunday at 5. The Macon County Legislative Body will meet in regular session Monday night at 6:30. The Macon County Regional Planning Commission will hold their regular monthly meeting Tuesday at 5 at the Welcome Center. All interested persons are welcome to attend. The Macon County Senior Center, located at 329 Highway 52 Bypass East, is having a big indoor yard sale today from 8 until 4. Tennessee Strong Fest will be Saturday at Key Park from 11 until 4. 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The food pantry at Lafette Methodist Church, located at 506 Bratton Avenue, will be open Thursday from noon until 2. American Legion Post 117 will meet Tuesday evening at 5 at the VFW Hall. If you have an item to add to the calendar, you can email us at WLCT@nctc.com.
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5: Here's your afternoon weather forecast. We have a 20% chance of showers and thunderstorms this afternoon with mostly sunny skies and a high near 94. Heat index values as high as 105. Tonight, partly cloudy with a low around 74. Saturday, sunny with a high near 95. Heat index values as high as 104 degrees. Saturday night, mostly clear with a low around 74. Sunday, we're looking at sunny and hot with a high near 97.

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The new one from Dustin Lynch is on the way. And if you're having one of those days where you're thinking, I just, you know, I didn't go to college. I'm just not that smart. Yeah, you knew about this before the American Psychological Association figured it out. I'll tell you about it coming up.

0: Nate Smith with Luke Holmes officially announced his 2027 My Kind of Saturday Night Tour. 12 stadium dates starting April 3rd in Arlington, Texas, wrapping up June 26th in San Diego. 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
2: I'm Tim DeTellis, president of New Missions, and you're listening to the Family Comedy Minute. 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
3: My father's kind of like, you know when dads get married, they develop that, you know, he's kind of big boned, he was fat. He's fat, I'm not going to lie. He was a man of few words. You know, he'd give me that one word advice like, hey, come here. Don't. And a lot of people, when they find out my mother's Mexican, they start speaking Spanish to me. They go, oh, your mom's Mexican? Hablas español porque mi amigo quiere Taco Bell. I don't know why people do that, you know? I don't go up to some Irish guy and go, hey, your mom's Irish? Hey, let's river dance.
2: 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I'm Tim DeTellis, president of New Missions, wishing you a joyful day.
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2: Here's your afternoon weather forecast. We have a 20% chance of showers and thunderstorms this afternoon with mostly sunny skies and a high near 94. Heat index values as high as 105. Tonight, partly cloudy with a low around 74. Saturday, sunny with a high near 95. Heat index values as high as 104 degrees. Saturday night, mostly clear with a low around 74. Sunday, we're looking at sunny and hot with a high near 97.
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0: So nearly a month later, a 33-year-old man identified as Jason Reed was charged with 4 counts of second-degree assault, public urination, and related offenses. He's being held in North Carolina pending extradition to Maryland. Locals are still mad. It took viral outrage for police to act on this. This man basically peed on a family at a Morgan Wallen Baltimore show. Finally got arrested. Gross.
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9: Here's your local sports. This from your Macon County School District. The Macon County School System has received confirmation from the licensed structural engineer that completed the inspection that there has been minimal change in the condition of the bleachers at Pat Parker Field. While seats that were unavailable last year will remain so, the remaining bleachers have been deemed unusable by the engineer. Activities at Pat Parker Field can resume immediately. However, our soccer bleachers have been closed until repairs are made. Arrangements are being made to utilize temporary seating until they're finished. The Macon County School System appreciates your understanding and patience in this manner, but the safety of our students, parents, and fans remains our primary concern. And our Macon County Junior High School team, they defeated Smith County last night 35-8. So congratulations.
10: It's almost football time. 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
9: Here's your afternoon weather forecast. We have a 20% chance of showers and thunderstorms this afternoon with mostly sunny skies and a high near 94. Heat index values as high as 105. Tonight, partly cloudy with a low around 74. Saturday, sunny with a high near 95. Heat index values as high as 104 degrees. Saturday night, mostly clear with a low around 74. Sunday, we're looking at sunny and hot with a high near 97.
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0: Shaboozy, there's amen. Well, shout out Dolly Parton. She's skipping the unveiling of Dollywood's new $50 million night flight expedition ride, which opens August 19th. She's sent a video message for its unveiling. She's been dealing with health issues previously linked to kidney stones that are forcing her to cancel her Las Vegas residency and miss some events like the ACM Honors and the Americana Awards. She's taking it easy while prepping for her Broadway musical in 2027.
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2: In your calendar of events today, Corinth Church of Christ will have a gospel meeting August 20th through the 23rd, with services at 7 each night, Sunday school at 10, and Sunday worship at 11. Brother Philip Bronner will preach at Friendship Missionary Baptist Church Sunday at 11. Brother Mike Carver will preach at Union Missionary Baptist Church Sunday at 11. Brother Donald Taylor will preach at Sunrise Missionary Baptist Church Sunday at 11. Brother Randy Klein will preach at Lafette Missionary Baptist Church Sunday night at 6. Brother Britt Little will preach at Meadowville Missionary Baptist Church Sunday at 11. Brother Landon Moore will preach at Day's Crossroads Missionary Baptist Church Sunday night at 6. Brother Lucas Johnson will preach at Maple Grove No. 2 Missionary Baptist Church Sunday night at 6. Brother James Harrison will preach at New Harmony Missionary Baptist Church Sunday at 5. The Macon County Legislative Body will meet in regular session Monday night at 6:30. The Macon County Regional Planning Commission will hold their regular monthly meeting Tuesday at 5 at the Welcome Center. All interested persons are welcome to attend. The Macon County Senior Center, located at 329 Highway 52 Bypass East, is having a big indoor yard sale today from 8 until 4. Tennessee Strong Fest will be Saturday at Key Park from 11 until 4. Come out and enjoy free face painting, free jumpers, local vendors, community resources, and family fun. The food pantry at Lafette Methodist Church, located at 506 Bratton Avenue, will be open Thursday from noon until 2. American Legion Post 117 will meet Tuesday evening at 5 at the VFW Hall. If you have an item to add to the calendar, you can email us at WLCT@nctc.com.
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2: 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That's Saturday at 10, Highway 52 and Days Road. 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
4: Here's your afternoon weather forecast. We have a 20% chance of showers and thunderstorms this afternoon with mostly sunny skies and a high near 94. Heat index values as high as 105. Tonight, partly cloudy with a low around 74. Saturday, sunny with a high near 95. Heat index values as high as 104 degrees. Saturday night, mostly clear with a low around 74. Sunday, we're looking at sunny and hot with a high near 97.

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1: News this hour from Town Hall. I'm Keith Peters in Washington. Jamie McDonald, U.S. Attorney for the Southern District of New York, tells reporters that Luigi Mangione pleaded guilty to federal stalking charges in the 2024 killing of UnitedHealthcare CEO Brian Thompson.
2: At 6:45 on a December morning, Luigi Mangione stalked and murdered Brian Thompson in cold blood on a public sidewalk in Midtown Manhattan. Just a few moments ago, Mangione pled guilty to his heinous act. This was not a spontaneous act of violence. It was deliberate, calculated, and premeditated.
1: Mangione's state trial is due to begin next month, but following today's plea, his lawyers filed a motion to dismiss state murder and weapons charges on double jeopardy grounds. Authorities are investigating an act of vandalism at a memorial on the National Mall.
3: The World War II memorial on the National Mall has been vandalized with bubbles filling a fountain and the words "clean hands dirty" followed by a dollar sign written in red paint. President Trump called the people responsible animals in a post on Truth Social, saying there can be no greater insult to those American heroes who died in World War II. The U.S. Park Police are now investigating Thursday's vandalism. The incident comes after a botched repair job earlier this year left the nearby Lincoln Memorial reflecting pool with peeling blue sealant and green algae. Trump blamed the issues on vandalism without providing evidence. Marcela Sanchez, Washington.
1: On Wall Street today, the Dow Jones Industrial Average down by 107 points, the NASDAQ dropping 73, with the S&P 500 index lower by 13, oil near $83 a barrel. More at townhall.com.
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1: Australian lawmakers are tinkering with a groundbreaking new law that bars the under 16 crowd from social media. Some changes in the law could be on the way.
5: Most of the data that's been published so far shows that the majority of under-16s in Australia are still on social media. In March, the Internet Safety Regulator said it was concerned that platforms weren't doing enough to uphold the ban. The government subsequently doubled the maximum fines for non-compliance to $70 million. In today's hearing, parents of young people who've died because of bullying on social media, as well as regulators, government and representatives from the platforms, are all giving evidence. Meta says a total of 750,000 accounts have been closed between Instagram and Facebook, and that they're committed to complying with the law.
1: That's the BBC's Katie Watson reporting. News and analysis at townhall.com. From Washington, I'm Keith Peters. Content creator is one of a new series of bachelor's degrees now being offered as a major at some universities. Correspondent Donna Warder has more on the somewhat controversial degree.
6: Arizona State University recently launched a new bachelor's degree in content creation, offering instruction on podcasting, studio production, and on-camera presence. The new major has been met with some criticism. Some people feel that content creation is not a legitimate profession. The program at ASU is not the first of its kind. Over the past couple of years, many schools have started offering classes focused on the content creation industry. Syracuse University, Quinnipiac University, and Colorado State University offer minors. St. Bonaventure University announced a content creation major last winter. I'm Donna Warder.
1: 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From Washington, I'm Keith Peters.
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8: 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Some of the shows are Down Home Country, The Presleys, Biblical Story of David at the Sight and Sound Theater, so many more things. 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And again, this is September 14th through the 18th. 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
9: This is your obituary report for the day. Graveside services and interment for David Lawrence McClard, age 79, of Lafayette, will be conducted Saturday afternoon at 1 p.m. from Drury Cemetery in Lafayette. Visitation will begin Saturday from 10 a.m. until 12:45 a.m. at Anderson & Son Funeral Home in Lafayette. Family requests memorials be made to Drury Cemetery. 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David Lawrence McClard is survived by wife Diana Goodall McClard, daughter Nicole McClard, son Greg McClard, and wife Vicky, brother Mickey McClard, and wife Myra. Funeral services for Dakota Dixon Chigger Lee, age 24, Fountain Run, will be held on Saturday at 2 p.m. at 175 Main Street, Fountain Run, with burial to follow at Lee's Family Cemetery at their home. Visitation is Saturday from 10 a.m. until service time at 2 at 175 Main Street, Fountain Run. In lieu of flowers, donations may be made to assist the family with final expenses. Dakota Lee is survived by two sons, Dakota Dixon Lee II and Daxter Olivan Lee, his parents Stephen and Pamela Lee, by sister Crystal Lee, six brothers, Anthony Russell and wife Lisa, Jeffrey Russell, Daniel Collier and wife Ashley, Caleb Lee and wife Kelsey, Matthew Lee, Stephen Craig Lee II and wife Tanisha.
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9: Here's your afternoon weather forecast. We have a 20% chance of showers and thunderstorms this afternoon with mostly sunny skies and a high near 94. Heat index values as high as 105. Tonight, partly cloudy with a low around 74. Saturday, sunny with a high near 95. Heat index values as high as 104 degrees. Saturday night, mostly clear with a low around 74. Sunday, we're looking at sunny and hot with a high near 97.

0: 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Yeah. 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
10: In your calendar of events today, Corinth Church of Christ will have a gospel meeting August 20th through the 23rd, with services at 7 each night, Sunday school at 10, and Sunday worship at 11. Brother Philip Bronner will preach at Friendship Missionary Baptist Church Sunday at 11. Brother Mike Carver will preach at Union Missionary Baptist Church Sunday at 11. Brother Donald Taylor will preach at Sunrise Missionary Baptist Church Sunday at 11. Brother Randy Klein will preach at Lafette Missionary Baptist Church Sunday night at 6. Brother Britt Little will preach at Meadowville Missionary Baptist Church Sunday at 11. Brother Landon Moore will preach at Days Crossroads Missionary Baptist Church Sunday night at 6. Brother Lucas Johnson will preach at Maple Grove No. 2 Missionary Baptist Church Sunday night at 6. Brother James Harrison will preach at New Harmony Missionary Baptist Church Sunday at 5. The Macon County Legislative Body will meet in regular session Monday night at 6:30. 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The Macon County Senior Center, located at 329 Highway 52 Bypass East, is having a big indoor yard sale today from 8 until 4. 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The food pantry at Lafette Methodist Church, located at 506 Bratton Avenue, will be open Thursday from noon until 2. 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
11: Here's your afternoon weather forecast. We have a 20% chance of showers and thunderstorms this afternoon with mostly sunny skies and a high near 94. Heat index values as high as 105. Tonight, partly cloudy with a low around 74. Saturday, sunny with a high near 95, heat index values as high as 104 degrees. Saturday night, mostly clear with a low around 74. Sunday, we're looking at sunny and hot with a high near 97.
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0: So a very blonde cub was spotted on the Katmai cameras and got people excited that it might be a polar bear-grizzly bear hybrid. Tis not, in fact. Officials say no. Mother's a brown bear and too far away from polar bears for this to be any sort of hybrid. But, you know, sometimes these genetic things happen.
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2: 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A happy birthday today to Gail Sadler, who turned 65, called in from her friend Ann and her sister Connie. Happy anniversary today to Lance and Julie Spivey. Happy birthday on Saturday to Cora Hessen. Cora, that's called in from your nanny Helen. And a happy second anniversary on Saturday to Stephanie and T.J. Hallam, called in from Mom, Dad, and the family. Folks, if you have a birthday or anniversary, call them in at 615-666-2169, because all birthdays are special.
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2: Here's your afternoon weather forecast. We have a 20% chance of showers and thunderstorms this afternoon with mostly sunny skies and a high near 94. Heat index values as high as 105. Tonight, partly cloudy with a low around 74. Saturday, sunny with a high near 95. Heat index values as high as 104 degrees. Saturday night, mostly clear with a low around 74. Sunday, we're looking at

0: sunny and hot with a high near 97.
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0: Carry On, Kenny Chesney. New album, Silver Sands Marina, getting ready to drop September 15th. He's got a song with Megan Maroney on there we're really excited to hear. A bunch of others, too.
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25: 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Utility cows, 112 to 134.5. Canner, low cutter, 101 to 124. Slaughter bulls, 143 to 159.5. 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
0: Here's your afternoon weather forecast. We have a 20% chance of showers and thunderstorms this afternoon with mostly sunny skies and a high near 94. Heat index values as high as 105. Tonight, partly cloudy with a low around 74. Saturday, sunny with a high near 95. Heat index values as high as 104 degrees. Saturday night, mostly clear with a low around 74. Sunday, we're looking at sunny and hot with a high near 97.
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0: Well, a man who allegedly peed on a family at a Morgan Wallen Baltimore show finally arrested. Also, gross. Yeah, nearly a month after 33-year-old Jason Reed was identified and charged 4 counts of second-degree assault and other related offenses. He's being held in North Carolina pending extradition to Maryland, which should happen. Luke Combs officially announced his 2027 My Kind of Saturday Night Tour, 12 stadium dates starting April 3rd in Arlington, Texas, wrapping up June 26th in San Diego. Openers, Treaty, Oak Revival, Shenandoah, Avery Anna, and Wyatt McCubbin. Tickets are going on sale August 19th for general, and then the 21st. Bootleggers will get first access.
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2: And join us now for the Browning Livestock Cattle Report. This report is brought to you each Monday, Wednesday, and Friday, courtesy of all those nice folks at Browning Livestock. 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Now, if you'd like any information on this, call Marty Dykes at 931-319-0740.
3: This is Livestock Market Report here for the 15th day of July 2026 here at Browning Livestock Market in Lafayette, Tennessee. We had 1,162 head of cattle in the auction this week, and we sold 23 loads on the video. Here's some examples of what we had on the video sale for yesterday. We had 95 heifers, winged heifers at 525, 428. We had 62 steers, black in color, 351.25, base 825. Base weight 825. We had 124 steers, 351.50, 100% black. We had 70% black cattle, 30% Charolais cross cattle at base 8 1/4, 62 of them, one load, 346. We had two loads at base at 8 1/4, 90% black at 348.50. We had one load at base 8 1/25, 90% black, 10% Charolais cross and red, 348.75. We had another load of three loads of blacks at 8 1/4 base, 347.75, 90% black. We had 124 steers, two loads, 8 1/4, 347, 85% black. We had one load of red Angus base steers, probably about 10 black steers on at 339 1/4 base at 850. We had one load of 900 pound black steers, all grass at 335 base 900. Another load of 900 pound base weight steers, 7% mixed colors at 332. A load of 960 pound black steers at 321.25. A load of 1015 black steers at 309 base 1015. A load of 750 pound heifers, about half black, half colored, 328.50. We had a load of 775 planter-like heifers at 312. We had another load of 790-pound heifer, 75% black at 318. So that winds up the video cattle for us. Here's some examples of what we had in the auction this week. We had 1,162 head of cattle in the auction, and here's an example of what we had in that. We had two feeder steers, average weight 270. It brings $6. 12 feeder steers, average weight 321, mixed in color 595. 5 feeder steers, average weight 373, mixed in color 484.89. 5 steers, average weight 483, mixed in color 480, value added. 29 steers, average weight 525, mixed in color 408.82. 26 steers, average weight 514, mixed in color 420.06, value added there. 49 steers, average weight 574, mixed in color 397.04. 24 steers, average weight 635, mixed in color 389.31. 5 steers, average weight 552, mixed in color 425, value added there. 18 steers, average weight 661, mixed in color 380, value added there. 25 steers, average weight 734, mixed in color 344.14. 34 steers, average weight 712, mixed in color 387.50, value added there. 14 steers, average weight 795, mixed in color 345, value added there. 6 steers, average weight 825, mixed in color 322.08. 56 steers, average weight 820, mixed in color 346.15, value added there, weaned and shots. We had 11 steers, average weight 938, mixed in color $3, value added there. Moving on down to the feeder heifers, we had 6 feeder heifers, average weight 254, 480, 98. 14 feeder heifers, average weight 370, mixed in color at the 396.34. 60 feeder heifers, average weight 485, mixed in color 419.77. 35 feeder heifers, average weight 508, mixed in color 407.70. 42 feeder heifers, average weight 589, mixed in color 349.61. 44 heifers, average weight 574, mixed in color 367.34, value added there. 37 heifers, average weight 623, mixed in color 336.30. 18 feeder heifers, average weight 615, mixed in color 347.83, value added there. 10 feeder heifers, average weight 686, mixed in color 324. 25 feeder heifers, average weight 691, mixed in color. 342, value added there. 26 feeder heifers, average weight 712, mixed in color, 307.42. 92 feeder heifers, average weight 758, mixed in color 319.21, value added there, weaned and shots. 5 feeder heifers, average weight 874, mixed in color 285.54. 17 feeder heifers, average weight 924, mixed in color 287, value added there, weaned and shots. Moving on down to the feeder bulls, 13 feeder bulls, average weight 380, mixed in color 545. 23 feeder bulls, average weight 440, 458, 56. Let's see, 16 feeder bulls, average weight 466, mixed in color 410. 16 feeder bulls, average weight 524, mixed in color $4.97. 17 feeder bulls, average weight 586, mixed in color 382.50. 21 feeder bulls, average weight 657, mixed in color 332.80. 5 feeder bulls, average weight 737, mixed in color 315. 3 feeder bulls, average weight 753, mixed in color 320. A little pressure on our feeder cattle this week. Looks like the fat board is taking a pretty good hit. We went from 358 2 weeks ago down to bid yesterday at 340. Substantial hit. So it always draws back and makes the feeder cattle classes cheaper. Cattle cheaper. We knew this day would come someday. Looks like it's here. Thank you. Have a good day.
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4: Here's your afternoon weather forecast. We have a 20% chance of showers and thunderstorms this afternoon with mostly sunny skies and a high near 94. Heat index values as high as 105. Tonight, partly cloudy with a low around 74. Saturday, sunny with a high near 95. Heat index values as high as 104 degrees. Saturday night, mostly clear with a low around 74. Sunday, we're looking at sunny and hot with a high near 97.

0: Hey, this is Dolly Parton, and you're listening to Country 102. 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
1: This is your evening weather forecast. Today's high was near 94 with a heat index value of 105. Tonight, partly cloudy with a low around 74 degrees. Saturday, sunny with a high near 95. Heat index values as high as 104. Saturday night, mostly clear with a low around 74. Sunday, sunny and hot with a high near 97. Sunday night, mostly clear with a low around 75. And right back to Monday, a 30% chance of showers and thunderstorms, sunny with a high near 93.

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11: In your calendar of events today, Corinth Church of Christ will have a gospel meeting August 20th through the 23rd, with services at 7 each night, Sunday school at 10, and Sunday worship at 11. Brother Philip Bronner will preach at Friendship Missionary Baptist Church Sunday at 11. Brother Mike Carver will preach at Union Missionary Baptist Church Sunday at 11. Brother Donald Taylor will preach at Sunrise Missionary Baptist Church Sunday at 11. Brother Randy Klein will preach at Lafette Missionary Baptist Church Sunday night at 6. Brother Britt Little will preach at Meadowville Missionary Baptist Church Sunday at 11. Brother Landon Moore will preach at Days Crossroads Missionary Baptist Church Sunday night at 6. Brother Lucas Johnson will preach at Maple Grove No. 2 Missionary Baptist Church Sunday night at 6. Brother James Harrison will preach at New Harmony Missionary Baptist Church Sunday at 5. The Macon County Legislative Body will meet in regular session Monday night at 6:30. The Macon County Regional Planning Commission will hold their regular monthly meeting Tuesday at 5 at the Welcome Center. All interested persons are welcome to attend. The Macon County Senior Center, located at 329 Highway 52 Bypass East, is having a big indoor yard sale today from 8 until 4. Tennessee Strong Fest will be Saturday at Key Park from 11 until 4. 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The food pantry at Lafette Methodist Church, located at 506 Bratton Avenue, will be open Thursday from noon until 2. American Legion Post 117 will meet Tuesday evening at 5 at the VFW Hall. 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
12: Here's your afternoon weather forecast. We have a 20% chance of showers and thunderstorms this afternoon with mostly sunny skies and a high near 94. Heat index values as high as 105. Tonight, partly cloudy with a low around 74. Saturday, sunny with a high near 95. Heat index values as high as 104 degrees. Saturday night, mostly clear with a low around 74. Sunday, we're looking at sunny and hot with a high near 97.
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0: Chevrolet, Dustin Lynch, Dolly Parton missing another public event due to ongoing health issues. She skipped the unveiling of Dollywood's new $50 million night flight expedition ride, which opens August 19th. She's sent a video message. She's been dealing with health issues previously linked to kidney stones that forced her to cancel her Las Vegas residency and miss the ACM Honors and Americana Awards.
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11: Here's your afternoon weather forecast. We have a 20% chance of showers and thunderstorms.

0: This afternoon, with mostly sunny skies and a high near 94, heat index values as high as 105. Tonight, partly cloudy with a low around 74. Saturday, sunny with a high near 95, heat index values as high as 104 degrees. Saturday night, mostly clear with a low around 74. Sunday, we're looking at sunny and hot with a high near 97.
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0: It's interesting. Wildlife officials pumped the brakes on viral growler bear cub in Katmai. Blonde cub spotted on cameras got people excited that it may be a polar bear grizzly hybrid, but they confirmed that it was not.
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1: Here's your afternoon weather forecast. We have a 20% chance of showers and thunderstorms this afternoon with mostly sunny skies and a high near 94. Heat index values as high as 105. Tonight, partly cloudy with a low around 74. Saturday, sunny with a high near 95. Heat index values as high as 104 degrees. Saturday night, mostly clear with a low around 74. Sunday, we're looking at sunny and hot with a high near 97.
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0: So Seamus Coffey was fishing near Ridley Lake Park near Philadelphia, and he caught something unbelievable. He hooked a 9.5-inch, 2-pound piranha. He immediately knew what it was because he watches YouTube. Officials say it was almost certainly an abandoned exotic pet. The family humanely disposed of it.
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3: Let me tell you why it's tough to be a Christian. It is tough to be a Christian when you're sitting in traffic. I'm just trying to say a prayer to God and some guy cuts you off. That's when it's tough to be a Christian. Because I'd just be sitting there going, you know, I just want to thank you, God, and I just pray you would give me humbleness and peaceful. What are you doing, you jerk? You're a jerk! I'll listen to a worship CD in the car and flip out. I'm like, you know, hallelujah. Get out of the left leg! Why in the left leg? Turn off your blinker! Shout to the Lord on the earth.
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7: Here's your afternoon weather forecast. We have a 20% chance of showers and thunderstorms this afternoon with mostly sunny skies and a high near 94. Heat index values as high as 105. Tonight, partly cloudy with a low around 74. Saturday, sunny with a high near 95. Heat index values as high as 104 degrees. Saturday night, mostly clear with a low around 74. Sunday, we're looking at sunny and hot with a high near 97.
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1: This is your evening weather forecast. Today's high was near 94 with a heat index value of 105. Tonight, partly cloudy with a low around 74 degrees. Saturday, sunny with a high near 95. Heat index values as high as 104. Saturday night, mostly clear with a low around 74. Sunday, sunny and hot with a high near 97. Sunday night, mostly clear with a low around 75. And right back to Monday, a 30% chance of showers and thunderstorms. Sunny with a high near 93.

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12: 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A happy birthday today to Gail Sadler, who turned 65, called in from her friend Ann and her sister Connie. Happy anniversary today to Lance and Julie Spivey. Happy birthday on Saturday to Cora Hessen. Cora, that's called in from your nanny Helen. And a happy second anniversary on Saturday to Stephanie and TJ Hallam, called in from Mom, Dad, and the family. Folks, if you have a birthday or anniversary, call them in at 615-666-2169, because all birthdays are special.
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12: This is your evening with a forecast. Today's high was near 94 with a heat index value of 105. Tonight, partly cloudy with a low around 74 degrees. Saturday, sunny with a high near 95. Heat index values as high as 104. Saturday night, mostly clear with a low around 74. Sunday, sunny and hot with a high near 97. Sunday night, mostly clear with a low around 75. And right back to Monday, a 30% chance of showers and thunderstorms, sunny with a high near 93.
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0: Braylon James, Water at a Wedding. Luke Combs officially announced his 2027 My Kind of Saturday Night Tour, 12 stadium dates starting April 3rd in Arlington, Texas, wrapping up June 26th, San Diego. 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
7: This is your evening weather forecast. Today's high was near 94 with a heat index value of 105. Tonight, partly cloudy with a low around 74 degrees. Saturday, sunny with a high near 95. Heat index values as high as 104. Saturday night, mostly clear with a low around 74.

0: Sunday, sunny and hot with a high near 97. Sunday night, mostly clear with a low around 75. And right back to Monday, a 30% chance of showers and thunderstorms, sunny with a high near 93.
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0: Don't we? That's Morgan Wallen. Shout out to Dolly Parton missing another public event due to ongoing health issues, skipping the unveiling of Dollywood's new $50 million night flight expedition ride. She's sent a video message for this. She's been dealing with some health issues previously linked to kidney stones, forced her to cancel her Vegas residency and miss the ACM Honors and Americana Award. She's taking it easy while prepping for her Broadway musical in 2027.
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11: I got weighed underwater. 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So they put you in a big swing-like thing, and they take you over a pool, the deep end of the pool. 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God never meant for us to breathe out before we get dunked in water. If you stand at the edge of a pool and you get ready to dive in, what do? Naturally, what do? You breathe in. You breathe in so that you can live. The man said, breathe out, and you breathe out all the way. They put me in the water. They can't get an accurate reading until the chair stops bouncing. Do you know how long it takes? All my air is gone. The chair is 5 feet underwater, still bouncing. It was a long time. I saw Jesus at the end of a tunnel going. Just when I thought I wouldn't live another minute, they yanked the chair out of the water, and the doctor proclaimed, yep, you're fat.
10: 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Lighten up and live.
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20: This is your evening weather forecast. Today's high was near 94 with a heat index value of 105. Tonight, partly cloudy with a low around 74 degrees. Saturday, sunny with a high near 95. Heat index values as high as 104. Saturday night, mostly clear with a low around 74. Sunday, sunny and hot with a high near 97. Sunday night, mostly clear with a low around 75. And right back to Monday, a 30% chance of showers and thunderstorms, sunny with a high near 93.
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0: that you never thought you'd be such a wonderful, irresistible human being. Listening to all this great country music, but we have always had faith in you. And you are killing it. So how about another song?
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1: Horseback, Cody Johnson. Well, in things you have to see to believe, an 8-year-old reeled in a piranha in a Philadelphia area lake. Seamus Coffey was fishing near Ridley Park Lake, near Philly, with his dad when he hooked a 9.5-inch, 2-pound piranha. He immediately knew what it was because he watches YouTube. So officials say it was almost certainly an abandoned exotic pet, which is insane to think about because those are definitely invasive. The family humanely disposed of it. Can you imagine? You'd be swimming in a lake with a piranha. Terrifying.
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3: In your calendar of events today, Corinth Church of Christ will have a gospel meeting August 20th through the 23rd, with services at 7 each night, Sunday school at 10, and Sunday worship at 11. Brother Philip Bronner will preach at Friendship Missionary Baptist Church Sunday at 11. Brother Mike Carver will preach at Union Missionary Baptist Church Sunday at 11. Brother Donald Taylor will preach at Sunrise Missionary Baptist Church Sunday at 11. Brother Randy Klein will preach at Lafette Missionary Baptist Church Sunday night at 6. Brother Britt Little will preach at Meadowville Missionary Baptist Church Sunday at 11. Brother Landon Moore will preach at Days Crossroads Missionary Baptist Church Sunday night at 6. Brother Lucas Johnson will preach at Maple Grove No. 2 Missionary Baptist Church Sunday night at 6. Brother James Harrison will preach at New Harmony Missionary Baptist Church Sunday at 5. The Macon County Legislative Body will meet in regular session Monday night at 6:30. The Macon County Regional Planning Commission will hold their regular monthly meeting Tuesday at 5 at the Welcome Center. 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The Macon County Senior Center, located at 329 Highway 52 Bypass East, is having a big indoor yard sale today from 8 until 4. 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
10: This is your evening weather forecast. Today's high was near 94 with a heat index value of 105. Tonight, partly cloudy with a low around 74 degrees. Saturday, sunny with a high near 95. Heat index values as high as 104. Saturday night, mostly clear with a low around 74. Sunday, sunny and hot with a high near 97. Sunday night, mostly clear with a low around 75. And right back to Monday, a 30% chance of showers and thunderstorms, sunny with a high near 93.